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0: Mama,
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0: and you, Mama, we, Daddy,
1: oh.
0: And you, Etia,
1: I,
0: Omar, Etia, we want not here.
1: I love you.
0: I come here, Etia, we want not here.
1: I done well, you.
0: Yeah, what here?
1: Kai,
0: you want to wall it?
1: Hey,
0: yes, sir,
1: yes, sir.
0: In the Kawa,
1: Benio,
0: you're Benny, my friend, woman,
1: oh,
0: Oguakuma, I
1: get a yo,
0: and I went only a coo,
1: yes,
0: but we're not in turn, or
1: yes, sir,
0: Omar Kuni,
1: Kai,
0: what about you, Wobby?
1: Yes, sir.
0: And when they come
1: up,
0: what can long fear yammer?
1: I don't
0: know. Bob Ball of fear yammer.
1: Bad
0: you. Call my gumato, Mary.
1: Bad
0: you. Go to fear ya. Oh, the lock at that.
1: Kai.
0: Ben,
1: yes, sir.
0: Call it one double gumato away.
1: Benny.
0: You share it. Did you know?
1: Oh, yes, sir.
0: I don't miss you.
1: Yes.
0: And you will not miss you.
1: Yes, sir.
0: Am I cut? Am I paddle?
1: Ben,
0: sir. Inuahama.
1: Inuahama.
0: Oh, Shia Balaya.
1: Shia Balaya.
0: Shina yum yo.
1: What was it, yo?
0: Jade, Isoru ti bere o.
2: Vigi have started.
0: Ipade ti bere o.
2: I'm have started.
0: Ni ilu Lesa o.
2: Inesha.
0: Thursday. Oga.
2: Sir.
0: Ataro lati wa lenu e.
2: We started this morning.
0: Aro Thursday.
2: Thursday morning.
0: Ma miss you.
2: Do not miss it.
0: Aro Thursday.
2: Thursday morning.
0: Ma miss you.
2: Do not miss it.
0: Iwaju Oluwa Oluwa ni ko wa.
2: The Lord should be in his presence.
0: Lataro dale.
2: From morning till night.
0: I'm a say prayer laaro.
2: We want prayer in the morning.
0: I'm a say prayer losun.
2: We want prayer at noon.
0: Yes, sir.
2: Sir.
0: Wa ni waju Oluwa.
2: Be before the Lord.
0: 48 hours.
2: For 48 hours.
0: Ataro Thursday.
2: Thursday morning.
0: Ni maja muye.
2: Come here, I started.
0: You ti bere she.
2: I started work.
0: Ande ma fun we ni eni ororo.
2: Good people all.
0: Gbogbo eniyan ti o gboro ro.
2: Everyone have take this off.
0: Etete.
2: Please come early.
0: Thursday.
2: Thursday morning.
0: Ripo ri ororo gba.
2: Make sure you receive your
0: lowo woli re.
2: From your prophet.
0: Maja mu ni wipe.
2: Covenant says.
0: A ma tu osile.
2: Amen, you be delivered.
0: Maja mu ni wipe.
2: Covenant says.
0: Wa leri.
2: Testify.
0: Maja mu ni wipe.
2: Covenant says.
0: Wa leri ope.
2: Testify.
0: Wa akori ope.
2: You seek grace.
0: Ladugbo re wa akori ope.
2: The neighbor sees our
0: presence. Won ni ki so fun e.
2: Has to tell you.
0: Thursday.
2: It's Thursday.
0: Ma bo bye bye.
2: Start coming.
0: Nilesha.
2: Nilesha.
0: Thursday and Friday.
2: Thursday at Friday.
0: 48 hours in it.
2: 48 hours before.
0: Baba tin pray laaro ta se mi.
2: You pray we rest.
0: I will pray lo san ma se mi.
2: Pray at noon we rest.
0: Atun ma pray loru.
2: You pray at night.
0: Until the Friday.
2: Friday again.
0: Titi was Saturday.
2: You start today.
0: Baba tin pari.
2: Once we finish.
0: La lo si Eko.
2: Heading to Lagos.
0: Lojo Sunday.
2: On Sunday.
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0: 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What's it go? 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Isoru ti bere o.
1: Biji have started.
0: Ipade ti bere o.
1: I'm started.
0: Ni ilu Lesa o.
1: In Lesa.
0: Thursday. Oga.
1: Sir.
0: Ataro lati wa lenu e.
1: We started this morning.
0: Aro Thursday.
1: Thursday morning.
0: Ma miss e o.
1: Do not miss it.
0: Aro Thursday.
1: Thursday morning.
0: Ma miss e o.
1: Do not miss it.
0: Iwaju Oluwa lo Oluwa ni ko wa.
1: You should be in his presence.
0: Lataro dale.
1: From morning till night.
0: I'ma say prayer laaro.
1: What prayer the morning?
0: I'ma say prayer losun.
1: What prayer at noon?
0: Yes,
1: sir.
0: Wa ni waju Oluwa.
1: Me before the Lord.
0: 48 hours.
1: 48 hours. Thursday morning.
0: Ni maje mu ye.
1: Come here, I started.
0: You ti bere se.
1: I started work.
0: I dey ma fun we niyan ni ororo.
1: Good people all.
0: Gbogbo eniyan ti o gbororo
1: yi. Everyone have take this off.
0: Etete.
1: Please come early.
0: Thursday
1: morning.
0: Ri pori ororo gba.
1: Make sure you receive your
0: lowo woli re.
1: From your prophet.
0: Maje mu ni wipe.
1: Covenant says.
0: A ma tu osile.
1: Amen, you be delivered.
0: Maje mu ni wipe.
1: Covenant says.
0: Wa le ri.
1: Testify.
0: Maje mu ni wipe.
1: Covenant says.
0: Wa le ri ope.
1: Testify.
0: Wa ko ri ope.
1: Na
0: dugbo re wa ko ri ope.
1: Won
0: ni ki so fun e.
1: Has to tell you.
0: Thursday. Ma bo bye bye.
1: Start coming.
0: Ni lesha.
1: In lesha.
0: Thursday and Friday.
1: Thursday at Friday.
0: 48 hours ni.
1: 48 hours for
0: Baba tin pray laaro ta se mi.
1: You pray me right.
0: I will pray losan ma se mi.
1: At noon rest.
0: Atun ma pray loru.
1: You pray at night.
0: Until the Friday.
1: Friday again.
0: Titi was Saturday.
1: You start today.
0: Baba tin pari.
1: Once we finish.
0: La lo si Eko.
1: Heading to Lagos.
0: Lojo Sunday.
1: On Sunday.
0: Hey! Gbogbo yara sango.
1: Sango.
0: Ni ojo Sunday.
1: On Sunday.
0: Ni ojo Sunday.
1: On Sunday.
0: Hey, ma miss ye o.
1: Please do not miss it.
0: I go call sir.
1: 1 p.m.
0: Ni woli ma ti de o.
1: Better be around.
0: Oga.
1: Yes sir.
0: Irin ajo ta n babo.
1: Don't leave
0: him. Lati Sunday meta.
1: On 3 Sunday.
0: Yo pari o.
1: That will be the end of it.
0: Sunday.
1: Sunday.
0: Sunday to pari.
1: This is the last Sunday.
0: Minu osu yi.
1: Of this month.
0: On la ma fi sase kagba.
1: This is our final Sunday.
0: Ise ma je mu ta n ba lo.
1: Come that clock you are starting on.
0: Oluwa wi gbo.
1: God says.
0: Ki n lo se ororo.
1: I should go and do the oil.
0: 2,000 pieces.
1: Of 2,000 pieces.
0: Fun eyin ara sango.
1: For sango ota.
0: 2,000 pieces. Oni mo nkobo.
1: I'm coming with it.
0: Just eyan 2,000.
1: Just for 2,000 people.
0: Ti eyan 2,000 ba ti ri.
1: What is complete 2,000?
0: Ninu eyan 3,000.
1: Out of 3,000.
0: Esa.
1: Sir.
0: O ti dara.
1: Then is enough.
0: Ero 2,000.
1: Just 2,000 people.
0: Oluwa wi gbe.
1: The Lord says.
0: Ororo ma je mu yi o.
1: Covenant oil.
0: Inu ororo yi.
1: Inside this oil.
0: Na ma fi aje yen si.
1: That's where they put the wealth in.
0: Gbogbo ti n ba ti wa fun e ni ma je mu yen.
1: I give you that covenant.
0: Ni ojo Sunday.
1: On Sunday.
0: Ti mo fi owo yen le lowo.
1: And I hand over the money to you.
0: Wa kibo nu ororo yen.
1: Put inside the oil.
0: Ororo yen ti o ti ready.
1: Oil that is not ready.
0: Oni o je.
1: That is why.
0: Ka pari e ni Sunday to koja.
1: This last week Sunday.
0: Sugbe Sunday.
1: This Sunday.
0: Ororo yen ti dele o.
1: Oil is ready.
0: Ma je mu ti de o.
1: The covenant is here.
0: Eyin wo le gbagbo.
1: Among you believe.
0: Ororo a ma fun ajaga tutu.
1: Oil break yoke.
0: Ajaga to dojuku e.
1: That yoke that face you.
0: Ororo yen fo denu e.
1: Amen. I break it now.
0: Ajaga ma tesiwaju.
1: That yoke of
0: tradition. By the reason of anointing.
1: Nipa ifamoyan.
0: Oya ko ma lana.
1: Amen. They are consumed.
0: Oni akikanju.
1: Yes sir.
0: Sugbon won je ko ni eyin.
1: Okay, but there's no the war.
0: Ori awon eyan.
1: You don't have anyone
0: to le ren lowo.
1: I can help you.
0: Ohun to buru ni aye ni pe.
1: It's very worst in life.
0: Ki ilekun eniyan ti mo eni.
1: Once door is shut at
0: this point. Ki ilekun eyan ba ti ti mo.
1: Once door is shut.
0: O lewu pupo.
1: Yes, it's very very
0: difficult. Sori Satan se.
1: See this work we are back on.
0: A fe fi si ilekun eniyan ni.
1: To open door of men.
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0: Kokoro to silekun ojo.
1: The key that opens the day.
0: Iwo lo to si oni o.
1: You have opened this day again.
0: Ibare opa majemu gbogbo igba.
1: King of the whole covenant.
0: Agbeni nija.
1: The one that fights for.
0: Aran ni lowo.
1: He that helps others.
0: Kikida ola.
1: The one that's full of glory.
0: Kikida ogo.
1: So full of wonders.
0: Gbengbeni kawo mo se gbe.
1: The great and mighty God.
0: Awolule bi atele.
1: Hallelujah.
0: Gbaragede bi owo aso.
1: Thank you Jesus.
0: Edidi ndaye gbani.
1: Jesus.
0: Tim Bani Maki Ololoni.
1: If I want to apologize this God.
0: And yeah, yeah, ole my dear.
1: You will not know why.
0: Ah, I want to think of why. I fall out of
1: oh,
0: Oluwa,
1: oh, Oluwa.
0: I'm out of my oh, Oluwa. I'm out of my
1: own. I want to think of
0: why. I want to fall out of
1: I understand what I'm saying.
0: Awon eri ti awon eyan so.
1: The kind of testimony people are sharing.
0: O ni agbara o.
1: So very powerful.
0: Awon eyan mo tin gbapo lala l'office.
1: People are getting big people join the office.
0: Eni ti o mo le loyun mo ti loyun.
1: Those that cannot conceive are conceived.
0: Awon to mo ro pere la nse.
1: Those that think we are joking.
0: Owo Oluwa mo ti si se agbara.
1: God has touched them greatly.
0: O mo pe mo so lana.
1: You know I was saying yesterday.
0: Pe agbara Olorun.
1: Power of God.
0: For solution.
1: For solution.
0: Ni Luke 10.
1: In Luke 10.
0: O pe
1: he called his people together.
0: O si fun alagbara.
1: And
0: he
1: gave them power. Thank you, Jesus. Thank you, Jesus.
0: Igba to pada de.
1: When they return, sir.
0: One day a sugar teriba.
1: Sorry,
0: ogun aye re. O kere si ororo Oluwa.
1: They have spoken.
0: Ah, hey, li kabali.
1: In the name of Jesus.
0: Nto oro bi soro yen.
1: What has seen as a problem.
0: Janka waye to nko e loju yen.
1: That thing that's going
0: to happen. Eni to nda mu omo re yen.
1: That thing troubling your children.
0: Mo kere si Jesu.
1: They have spoken compared to my Jesus.
0: Igbagbo ni ko ni.
1: All you need is faith.
0: Emba ti ni gbala.
1: Once you have salvation.
0: Esu o le bori e.
1: Satan can never overcome
0: you. Emo fi so fun e.
1: That's what I'm telling you.
0: Tete sare wa gba Jesu.
1: Lord Jesus accept him.
0: Oluwa iwo na ni o. Agbara re ma lo je kaye ro pe mi ni. I want to wo pe
1: some will be thinking
0: ojo ri baba yo ju bayi lo
1: man is so young
0: ise itobi
1: this one is too big for you
0: anu ni sa
1: it is messy
0: o si kin ko iya ara dua
1: you don't leave the room
0: mi o kin ko lori oke
1: we don't leave the mountain
0: on to je ko ya to gede gbe ni
1: so very different
0: won ran mi si oloni
1: I am start today
0: to ba je contractor
1: if you are contractor
0: e pe gbogbo businessmen and women
1: if you are not businessmen and women
0: e ba n pe won o
1: invite them
0: gbogbo ti gbe si ro dede lori won
1: god that debt is upon
0: e pe gbogbo awon abiamo ti won ni won le je won pelu olorun mi
1: with my God
0: o gbogbo ni sise
1: things are possible
0: o loran mi wa ah haya
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1: 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Thank you, Jesus.
0: Tutu ni gba mo nro de.
1: The time comes and you.
0: Owo Oluwa wole iwa.
1: Gbogbo
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0: 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Set you tired and lonely.
1: The time we have on this program,
0: Popo.
1: So very limited.
0: Only joy is so ruala la la. Only the work at it can
1: be.
0: In your ladua kumbele.
1: One
0: hour prayer. Hey, I feel lucky. Hallelujah. 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Hallelujah, meje.
1: Seven hallelujah.
0: Ogo meje.
1: Glory to God.
0: Ati osana.
1: Osana seven.
0: Oya o. Hallelujah.
1: Hallelujah.
0: Hallelujah.
1: Hallelujah.
0: Hallelujah.
1: Hallelujah.
0: Hallelujah. Koju si ona keji.
1: Turn to the next place.
0: Ogo.
1: Glory
0: meje
1: to God.
0: Oyo oyo oyo.
1: Ogo. Ogo. Ogo. Ogo. Ogo. Ogo. Ogo.
0: Ona keta.
1: Yes sir.
0: Hosanna meje.
1: Hosanna.
0: Hosanna.
1: Hosanna.
0: Hosanna.
1: Hosanna.
0: Hosanna.
1: Hosanna.
0: Ona kari
1: iye. Iye. Iye, iye, iye, iye, iye, iye.

0: anikani.
1: As many.
0: Toba nipin woke.
1: That have to get to top.
0: What the better?
1: They will surely get here.
0: What the better?
1: Then we get here.
0: And what do I tell me back by Louis?
1: He blessed and pray with you.
0: Let's see or not for me.
1: He has given from heaven.
0: Me oka ki ya no so.
1: I don't just open my mouth to talk.
0: Back boy, do I let
1: him? If you had to pray for me.
0: Atorun lo ti wa.
1: He came direct from heaven.
0: Money so for.
1: I must tell you.
0: Oh, Bori sir.
1: Hey, man, you will overcome.
0: Oh, some look where,
1: baby. Money feel that way.
0: It was all Bori.
1: You will overcome.
0: What Bori?
1: Hey, man.
0: What Bori?
1: Hey, man.
0: What Bori?
1: Hey, man.
0: Egba do akeji.
1: Prayer number two.
0: A water farming saying.
1: They hand pulling me back.
0: Jade lara.
1: Hands of my body.
0: And your water farming saying.
1: Every hand of setback.
0: And your water farming saying.
1: Every hand setting me back.
0: Egba oluwa.
1: Hear the word of the Lord.
0: Efya ye mi sile.
1: Feed my life.
0: A wife are saying.
1: Hands of setback.
0: Jade lara.
1: Hands of my body.
0: Oh, yo. Baba me mi. A wife are saying. Oluwa le jade lara. Le jade lara. Le jade lara. A wife are saying. Oluwa le jade. Yes, Oluwa wa. Nje lo mo pe ni ibukun ni o.
1: You know your blessed fellow.
0: Oh, then it tosh.
1: I you never before.
0: Mo ri owo Oluwa.
1: I see the hand of God.
0: Don't fail lo si higher level.
1: Only you to higher levels.
0: Ba mi share video.
1: Share this video.
0: Gbogbo eni ba ti gbo yin.
1: I meant I hear this voice.
0: Ni igba meji la.
1: 12 times.
0: E gbadura yi o.
1: Hear this prayer.
0: Wa ni Oluwa.
1: Oh Lord.
0: Ni bi ti eniyan titilekun.
1: Where man has shot that against.
0: Ba mi la ona nbe.
1: Make way there.
0: Oh my God.
1: Make way.
0: Ibi ti leku titi mo.
1: Where did that be shot against me?
0: Ibi won ti fi oda ju ti leku.
1: Where did that be shot against me?
0: Ibi ti ala jobi orta.
1: Where that enemy
0: ala jobi ka.
1: That wicked enemy.
0: Don't titi leku mo.
1: Where did that shot against me?
0: Shileku fun.
1: Open it for me.
0: Shileku fun.
1: Open the door.
0: La ona.
1: Na.
0: Oyo.

0: Any promise and fail.
1: Everyone expecting failed promises.
0: Any kick bad way.
1: Tell them to pray this prayer.
0: Any 10 loki.
1: Those going to the top.
0: 10 wale.
1: And you are fluctuating.
0: To jack petting cover dale.
1: Now with this, I will get today.
0: I to daru lola.
1: Surely they scatter tomorrow.
0: Omologo niye.
1: You are a glorious child.
0: Omaninu e.
1: You know if you did.
0: What is soft one.
1: You have been told many times.
0: Iwa gamma.
1: You too, you know it.
0: Oh, heavy inside.
1: You are heavy with it.
0: But outside there.
1: But outside.
0: Oh, empty.
1: Oh, you are so empty.
0: Mongbo niye.
1: I hear that voice.
0: Woli.
1: Prophet.
0: Nye kick bad.
1: Tell them to pray this prayer.
0: Don't they bat them
1: with all their hearts.
0: Until my banner lay, what a man for go so far.
1: What I met in my home that was glory.
0: That they didn't know I am.
1: Out of my own life. That my heart of
0: man for go at a man for go so
1: far. Glory and glorious ones.
0: In a great
1: out by fire.
0: Lara, me jade.
1: Let me go.
0: Oh, yeah, yeah.

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0: down? 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
0: not very simple.
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1: 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Jesus, Oluwa wa. Adua ketare.
3: Yeah, number three.
1: Ekpe Jesus.
3: What the name of Jesus?
1: Gbogbo ni ton pe olori ogun mo olori ogun lati ba
3: mi ja. Anyone that is adding battle to battle to fight me.
1: Eni ton wa agbara kun agbara.
3: Don't look for power to have to power.
1: Lati ba temi ja.
3: To destroy my life.
1: E fowo ara yin sera yin.
3: Afflict yourself.
1: Adua.
4: Obedience is the key. Isaiah
7: 119.
4: Be one by fair.
7: If they are willing and obedient, they will eat the good of the land.
4: Deuteronomy 28. Look, anyone for to 14.
7: Verse 1 to 14.
4: This is a serious matter.
7: Hold on, don't let it.
4: Oluwani ko sent on gomi.
7: The Lord said, "No one hearing me."
4: So when he was so cool, nice.
7: That he will not heal from sickness.
4: Boy, born.
7: But be obedient.
4: Psalm 113.
7: Psalm 113.
4: Psalm 115.
7: Psalm 115.
4: Psalm 102.
7: Psalm 102.
4: Eka show me.
7: But that is the word. Oh,
4: so tell us,
7: I prophesy.
4: Oh, cool, nice.
7: Hey, that's come out of
4: black. My dear, my
7: near coming out of black.
4: Oh, fire,
7: hey,
4: now you're not alone. What's the sorrow? No one
7: has been doing the work of poor.
4: I'm a city, Pepe Uboa.
7: All
4: of us, Lama, Rue, Bonnie,
7: but to give sacrifice.
4: Oluwa,
7: the Lord,
4: Oluwa,
7: Lord,
4: Monia, but the Mitimoferu.
7: I have my own sacrifice to give
4: everybody.
7: Baguio.
4: Lord, daughter, yes, Solomon, in my food.
7: He does the Solomon's life.
4: The belly, no loss, why do you
7: want before God?
4: Oh, see, Rue, but 1,000.
7: And he gave 1,000
4: cows.
7: 1,000 cows.
4: Eh?
7: Hey, Garu,
4: 1,000 cows.
7: Hey, Mimimao.
4: Hey, Yankaso.
7: Only one person.
4: What's it? 1,000 cows.
7: 1,000 cows.
4: Sorry, Lenny.
7: Today, sir.
4: But by 1,000 naira.
7: Even if it's 1,000 naira.
4: They have capacity.
7: They can handle.
4: I won't come back.
7: They are some.
4: If I want car, 100,000.
7: They can give up 100,000.
4: Tori, Tori.
7: For this one,
4: oh, Susi, why you?
7: It is getting bigger.
4: I want to know my pay.
7: God knows.
4: Oh, Jojuma.
7: Every day.
4: Land Fessy.
7: We are large in one.
4: Oh, God.
7: My brother.
4: Oh, Kotoba Tiseloni.
7: Whatever I do today,
4: you multiply.
7: Hey,
8: sorry, Aroy.
7: This money.
8: Oba Johnny Sowo.
7: If there is trader.
8: Oni Sowo.
7: A businessman or woman.
8: O Susa Joba.
7: Like government.
8: O Le Sariko Lofise. It is time of provision.
7: A Kope Ekpese.
8: Divine provision.
7: Ekpese Atoke Wa.
8: O Loko.
7: You don't have husband
8: yet. O Loma.
7: No child yet.
8: O Nise.
7: No work.
8: O Lala Afia.
7: No peace.
8: Gbogbo n to ba ri ko mo ni
7: whatever you are lacking
8: Olorun mi yo pese
7: my God shall provide.
8: Oh my God so ba mo bi okan mi se bale
7: if you don't have confidence
8: anytime tolorun ba ti soro
7: whenever God speaks
8: mo man joko ni
7: I do sit
8: mara feyiti
7: and I will laugh
8: ni aro yi
7: this morning
8: mo reti e
7: I'm expecting you
8: ni ondoro
7: at ondoro
8: ni after custom
7: after the customs
8: the authority center wa gbogbo yen lo mo be
7: is the one no place
8: but if you are hearing me for the first time you just have to appear today
7: to go
8: God is able to do according to his word, even more than his word. You're safe, in the name of Jesus.
4: I pray
7: for you
4: to be full.
7: Every city is up today.
4: You'll be in the name of Jesus.
7: F1 church account. 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
7: 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Hey, man, help arise for you.
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10: 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Right, we'll go out
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10: 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Yeah.

0: 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Thanks for joining us today, being 27th day in the month of August 2026. A big welcome to those who are listening to us for the first time. Thank you very much for joining us today. What a time to talk sport. 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And you have opportunity to listen to us on Saturday on the program called All Round Football. Yesterday was an emphatic win for Real Madrid as they had to go from one goal to two, three, four, and making 4-1 in the game over 90 minutes of play against Real Sociedad. Mbappe on target, Vini on target, Mbappe with a hat-trick, first hat-trick for the campaign for the 2026-27 league. Quite impressive from Jude Bellingham with an assist, Brace assist, and this is something we expect from Vinicius as well, an assist and a goal for Mbappe and himself. This is something that we want to see on the field of play. Cucurella, part of the team. Carreras came in, part of the team. And the likes of Konate make a huge statement. Yesterday was so interesting that we had to find out if change of name is part of football. A man called Savino changed his name to Savio at Tottenham Hotspur. He came in within 10 minutes of play. He had two goals. Even though the Spurs fans were elated that this is what we wanted, this is what we've been clamoring for. We need homegrown players, players within the league to help the cause of the league. And yesterday, the man called Bam Bam for Newcastle make his debut in a game against the other side, which is a side that we don't say they are not good enough. They are also good enough, which is West Brom. Newcastle won 3-2 against West Brom. And we didn't stop there. A certain player scored an hat-trick for Everton, Barry, and another new signing scored for himself once again, which made a statement. Bernard Johnson scored his first goal for Everton yesterday. It's not going to stop there because Chelsea will face Luton Town today and Fulham at the other side will play Wimbledon today. But the draws for the next round is being made. You're going to hear from me and our team members this morning who Chelsea will face, who Man United will face, who Arsenal is going to face, and who the likes of Man City will face. Thank you very much for joining us. You can be part of us this morning by calling us on this number, 0916-159-1011. You can also send in your WhatsApp messages. We're going to pick it up from there. There's no conclusion between Anthony Joshua and Fury, the fight, if it's going to take place or not. A club agreement between AC Milan and Galatasaray is on for Rafael Leao. The likes of Watkins on his way out of Aston Villa. Jackson joins Aston Villa from Chelsea. How is Chelsea doing this? You're going to find out more this morning. I'm not alone this morning. I'm with Moses Amao and Adedayo. Good morning.
1: Yeah, good morning to you, Adetola. Good morning to all our listeners out there. Thank you so much for joining us. Well, a lot happening in the transfer window and as well. The Champions League draw is going to take place and as well. The Carabao Cup next round. The fixtures has been lined up as well.
0: All right. Dayo, good morning.
2: Good morning to you. You know, it's good to be back here talking sport, as we always said it. Champions League is good. They are going to do the draws today. Hopefully, I hope every team is excited to watch their teams get who they are going to be facing. And the Carabao Cup brand, well, some people might say they got this year type, so some might be feeling a little bit of grief.
0: All right, let's start with the Champions League. My name is Adeolu Adetola. You can join us live on Facebook at the same time. The Pot A, which is Pot 1, we have Bayern Munich, Real Madrid, Paris Saint-Germain, Liverpool, Inter, Manchester City, Arsenal, Barcelona, Atletico Madrid. And these teams that I roll out will not face a team from their league. I think it remains the same because the likes of Arsenal will not face any team from Premier League. The likes of Barcelona will not face any team from Spanish La Liga. Same with the likes of Liverpool, Bayern Munich will not have opportunity of facing a team from their league. So the portal we have, Borussia Dortmund, AS Roma, Sporting, CP, Aston Villa, Porto, Manchester United, Club Brugge, Real Betis, and PSV Eindhoven. And we have Feyenoord in Pot 3, Lille, Bodo Glimt, Napoli, RB Leipzig, Villarreal, Fenerbahce, Shakhtar Donetsk, and Galatasaray. And in Port 4, we have Slavia Prague, Slovan, the club that Yaturi is coaching. And we have Stuttgart, AEK Athens, ASK Lux, and Como, RC Lens, Vikings, and Shaba FK, who has been created 2017. This port, according to what we saw last season, we have the likes of Arsenal face Atletico Madrid. We have the likes of Bayern Munich face PSG. Who do you think will face one another this time around in this, the way you see the draws? Are we going to have Bayern Munich alongside Manchester United? Are we going to have Borussia Dortmund face Arsenal this year because they played in preseason? Are we going to have Como face Real Madrid because Nico Paz had to leave Real Madrid for Como? Are we going to have that kind of game in this draw, so to say? Or what's your prediction for the draw ahead?
1: Well, it looks dicey at this point, and you know, knowing fully well, you're not going to play an opponent coming from your league. That's another factor we have to look at. And well, I'm looking at the possible opponents. You know, some of these teams might face. You might say there might not be any changes there. These are the teams. Maybe one way or the other, you've played against them before. And you know, this is the group stage. You have the opportunity to play against so many teams. And you know, it's not about a game of home and away. It's that you play in this person's home or you play your home ground, and you don't have the opportunity to play, you know, a two-legged game. So I feel whoever it is you are facing, you have more games. If you are losing, we saw what happened to some teams. You know, last season in the group stage, they struggled, you know, to make it through. Some qualified to the playoff and everything. So I should expect more of that again, but I want to see how, you know, the newcomers, you know, in this league, the likes of Como, I want to see, because you know they did well last season, you know, to qualify for this competition, and I want to see how well Cesc Fabregas, you know, can do well in this competition in the Champions League, regardless of the team, you know, he's been paired to play against in the group.
0: All right, my own prediction is not far fetched. I'm gonna see. I predict Liverpool to face Porto, to face Como, to face Villarreal, and can I add again, maybe to face Club Brugge. I don't know your prediction, Dayo.
2: Well, I don't really think I need to make some prediction about who they are going to face. All I know is that every one of them is going to get at least two difficult ties. If not, so I might not count it as difficult ties, but then, you know, if the like of Man United coming back to the Champions League is facing the likes of Real Madrid, Bayern Munich, that's going to be a daunting task for them compared to the other people that are used to this new system. But then I think everybody should be ready. This new system seems to favor you. If you are ready for the job, you need to start winning games from the very game one.
0: All right. If you're ready for the job, you start to win games. That's the right word to say. And yesterday, Bradford City faced Burnley, but the Burnley lost that game in penalty shootout with 4-2. Newcastle beat West Brom. Bamba had to score in that particular tie, and that was quite fascinating for Newcastle to win. And that's why they go down to win that particular tie yesterday against West Brom. Spurs won against Charlton 5-1. Sevilla scored. It's very interesting to see Sevilla scoring. A man who could not score a goal at Manchester City had to score a goal in the jersey of Tottenham Hotspur. He came in 71 minutes of play, and after 10 minutes of play, he had a goal. And after 3 minutes later, he had an assist in space of 3 minutes. Are we going to see a different player in Sevilla for Spurs this season?
1: Well, I think the debut, you know, looks lively. When you saw him play yesterday, you know, in his debut for Spurs, the ever since from the beginning, you know, Savio has not been rated as a bad player, as you saw in the days of Girona, where he was doing fine there before he joined City. But you know, the thing is, the level is high. Things are different with at City under Pep Guardiola. But I think his heart was set away out of City at this point in time, and he was not willing to even stay further. Maybe he would have gotten a clean slate from Enzo Maresca. And now, instead of them, you know, pushing, looking out to, you know, in pushing for the deal for Alan, maybe they will have stick with Savio and see what he can perform. But now, changing his name, I don't think that he should even be sitting there, because when I saw him change from Savio to Savio, I was wondering, have you been told your name is
0: you
1: the
0: know,
1: course?
0: Maybe change of name matters a lot for a player.
2: I don't want to
1: what you play is what you play.
0: It's an African mentality. You can change your name now.
2: Maybe they are superstitious as the Africans, you know. He will tell you that when he was at Girona, his name is Savio, he was performing well. He got to Manchester City, he decided to put the goals, so maybe he switched back to Savio. We are going to know, you know. I'm not going to rate his performance, though I'm not downplaying everything he did yesterday's match, but then we know that's the championship side. They are not too easy to beat. But then again, how are you going to do it when you started playing against the likes of Liverpool, when you are playing the likes of Leeds City, or, you know, are you going to replicate those performances we saw yesterday? And you are coming off in the second half, everybody's already tired. They are playing with tired legs. They don't have, their defenders are not subbing off. You are just coming off with fresh energy.
3: Yeah.
2: Just those things also play part in it. But yes, it's a good start for him.
3: All right, that's where Everton against Preston, and where Barry scored a hat-trick, and quite interesting game for Evertonians. Barry with an hat-trick after 25 minutes of play, and the second half with the two goals in space of 20 minutes thereabout. And Barry Johnson had to bury it 4-0. And that was a good one for Barry Johnson on his debut. And so the draws have been made for the next round of round three of the Carabao Cup. Crystal Palace against Middlesbrough, Manchester United against Brighton of Albion. Why is Mayu with against Brighton? What has Brighton done for them? Brighton, Mayu every time. Manchester City against Norwich City, and Sunderland against Hull City. Ipswich Town against Arsenal for the Arsenal fans. Coventry City will host Aston Villa. Bournemouth against Lincoln City, and Liverpool will host Tottenham Hotspur. Like Dio said, he said we will see what Savinho will do against Spurs, against Liverpool, if with that name change. And the Chelsea Luton Town will face today. And whoever wins between Chelsea and Luton Town will face Leeds United. Meanwhile, against Newcastle, Fleetwood Town against Sheffield United, Everton against Wolverhampton Wanderers, Leighton Orient against Bradford City, and Reading against Brentford, Peterborough United against Barnsley, West Ham United face the winner between Fulham and AFC Wimbledon. These draws been made? Which one do you think is a shocker, and who do you think might crash out of this round three?
1: Well, when you look at even the round two, you know, one expected, you know, Nottingham Forest, you know, to crash out in this competition. So, you know, definitely there will still be some surprises in this style. A team that you don't even expect to go through will definitely go through. So, you know, those are the early stages and the early shocker you see when it comes to these stages in the Carabao Cup. You don't underrate any team at this point in time. You have to be 100% if actually you wanted this title. And well, I think the tough one is maybe the Liverpool Tottenham Spurs, you know, are playing against each other. These are two teams that they want to have a point to prove. New managers, you know, new system and everything. So let's see how it's going to be. But this is the tie I'm watching out for in this Carabao round league.
3: All right, away from Carabao Cup, let's go to Spanish La Liga. Let's talk about Real Madrid, because Barcelona, we have their own game today. We have Vini scored, Jude Bellingham with an assist, Brace assist, and Mbappe hat-trick. When you look at Real Madrid's game against Real Sociedad, where the likes of Oyarzabal and Cucurella had to come out with a World Cup trophy, parade the World Cup trophy in the face of the fans of Real Madrid, that shows the unity in the Spanish La Liga. And the Spanish needs to celebrate the World Cup tie, which is very important. But I'm seeing Bernardo Silva in a deep line role alongside with Jude Bellingham, and which is quite interesting from Jose Mourinho, using a different dynamism. Is this the midfield going forward? And is this going to be the attack for Real Madrid, Vini, Mbappe, Adegole? This is the second time both will be starting in a league game. Are we still going to see a change? And are we still going to see a different Real Madrid under Jose Mourinho? Two games, and they're impressive so far.
2: Well, I don't think this is the starting front of what, but then anybody that is going to break into this front three needs to prove his worth. Yes, because they bought you for 130 million, 120 million does not mean you are just going to get.
3: That's Diomade, mentioning him.
2: I'm not mentioning him. I'm just saying, but then again, you need to prove your worth. These are players that have stayed with Real Madrid. They have proved their worth over the seasons. In past seasons, we know what they can do, especially when you know back when you see Vinicius, you know what they can offer you on their A form. And yesterday there was an evidence of what is going to happen. But then looking at the midfield, I still think there's some way they are still going to find a way to fish Tchouaméni back into the trio. But then yesterday it worked perfectly well for them. I don't know, maybe it's because of the opponent they played, but then they were caught on the high line, maybe one or two times. They managed to suffer one of the goals, but then the rest they were okay.
3: Before you continue, Konate, how do you rate his performance? Well, is he is Konate ahead of Rudiger in that partnership? Dumfries ahead of Arnold. Are you surprised with this so far?
1: Well, I think there is no surprise. I think the manager was, was deliberate. When he joined, I mean, Jose Mourinho, Arnold was there when he decided to sign Dumfries, and the same thing applies with Rudiger when he decided to, to go for Konate in that defense. Mourinho, I think he wanted something different. He wanted to add dimensions, to the defense, and I targeted that defense, and you could see those players with deliberate move from him. So there is no surprise if these players are getting the nod ahead of the likes of Alexander Arnold and the likes of Rudiger in that defense. But the midfield is where the question lies, because when you don't see the likes of Tchouaméni, it's a worry.
3: Maybe he's injured.
1: You have to worry, because when he's back, one thing about Mourinho is when he sticks to a certain team and the team is giving him the desired results, it will be hard for you to break into such a team. And I think he's trying to form a starting lineup where he can build on, and you can build confidence from those players. The only player I'll be happy for if he can continue like this is Zada Gule, because a lot of people were expecting maybe he might be frozen out of that. He might not get opportunity, to play in that Madrid team. Mm. And now he has been getting his opportunity, and the earlier the better he grabs it. So I want to see how he's going to manage Yann Diamande into that team. When you have a fully fit squad, Diamande is there, Vinny is there, Mbappe is there, Rodrigo as well is coming back.
3: He has
1: Brahim Diaz as well.
3: Well, let's see how it goes, because today, Celta Vigo will face Osasuna and Barcelona will face Athletic Bilbao, 8 p.m. Nigerian time. That's a good one. Let's move to boxing this morning, concerning Tyson Fury and Anthony Joshua. Tyson Fury has resumed training in Miami, and it as doubt continues to trail to his proposed showdown with the fellow Briton, Anthony Joshua. Even promoters insist that the fight remains on course despite unresolved dispute over venue. And while Wembley was the initial venue to host the fight, there's a possibility of sticking it in the United States, despite they've created some fissures with some agency, the commercial interest, and the bigger global television audience pushing the organizers towards American soil. But before we continue on this Tyson Fury talk, do you think this fight ought to, or should that happen before, or maybe happening now is the best time?
1: They don't do over two delay distance. Fight today, fight tomorrow.
3: Anthony Joshua.
1: Yes, the earlier the better. This changing of venue issue, the timing, everything. I think it's time for them to just, let's fight. Let's see who can win. Let's do what and move on, because I just feel it's lingering enough and they need to find a resolution, and, they just go out the stage and, do the fight.
3: All right, let's see, because AJ is already in a big part of recovery month from the last fight that he had, and is working so hard so that this fight will happen. Joshua is 36, and I think Tyson Fury is 38.
1: He's
3: above that.
1: Against,
3: And I don't know if AJ is on their side. I don't think AJ is on their side. Let's talk about, we're still going to talk about the D-Tigers. Before we go to D-Tigers, it's very important to talk about transfer in a moment. Transfer news concerning Anthony Jackson. But before we talk about Jackson, let's talk about Chelsea first. They sold players and they are making money. Liandela, £30 million, they sold him for £45 million. And the Santos, barely £12 million, £55 million for him to Man United. Noni Madueke, £28.5 million, £50 million to Arsenal. Renato Vieira, £12 million, £25 million to Villarreal. Jackson was being bought for £32 million, been sold for £65 million. And when you look at all the money they've made so far, they've made up to £80 million on Jackson alone. And it's they've generated close to £1 billion or more on player sale. Are Chelsea now Brighton of the Premier League, or maybe they just want to contend?
2: Well, I'm not saying they are Brighton. I'll just say kudos to their, to their marketing side. They know how to do their business. Their business side, they know how to do it. Maybe they should use some of those energy in their footballing side also. They should be good at that part also. But then talking about their business side, they are very good. And talking about those these the only deal I would say I don't have any much problem with is the Jackson deal. The Jackson have proven his worth, at least to me, above all the other players. When you look at them, Andre Santos bought him for this also amount. They are now selling for £50 million and above. And you are looking at other players like Liam Delap was bought last season. He only had one bad season. It's not like he has have one good season under his belt. And they are selling, making a £50 million profit over him again. So, but then looking at Jackson, he has proven his worth. he went on loan to Bayern Munich, although they decided not to buy him. But then we saw what he can do. He had his good season with Chelsea before being frozen out. So I would say yes, they just had the good business people.
3: All right, still on transfer. Chelsea are still on the market to sign a center half. We're going to give you details of that center half during the course of this program. Osimhen is back to the transfer scene again. If you are Osimhen, are you going to make that move? Because we are hearing Barcelona is calling. Some weeks ago, we are hearing Arsenal is on the verge of signing Osimhen. If you are Osimhen, will you make a move?
1: Yeah, well, I think it's down to him what he wants, you know, because even a lot of Nigerians, I'm sure, were not that 100%, you know, happy he's playing his trade in the Turkish league. And, you know, you go to Spanish La Liga to play for Barcelona, one of the best clubs in the world. And when you're joining Arsenal in the Premier League, a good team in the Premier League as well, you can rate. So I just feel this is definitely been an upgrade to Galatasaray, where he's currently playing his trade now. And we feel we want to see him, because if we have our players, you know, not playing in the best league, not playing in the best club, it's a worry for us as a country, because our players should be there competing with one of the best players in the best league as well. So I think either moves is going to be a great one for him, and I would love to see him, you know, leaving Galatasaray and joining a top club.
3: All right, still on transfer, Xabi Alonso said that it's very likely that Enzo will move to Manchester City. And Manchester City unveiled Ayub Buadi yesterday, and he said Manchester City is the best club in the world. And that's what he said. No, but me talk and move. I don't know if he's lying. Yeah. And still on transfer news, it's very hard to say that the people that Corona have signed Adama Traore to join Pelika Aubameyang. And this transfer news flying left and right, consigning this man, Alila. Only Watkins have decided to move away from Aston Villa for a move of up to £50 million, and in the next few days they're going to unveil him, and that's why Jackson is joining them at Aston Villa. And Chelsea are having an advanced talk with Anker from Atalanta, an 18-year-old defender, to join the Premier League for a deal worth €40 million. And Liverpool have opened talks with Ismail Assar of Crystal Palace. What do you see about this move? Is Assar a good addition to Liverpool up front? Will he add different dynamics? Because Liverpool had to walk away from the transfer news concerning Minte, because they could not meet the Brighton is asking for, £80 million for Jakob Minte, and they decide to move to Saha. There's still talks on Bakola to Liverpool. I don't know if it's going to materialize, if the deal have come to terms. Maybe they don't want to pay above 100, because that's what we're hearing, that Liverpool don't want to go beyond, because they pay 100 for advice. They played 100 for Isak. Are they going to do another 100 for Bakula? So I think Liverpool are still considering their own financial pocket on what to do. Liverpool signing Sar, is he a good one for them?
1: Well, I think for the Bakula deal, we are hearing reports like things are intensified now, and they could reach an agreement imminent, like very soon. We should get a breakthrough in that deal. But for Ismaila Sar joining, you know, Liverpool, you look at the start last season, great footballing, you know, we did a well for Spurs. When you look at the number of goals they put in, I think 21 goals or thereabouts for Spurs.
3: Yeah.
1: For Crystal Palace, I mean. So I think it's going to be a great addition, you know, from the wings, and you know how he can be. Then maybe Liverpool remember what he has been doing for them, because when you look at the goals he scored against them, I think maybe it's under
3: that thing.
1: So maybe they are trying to poach someone that has been a thorn in their flesh. But generally speaking, you look at Ismaila Sarr, you look at Minte, for me, I would say, what has Minte done? Has he proven himself in the Premier League? That has been quoted for that amount of money. So, Sar might be a good addition, you know, for Liverpool at this point.
3: Let's talk about Grealish, Dayo. Grealish to Sunderland. Sunderland are exploring the opportunity of signing Jack Grealish on loan. Aston Villa came in and said, no, we still want you as well. If Grealish is going to pick between Sunderland and Aston Villa, which one do you think is right for him? Everton are still on it as well.
2: I will advise him to go to Aston Villa. If Aston Villa is no longer playing, then I would say choose Everton. You see, I think he's been with Everton. They know what he can do. They know what to expect from him. There's not going to be much of a pressure. And going back to Aston Villa, you know, that's where you came from. That's your route. Maybe connecting back to your source will help you go back to your form. And I think there's not much competition in that part of Aston Villa, because when you look at it, you have, what's this guy's name? You have former Manchester United player there, which is Garnacho. I don't think Garnacho is much of a threat to Jack Grealish, and I think Jack Grealish just needs that play time to help him get back to that form that we know him to be.
0: All right, there's still news. David Moyes said that he's not so sure they're going to add one or two players because he's not so sure, but I'm not sure we will get them. I'm talking about more players. And there's a link concerning Aston Villa being leaked with Rafa Leao, who had an agreement with Galatasaray in principle with AC Milan over a deal. And if Rafa Leao needs to leave, can he come to the Premier League? Or maybe the Turkish league is the best way for him?
1: I think he prefers the Turkish league because I think I saw a story that he's closing all doors aside Galatasaray. So definitely, he doesn't want to go to another league. Maybe feels he can do well in the Turkish league. And according to reports, I think they are almost finalizing everything with Galatasaray at this point. So maybe it might be a good move for him, depending. I think he loves the place. He wants to join them. And so that's the most important. A player must set his heart to where he wants to play so that he can enjoy his football over there.
0: All right, Palacios switch from Bayer Leverkusen to Ipswich Town. The Bayer Leverkusen midfielder is about to join Ipswich Town for a move up to £23 million, £23.5 million, and which we see Ipswich Town paying £19.4 million for the player. And yesterday, Gonzalez was being unveiled by Newcastle after a successful medical deal worth £15 million. And Manchester City have sold close to 11 players. Mm-hmm. 11 players. Are we still going to see the same city under Guardiola, or maybe a new city or a revamped one under Enzo Maresca this time around? Because with the way things are going now, I think City are more depleted than before.
2: Well, it is no news that they are depleted, but even though they did not make sales, we are still not going to see the same city.
0: They are making money.
2: They are making money, which is why I say we are not going to see the same city of Guardiola under Maresca. Is going to be a Maresca city. Now, is it going to be better than Guardiola's Manchester City, or is Maresca Manchester City going to be less of a team than the one we saw under Guardiola? That is what we are yet to know. But then, looking at it like this, especially in the midfield, we know they are depleted. Maybe with the addition of Enzo Fernandez that they are going for, it will help them bulk up their midfield. But as at that, they are still lacking in the front. You know, after the sale of Savinho, the sale of Mamouche. Who are those replacements that are coming for those two players?
0: If Mamouche leaves for Tottenham Hotspur with a loan, with obligation to buy that, £60 million, obligation to buy, who is the perfect replacement for Mamouche?
1: Well, maybe they are searching. Let's wait and see. We still have a few days to go in the transfer window because I just feel, well, I don't know, but I feel City looks weakened for me. I don't know whoever player they are going to sign, because they've signed Elliot Anderson.
0: Let's look at the transfer so far for City, because this season they haven't done so much, and because compared to the likes of Manchester United, they signed Romelu from Marseille. They signed Jerry Monga from Leicester City, Ayu Boadi, and Elliot Anderson. That's the big names that we have here.
1: Yes, that's exactly what I'm saying. You know, you have Elliot Anderson coming in.
0: Rodri is out.
1: Rodri is out.
0: Silva is out.
1: Nico Gonzalez is out. Tijan Renja is out. You know, you've sold Savinho. Is a French player. You Mamouche is out. Now, let's agree, they are bringing in Allen, you know, to join from Palmeiras. I think they've agreed the deal. Mm-hmm. So now you look, who is coming in to replace? Who is the second striker for Haaland? What if Haaland goes out injured? Even when he's fit, are you expecting Haaland to play all the games?
0: Will you be surprised if City are Jack Alvarez?
2: I don't think Alvarez will want to come back. And with the kind of relationship he went out with, you know, he was not frozen out of the team like he was being done to right now at Atletico Madrid. But then it was almost the same type of move. He was complaining, I don't have enough giving time.
0: The reason why I said that is because when Aguero wants to move for Real Madrid to Real Madrid, the same thing happened. And City came in, meet up with the financial obligation, boom. Aguero joined Manchester City. We might not see the same because Alvarez might not want to go back to his ex, which is Manchester City. Maybe Bakola deal might be hijacked by Manchester City. I feel that they're going to hijack a deal.
1: I think Bakola deal is advanced unless the player changes his mind. I think he only wanted Liverpool at this point in time. Then same applies with, you know, Julian Alvarez. He said he sat on Barcelona or no team. And you know, the way the saga is going, Atletico Madrid are saying they are not going to sell to Barcelona. Is that you stay with us or you go to another club? And at this point, he doesn't want to go. So I won't be surprised, you know, if Julian Alvarez end up staying with Atletico Madrid, whether he likes it or not. Once the transfer window closes, he will play for them because they are paying the bills.
0: Well, talking about Alvarez, I think Arsenal representative were in Atletico Madrid yesterday. We don't know the result of the meeting, though. But we were told that he has to pick between staying in Atletico or going to Arsenal.
1: What exactly is Arsenal looking for in this boy? That is the question. You see, for me, number one,
0: it's just the Champions League. Arsenal wants to win the Champions League.
1: Yeah, Diolu, if you want to sign a player, you should go for a player that set his heart to play for your team. You don't force a player to come and play for you. This boy is telling you categorically, no, he's not opening the door. Even up to yesterday, according to reports, he's not opening the door to join Arsenal. Why are you stressing yourself on a player that doesn't want to join? We saw what Icarus did when he wanted to join them. He's opened the door for them. He gave up some amount of money. He did all his best. These are players you should be vying for to play in your team, and not player you are forcing to come to your team.
2: Maybe they are looking at the quality.
1: What quality? How many goals did he score last season? You see, we have to be very clear with ourselves.
2: Okay.
1: What goals? Take away the goals, the good performance he did even in the season when he was at Man City alongside Alvarez. For Atletico Madrid, maybe he had one or few seasons that he got that goals. If I say you are looking for a proper number nine, you look at Julian Alvarez's goals last season. Is there a proper number nine you can count on? Someone that cannot even score 20 goals. So why not stick with your Icarus?
0: All right, why stick with Icarus? Because it's very important to just have that in mind for the Arsenal fans. And a lot of Arsenal fans feel like, the award is not for us, that we have a Premier League trophy, because the Clarence has to post on his Instagram, I have a Premier League medal at home, when being asked about the trophy, the PFA Players Football Awards. And it's quite fascinating that he could not win that particular award. So we have to move on to the Tigers will face Cameroon in the World Cup qualifiers. After bouncing back in their last window to keep their World Cup dream alive, the Nigerian D-Tigers will begin their campaign in the second round of the 2027 World Cup qualifiers with a clash against the group leaders Cameroon on Thursday. The coach, led by David Fizdali, the Nigerian 12-man roster have been fine-tuning their preparation in Tunisia ahead of the showdown. And heading into the encounter, the Tiger holds the best and the better head-to-head record, having won three of their last four meetings against Cameroon. After their last clash with Cameroon, the Tigers will face South Sudan on August 28th and Cape Verde on August 30th, with Nigerian T-Tigers needs to finish in a strong position to contend for the World Cup, because the FIBA World Cup is something we must not miss out. FIBA is very important because Nigeria loves to watch basketball. We're not only watching football this time around. So let's move on to the WhatsApp. Maybe you can see one or two calls. Or maybe pick one or two calls, or maybe one or two voice notes. Let's start with this brother over here. The number to call is 0916-159-1011.
4: Hello, good morning. This is Engineer Bukoye Rashid from Ekotun. Concerning the UEFA Champions League draw, I want you to remember to put the new rules that the UEFA has just introduced, that no same features, no team that played together for the past two seasons will still repeat itself at the same venue, which means Arsenal cannot play Inter Milan at San Siro again for this season. At the same time, Liverpool will not play Real Madrid at home, that is at Anfield, again for this season. At the same time, for the features, I'm tipping one or two from the last semi-final. At least one from the last semi-final draw will come, and probably one from the quarter-final draw will still repeat itself. Thank you. This is Egina Bukoye.
0: All right. There's a message from WhatsApp. Somebody said, good morning, sir, and the crew. Declares helped Arsenal to win the Premier League title in 22 years. Helped Arsenal to take Arsenal to the second Champions League final, not first Champions League final, in 20 years. Played a major role in England's greatest achievement in over 50 years. Why Bruno Fernandes let his country down? And after all that, Declan Rice didn't win the PFA Awards of the PFA Player of the Year, Joke of the Century. My name is Fajimi Samuel from Checkpoint. Thank you very much. Hello, good morning. Thanks for joining us.
5: Hello, good morning.
0: Yes, your name and where you're calling from?
5: This is Ade from Oshogbo.
0: Mr. Ade?
5: How is Owajide?
0: It's good.
1: Very well.
5: Okay. Please, everybody don't understand this. The PFA award. You, the player, the player voted. You know the fans. Abi?
0: I don't know, my brother. Now you are right too.
5: It's the fans that the player that voted. It's not the fans. So why everybody is saying that this one, this person deserves it, this person deserves it? The players see that Bruno Vena is better than all of them, and they vote for him. So what are we talking about? Thank you.
0: All right, thank you. 0916-159-1011 is the number to call. 0916-159-1011. Good morning.
6: Good morning.
0: Yes, your name and where you're calling from? Please speak up, sir.
6: I've called you from the first time caller.
0: All right, thank you very much for calling.
6: Yes, I'm a master.
0: All right, thank you.
6: I want to compare the star of Felix and Rojas for the match they need to see which star is the best compared to each other. And from the Chelsea transfer window, as the Chelsea is doing their transfer window, they are doing very, very well. See how they say Madrid.

0: Crystal Palace.
1: Well,
0: because
1: for now,
0: we might have the same saga, because the last time Mateta had issues of transfer, he was on the verge of joining us to AC Milan and he had medical issues, so he could not go. He had to go back to Palace. This time around, he had to leave he's keen to leave the Shillett Park, and the contract validity is something that he has been trying to say is invalid. So the coach expects him to stay.
1: Well, maybe he might end up staying, because you look at Villa, I think they are trying to get their man now in Nicholas Jackson.
0: Mm.
1: Well, maybe United, like you mentioned. I don't know if it's an upgrade in the United team, but I don't know why
0: he's
1: been linked with them.
0: Because we're hearing Zesky, based on minutes, he feels like he's not going to have more minutes. So maybe a loan deal will be good enough for him. Mm. So he's going back to Italian Serie A. We don't know who is going to sign him, because there are links of clubs to Man United.
1: Well, I want him to join United. Let's see if he can prove his worth at United.
0: And let's talk about this man, Haji Malik Diouf of West Ham, one of the best left back last season. Even though he's team relegated, he is a very good defender when it comes to 1v1. And he's a Senegalese. He's on the verge to join Brentford. I think this Brentford side will be dangerous this season, though. I know that you will see. Is it true? With what we have seen so far, Brentford to challenge the big team this season. They only lost 10 matches at home last season.
2: Mm-hmm.
0: Out of 19 matches being played.
2: Well, you see, I said because looking at their run of games, even as this season has started, coming from their preseason down to their first league game and the Carabao Cup tie they had yesterday, you could see they are scoring less than 3 goals.
0: Mm.
2: And you know, yes, we are not, this is still early into the season, but then you look at the trajectory, you know, this is summing up to be a good season for them. But then maybe when the injuries start to hit, we don't know what is going to happen, or when they start to face those big weight. But I think they are still going to be a big thorns in the flesh of the big teams, and they are going to give them a run for their money.
0: Yesterday, I asked the question concerning Chelsea if they should sign a goalkeeper. Before leaving the show yesterday morning, we had a news concerning Emmanuel Martinez being linked with Chelsea, because the camp of Martinez had to say, would they yell if you say you don't like your goalkeeper?
1: Yeah.
0: Martinez to Chelsea.
1: I love what's happened, you know, from Martinez camp. They look at it like, how far we say
0: we did, yeah. So
1: because when you look at Chelsea, after selling maybe majority of their goalkeepers, you know, you still look at the ones they have. You know, Robert Sanchez, the number one undisputed. You look at all the likes of Mark Penders, you know, Slonina. When they were saying all these players, the question was, what exactly was running through their mind? Thank God they were able to get some out of their book now. The likes of Philip Augustin, the likes of Petrovic, you know, they've discarded them. Back in the days, you can mention Mendy and the likes. But, well, I feel Martinez is a good goalkeeper. They can lay their hands on him.
0: Mm.
1: Maybe he can be their number one, you know, for the long run, maybe for the next 5 years or so. Maybe to reduce this, they are buying of goalkeepers almost every season. Maybe to stop.
0: All right, maybe it's going to stop, because they had to just talk about it. That in case we don't see anything or any goalkeeper of our choice, Martinez, I beg, we're there for you. And that's Chelsea to Martinez. And we have a news concerning Man United. We're going to pick a call before talking about that. Hello, good morning. Thanks for joining us.
3: Good morning.
0: Yes, you're the man. Where are you calling from?
3: Kenny from Tanker.
0: Mr. Kenny.
3: Thank you guys for keeping the house in order.
0: Thank you.
3: God bless you all.
0: Thank you.
3: Concerning the PFA award, you see, there's not anybody can say that's been given. But one thing that is evident is that in the few days or months of Max Dorman in Premiership, he has a Premiership medal.
0: Yeah.
3: And the years of Bruno Fernandes in EPL, he hasn't gotten one, and he will never get one if he leaves EPL. That is one, and that one is constant. And another one is I'll be waiting, and I won't be surprised either if Arteta and Arteta sign Junior Havertz and he comes to Arsenal and he has nothing to contribute. Because for myself, I don't know what Junior Havertz wants to contribute to that Arsenal team that anybody in that front line can ask not contributed. So I bring Havertz to that amount and wasting that amount of Havertz would be the biggest mistake Arteta and his board will ever do to Arsenal.
0: All right.
3: But anyhow it is, we are waiting for you. Thank you very much.
0: All right, thank you very much. Let's talk about Man United. Man United, there's a news concerning our brother Chido Obio is going on loan to Feyenoord. Is it a bad move? Some people say he needs to have a playing time. United will make him one of the best strikers in the world.
1: Mm,
0: what can you say about Chido Obio so far, United?
1: Well, no, he's still young.

0: So we can't say maybe he has made a great decision, you know, joining United. I think the motive, you know, was he wanted to start, he wanted to be playing. I know, I think when he saw the likes of Lewis Kelly, the likes of, you know, I think Max Domann or before.
1: Ethan Waneri. Yeah.
0: You know, breaking into the starting lineup. Maybe that alone maybe might be a provoke to him. Like, if these players can get their nod into the first team, why am I not being integrated into the first team? And I think that was what prepared, you know, the move to leave and he joined United. And that was the period United on their own, they were short of strikers. Maybe the promise was there. I don't know the negotiated part of the deal, how it was being negotiated, you know, for him to have decided to join them, and he felt he was going to be part of their first team. But here we are today talking about him being loaned out again.
1: All right, there's a news concerning United, who is in position to sign a left back. We're hearing Bardi might stay at Barcelona to fight for his place, despite links with him, concerning him to Man United for a fee reportedly around £38 million. And David Ranum of RB Leipzig is also one of the targets for Man United for that left back. How imminent is this left back position for Man United, Ayo?
2: Well, I think it's important for them to, you know, the only player they can point there right now is Luke Shaw. Although, as we know, Patrick Dogu is also a left back, but I don't know what is running through Carrick Head.
1: He's a Gainsley left back.
2: Wanted to play more front, but then you can't bank on only Luke Shaw to play yours throughout the season. We know Luke Shaw is not a reliable player as of this moment. I personally believe it is only because of that World Cup last season that we only saw him fit all through the season, and I was very elated when they did not pick him. It was, you do those things when you know there's a major competition coming on, is miraculously is fit all throughout the season, only for him to get picked by England, and then when after the competition is done, he went back to injury. So you can't build your team and bank your season on that kind of a player. But then I don't know who they are going to get. I personally want Luiz Ao, but then if it is David Ram that is going to come, it's good.
1: All right, before we pick us, I want to talk about the wild card. My three teams that will make either the Europa League or the Champions League this season. I'm starting with Newcastle. I don't know about you guys, but I'm starting with Newcastle.
0: To make Europa spots or the Champions League?
1: Yes, Europa spot or Champions League.
0: No, Newcastle will not make.
1: That's my word.
0: Newcastle will not make the Champions League spot. I'm saying my own too. Newcastle will not make Champions League sports this season. How are they going to get there?
1: Okay, Brentford missed out with a point or two last season. They could not make the Champions, the Europa League spot. I'm tipping Newcastle to make the Europa League spot. I'm tipping Brentford and I'm tipping Spurs. Let me just give the opportunity. Tottenham Hotspur.
0: Which Brentford? Brentford, that one they did last season.
1: Hey, tip your own.
0: They will not replicate. I mean, I'm telling you, they are not going to.
1: What's your top four? What's your top four about? What's going to be your top four?
0: The top four? Well, if I'm to look at the top four critically from my mind, what my mind is saying, I think you will say maybe Arsenal. I will say Liverpool.
1: Okay.
0: I will say maybe United.
1: Ah.
0: Then I will say maybe Chelsea. City.
1: Chelsea
0: Bao.
1: All right, Daya, your top four.
2: Well, I know Manchester City is not making top four. I said it earlier. Even if they later make it, but I said it before even the season started. They are not making top four this season. But then I think yes, everybody is tipping Arsenal to be number one. That there's no doubt about that, unless there's a miracle coming up. And then I say for my second, I would still want to put maybe Liverpool also. But then they are under a new season. I'm not so sure about them. But looking at the trajectory, I think they should be the number two. And then number three, maybe Tottenham, Chelsea, or Man U. They are going to battle for the last three. But I will tell you, Brentford also, I think Brentford is going to go, even if not Conference League, they are going to Europa League this season.
1: So Brentford is part of your wild card this season.
2: Yeah.
1: All right, let's be called 0916159101 because I'm tipping Brentford, I'm seeing Newcastle. I love their manager. I love what he's doing. He's not been moved by what is going to happen to Newcastle this season, despite joining late. Hello, good morning. Thanks for joining us.
3: Yeah, good morning. Chula, Moses, and Dayo. This is Mayor from Pay.
1: Mayor, let's have you. Let's have
0: you. Good morning.
3: Edweja, continue. Chelsea, Bale, Moses.
1: I don't know.
0: Emma Mura, lati what top for ne?
3: Emma Mura. Okay, but now Liverpool easily enter top four.
2: They are good, ni.
0: Eto.
3: Eh?
2: They are good.
3: They are good.
0: Another person don't answer you.
3: Them, but I also support you that Newcastle is not going anywhere. Okay. Let's be candid with ourselves. We will be seeing Mr. Phil Agility.
1: You will see, man. Newcastle, Brentford, you will see. I promise you.
3: But honestly, for me, I am impressed with Madrid yesterday. Mm-hmm. I think in the put this kind of performance, they should be able to give Barcelona a run for their money. And for Alvarez, Kodeke, he should just sit with an Atletico Madrid and not go anywhere. Because if you come to Arsenal, for me, I don't think he will, like Mr. Kenneth, I don't think he had anything with that Arsenal squad. Are you correct? And Alvarez, or Alvarez, you know, that squad. Good morning.
1: All right, thank you very much.
3: As for Jackson, I think I really like the team. At least he payout at the end of the season.
1: You make £33 million.
3: Chelsea should just please try and to sign this Emiliano Martinez because Sanchez is already issue out.
1: All right, thank you very much. Somebody even said something related to that on WhatsApp. Mr. David said, "I prefer Martinez because Sanchez didn't sabi anything. Why would you concede 2 goals against Fulham? Fulham na team now. Jabu Alonso don't see Sanchez will put him in trouble." All right, that's a good one. Let's listen to this voice note, if we can.
4: See, let me tell you, anybody who say that Chelsea should be ready to enter top four, that person doesn't know how to watch football at all. That person doesn't even know anything about football. Let me tell you, with our performance, if not because of our before, but if not because the way the goalkeeper behaved during our last match, we performed very well. So for this season, Chelsea will be the one to collect the EPL, no doubt about it. It's not even about entering top four. We go past that top four. We go be at the first position. For the Carabao Cup, we'll be the one to win them. For the FA Cup, we'll be the one to win them. So for you to be saying that Chelsea, we now enter top four. Chelsea na small team for your face. Chelsea no be small team. We are big team.
5: Chelsea big.
4: All of that team. I even scared of Chelsea.
1: All right, that's it. That's somebody who believes Chelsea is a big team. Somebody sent a message, said, "Good morning, great man. Well done for the great work there. Your today is blessed in Jesus' name. Amen. Looking forward to the draws of the Champions League tonight. Concerning the award, Chelsea, why is it paining many people, especially Arsenal fans? What I'm sure about is that is not the only Man United that vote. That is not the only Man United fans that Man players have voted for him. So they have given him. End of discussion. May we look forward towards the next one. Love you guys. Shegun from Checking Point. Let's pick this call. Good morning. Thanks for joining us.
6: Good morning, Chula. Good morning, Moses.
1: Good morning. Thank you.
6: This is Landlord.
1: Landlord, let's have you.
6: Yeah. First of all, Chelsea might struggle to make top four, but I believe either fifth or sixth position, Chelsea will end up with. Because the mode of play Alonso played, I'm still not convinced though. I'm not convinced. Kick and follow. No, I don't. Me personally, I'm not convinced.
1: All right.
6: And another concerning Sanchez. I'm not sure any coach you want to replace him for now because maybe there is a promise made with him. And Sanchez on his good game is a good stopper. So, but if Martinez can come and sign for maybe 2 years as a backup and we'll be okay as a backup, any coach keeper that is going to be okay for as backup is good shot.
1: All right, thank
2: Martinez,
1: you. Thank you.
6: Newcastle will not make top four, that's true.
1: Top eight, top seven, no worry.
7: Good morning, guys. Good morning, Aretula. Good morning to Diane. Moses. This is Paul Christopher from Mundo. I will say this. I think that they need a left back. We have Shaw, but I don't think Dogu is a left back. Dogu is a wing back, and the reason why Tarik is using him as a left winger is because of his versatility. He can run behind space, you know, make a list behind run. And whenever we are playing against him, playing like five at the back, you see him not doing very fine. So I think Carrick does have some kind of players that, you know, you can just call upon when we are playing teams like Manchester City, Arsenal, Liverpool, because they will have to come out for you and a lot of spaces will be there. So that's why I think Dogu is very useful at. But We cannot move on with this man. Luke Shaw at 31. I think we need a young left back like Lewis Hall, Mike Scully, and we are good to go.
0: We don't like that.
1: All right. Coach Babola Ojo from Malaysia said, good morning to all best buddy in the house. Mr. Adetula, where's Jide? Jide is fine. Pundit in the house, Chelsea must win Luton today. Because they need a consistency. They need consistency. This season, agree it or not, Lacroix and Rudiger and Rogers is the best signing for Chelsea.
0: Mm.
1: In the world of boxing, Chelsea, Moses Utama and Hogri will face this week, and it must end in win for Moses Utama of Diamond FM. Thank you very much. Another message here. He said, good morning, Mr. Tula and Oluwa Moses and Dayola. Change of name is good. So you cannot eat your cake and have it. Those still making money from player sales are getting their trophies already. They should forget about winning the EPL or any other trophy for that matter. Mr. Isaac from Gakombi. So Mr. Tula Olu, Oluwa Moses, Ola Dayola. Maybe because of Savio now, maybe you go change name. Hey, let's say he goes. Hello, good morning. Hello, good morning.
5: Hello, good morning.
1: Chap this chap.
5: From
1: we need to go chap chap, sir.
5: Yeah, I maintain my stand. Chelsea will finish above my
1: what Maya, about above Maya, Arsenal?
2: Are you winning the league?
5: Arsenal will carry the league.
1: All right. There's a message from the WhatsApp. Somebody said, who was that sonnery who said Chelsea will win the EPL, FA Cup, Carabao Cup? Good morning, Ahmad Fulani from Ilori. All right, before we go this morning, who do you think? Any prediction for the Champions League tie? Who do you want to see?
2: What?
1: They should give my Bayern Munich.
2: PSG.
1: What about you, Moses? who do you think they should give Liverpool or Man City?
0: Well, I think I want to see if you can get a proper test for City in the Champions League. I don't know if there's possibility for them to face maybe they can face Barcelona. I want to see that. I don't know. They can get Barcelona and their team if they can get Liverpool, but I'm not too sure they can get that.
1: All right, we got a message from Mr. Azuki. Say Alvarez signing is not is. I don't see Alvarez signing as a problem for Arsenal at all. All right, thank you very much for the message, and that's all for today. Barista, be on the fact with me. Your message came in late. Thank you very much, and thank you very much for being part of us. The show continues tomorrow, 7 a.m. Nigerian time, and please stay tuned to Diamond FM. Do have a lovely day. My name is Adeolu Aditola. On behalf of Moses, Dayo, Jide, and Samson, have a lovely day. Bye bye.

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1: 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City Bonny, who are your just Saturday? The more joy, see me Sunday. I go make you run your two paloma, Beraso, maybe Tango Joba, Tomati Funtedo, Antonio Lau Joa, Motima Bawa Fujusunuko, one Coco Coco Coco Tati Sajumenu Banino Runi, a two pale, or Bobala, Boke Coco Cola, Bokuta, Bebe Yeba Goriole, Ujua Tole, Ujua Toko, a two pale, or Balola Dori, Ejibara Lekenita Way Joye.

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0: 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If I thought I could say, look, I buy a phone, and it was a phone that is owned by buying. Tomatoes, a fellow, me, now, let me ye. 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What to talk any yena? But I will not say, you will be down so ye, Miss, I will take a calculator. 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
2: ara ilu le yin na wa
0: in fe gbenu wa soro ni mo fe ka na so pelu futa pelu

0: 1 minute, come past the hour of 9. A very wonderful morning to you, and thank you for staying with us on Diamond 88.7 FM, Ilorin. This is News Sponge, a news and current affairs compilation of topical story headlines making the rounds. I am your host, Nedu Okorie. You're welcome. And in the headlines this morning, Tinubu to NLNG make gas cheaper for Nigerians and gas flaring. Federal government's $1 billion social program will empower Nigerians, says Oluremi Tinubu. Umahi orders concessionaire to quit Benin Asaba Road over poor work. Atiku challenges Tinubu camp over resurfaced power allegations. Nigerian government to impose new electricity tariff on universities, teaching hospitals. Kuje Council Chair backtracks on support APC or leave comment. And this one says, petrol to sell at 605 naira per litre if I am elected president. And Gbenga Hashim said this. Federal government takes delivery of first batch of electric vehicles for civil servants. And the EFCC chair, Olukoyede, says EFCC will appeal ruling dismissing forfeiture of Malami's 9 properties. NANS rejects Atiku's plan to restore fuel subsidy. And troops rescue kidnapped victims in Plateau. Vigilante boss urges federal government to equip members to reduce battlefield losses. Kwara APC aggrieved members back change ahead of 2027 election. And lastly, on the local scene, Kwara APC says 51 ward chairman back Governor Abdulrazak reject defection impact. Moving on to the foreign scene, at least 160 killed, hundreds missing as flash floods hits Nepal and Tibet. Qatar Prime Minister to visit Tehran, Trump not in a hurry over talks. World Health Organization says Ebola outbreak in Uganda is over. And lastly, on the foreign scene, Uganda's President Son Muhusi announces 2031 presidential bid. And in the world of sport, under 20 Women's World Cup, Falconets settle in Zebnica. Step up preparations. And lastly this morning, Udodi Onzurike finishes second in Poland 200 meter. And those are the major headlines making the rounds this morning. It was compiled and edited by Adeyemi Adewale. My name is Nedu Okorie. 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You can also call 090-7722-7120. Up next is the Diamond Breakfast Show, where we discuss and have an in-depth analysis on some of the topical stories. 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

0: right, it's 8 minutes gone past the hour of nine. A very wonderful morning to you, Ilorin. Good morning, Nigerians. Welcome to your Shining Supreme Station. Today, the 27th day in the month of August 2026. Welcome to Diamond Breakfast Show with Nedu Okorie. My friends call me Mazi Odogwu. Since you are my friend, you can call me Mazi Odogwu. And this morning, we'll be unpacking some stories that are trending and also making waves on the national dailies. We'll be taking a look at the utterances of political leaders and, politicians, as well as politics of division and animosity. Is that what we need right now as we gear up for the preparations, or as we even prepare for the 2027 elections? Recall that during or before the Osun State governorship election, we had a case of a politician coming out to make some utterances that seemed divisive. We'll take a look at that, and we'll move on to evaluate these government social net programs. As the Minister of Humanitarian Affairs came on national television yesterday to actually support the government and state some of the programs that the government is trying to implement to alleviate poverty at the grassroots level. And lastly, if time permits us, we'll take a look at the concern over the number of Nigerians in captivity. Is there any hope of, you know, rescuing those individuals? Is there any hope of capturing those ungoverned areas in our country? Well, to discuss those issues, I'm being joined by a public affairs commentator and analyst. Yes, is the, you know, state correspondent of Nigerian, of Vanguard, yes, of Vanguard newspaper, Mr. Demola Akinyemi. You're welcome this morning.
1: Good morning, my listeners. Thank you for having me this morning.
0: Thank you so much for coming. Let's quickly delve into our first conversation. Let's take a look at the utterances of political leaders, the kind of utterances they make. The chairman of Kuje Area Council in the FCT, Samuel Danjuma Shekolo, made a controversial remark to residents of Kuje who are opposed to the APC. Is saying that they should leave the area council if they are in support of the APC. And he said this categorically while making statement to some youth leaders in that area council. And he said that if you are actually in support of the strides, of the achievements of the Tinubu administration, of even the achievements of the FCT minister, Mr. Yason Wike, you should be in support of the ADC. These are his words. Let's take a listen to him.
2: I have said in my area council, it's either you're doing APC,
3: yes,
2: or leave the area council.
3: Yes.
2: I'm not fighting with you. With confidence, I'm saying it. You know why? I cannot have minister and president doing for us what they are doing. Then on the day of election, you now come and say you want to match me. I will not. I will not. It's either you are with us
3: or you are down.
0: All right, you've heard Mr. Shekolo, Samuel Danjuma Shekolo, the chairman of the Kuje Area Council. His remark has actually raised a lot of dust, and many have expressed their reaction to this. Some are calling the DSS to intervene. Some are calling the international community to document all this so that no one will cry foul. While some are saying that shouldn't there be an opposition in a democracy? But he has retracted the statement, and he clarified that his earlier comment was actually taken out of context. Wow.
4: In recent days, certain statements I made were taken out of context and leading to a distorted narrative that does not reflect my true intent, core values, or the official position of this administration. While I deeply respect the press and its vital role as a pillar of our democracy, it is crucial to clarify what the intent of the message was for and who. The remarks in question was made in a specific context aimed at addressing administrative efficiency, local development and community welfare. You may recall that the event that led to the unfortunate incident was a meeting with the APC party youth and loyalists. And as the executive chairman of Kuje Area Council, I have no right to disenfranchise any residents or citizens of their fundamental human rights in the council. Let me state sincerely that our administration remains fully committed to inclusive governance, equity, and total progress of every community in Kuje Area Council.
0: All right, you've heard the area council chairman, Mr. Shekolo, retracting that statement. But according to him, he said he was referring to those youths that were present while making that statement. He said he's saying it to them, not the residents of the area council. But Mr. Dumolakinyemi, let's dissect this issue. What do you make of this?
1: Thank you very much for having me again this morning.
0: Yeah.
1: You see, Mr. Shekolo is a very funny man. Because I also watched that video.
0: Yes.
1: And of course, trying to extricate himself from that video is funny. It's not even funny at all anyway. But what I just want to say is that, you see, thank God for democracy that we have in this country. And it really shows the mindset of some of our politicians. You know, some of them behave like military men. You know, and thank God that we are moving on. At least the Electoral Act is at least moving forward towards the transparent election. Because that is what where everybody is going. When you perform, people will tell you through their vote. And of course, the man just went off track, as far as I'm concerned. Because I cannot imagine, if you have truly performed creditably well,
0: yeah,
1: that is enough. Because good governance is what will go around. Contracts cannot go around. Appointments cannot go around. So if you have truly performed to your people, why do you need to intimidate anybody that they support your party or they leave? It doesn't have much. Is it that they do not really perform? If they truly perform, you leave the judgment to the electors to vote on the day of election. And that's what I believe in. Look at what happened in Oshuna. When people perform, when government perform, it will reach out to everybody. You cannot give money to everybody. You cannot give appointment to everybody. But infrastructure development will reach out. Good roads. He has mentioned good roads now that he did. So why is he intimidating people?
0: Now, from the way it is right now, what should be the position of law enforcement agents with this kind of statement he has made?
1: Yes, they should turn the heat on him. And I'm sure he was already feeling the heat when he backtracked. You know. And of course, I want to say that even those crowd, I used to clap for them.
0: Yes.
1: You could see that they clap for him in the first video. When he distracted, nobody clap for him. And they are the ones that used to push them into fire. Are you getting it? And of course, they know that people will react. Not even the people that are putting it, the electors on the street will react.
0: Yes.
1: You cannot be talking to people as if you are talking to your people to be in your compound. This is an issue that affects everybody. Everybody, not your party alone. And like I said, if people perform, forget about your party, but people in another party will vote for you.
0: Well, a lot of people have compared the utterances of politicians to that of ordinary Nigerians. Let's take the case of Senator Francis Fadaunsi, who was invited by the police. After that invitation, he retracted the statement and said it was taken out of context, that it wasn't what he meant. But we've not heard anything regarding that till now. Don't you think this will also follow that same process?
1: It has followed it already now. It has. Senator Francis happened how many weeks ago before the election?
0: Yes.
1: This one has happened again. How many weeks interval? And that is the trend. And it's very unfortunate that we are not setting precedent. If something tangential has happened after Senator Francis' incident, this one will not happen. It will happen.
0: Are you aware that you and I can never make such statements?
1: No,
0: out of fear what might happen to us, because of who we are.
1: No, it's not like that. It's like, as in, the mindset of an average politician. They don't see themselves as servants. An average politician must see himself or herself as a servant to the people. When you see yourself serving the people, there's no amount of weather that will not come back to you. But from their own mindset, they always see themselves as the head of state. You know, so most of them will talk like that. They intimidate the people. They harass the people to accumulate wealth onto themselves. And when they are claiming that they have done something, they have not genuinely done anything. Because like I said, good governance is all about democracy.
0: Mm-hmm.
1: It's all about democracy. You don't need to target even your party members.
0: Mm.
1: When you do very well, people that are not your members, they will benefit from it. And they will be compelled to follow you at the right time.
0: All right. Thank you so much for your submission.
1: Thank you very much.
0: This is still Diamond Breakfast Show, and this morning we're taking a look at the utterances of political leaders and politicians during this time that we are gearing up for the 2027 elections. I think this is a wake-up call, not just to politicians, but to every citizen also. Let us be careful about the kind of statement we make.
1: Yeah.
0: Some statements are divisive. Some statement causes animosity and hatred. Politics is, to politicians, it is a game.
1: It's not a do or die at all.
0: Because once you see them come out to make such statements, indoor, they are friends. So this is the whole irony of the whole thing that some citizens don't understand. You understand, making divisive statements in itself is actually wrong.
1: Sorry to cut you short.
0: Yes, please.
1: Quite a number of times, they make those statements inside the room.
0: Hmm.
1: They will not believe that possibly anybody will record it and, you know, leave you understand what I'm saying? But that truly reflects their mindset.
0: Hmm.
1: That truly reflects what they intend to do. Intended to do. And when it comes out, they will not be extricating themselves from that. They not say they are quoted out of context, you know, out of context. But that's at least like we are expecting the DSS and the appropriate DSS to track this kind of people making this kind of reckless and unfortunate statement that can cause crisis and cause divisions within the system.
0: All right. We hope that those concerned have heard. You can also start making your comments and reactions. Send your WhatsApp message via 0913-655-6864. The phone lines would be open shortly. This is still Diamond Breakfast Show. I'll be right back.
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0: All right, you're welcome back from that commercial break, and we are live right now on YouTube. You can check us out right there. This is still Diamond Breakfast Show, and this morning we've been taking a look at the statements and remarks that politicians normally make, and this is also a wake-up call to everyone who are, you know, who are we're all political animals, but you know, this is a wake-up call to every citizen to be cautious, yes, very cautious of their utterances this period. All right, let's take reactions. 0913655-6952.
1: Good morning, uncle.
0: Good morning,
1: Romo. There, good morning, sir. More wisdom, enjoy great mercy.
0: Thank you.
1: Everyone. This professor said, the late speaking for airport.
0: You're welcome.
1: You know, you're even discussed this morning. We need to be careful on sentiment that will be hot out this time around when we are begging Almighty God to stop the killing, stop the bandits, and Nigeria to back to his status. We are praying, and we want everyone to join and in praying for our leader. Meaningful results. So we don't want any bad statement for anywhere, because prayer chain is on. Nigeria must back to his status.
0: All right. Thank you so much. Thank you so much for your contribution. Mm-hmm. Prince Bankole Owakajola says, what an inflammatory and derogatory statement by the Kuje chairman. He speaks like an illiterate. There is freedom to political party by all Nigerians. Why then has the Kuje chairman come up to embarrass the people of Kuje? He has not led by example. Are we in the military era? A good governance will determine the desire for people to vote for his party. Better to mind whatever we say, particularly when we are close to the general election. Nigeria is a country for all and not for any political party. I love that part. Thank you so much for that contribution. All right, let's take more. Hello, good morning.
2: Good morning.
0: What's your name and where are you calling from?
2: Actually made that decision. The retraction is a mere afterthought.
0: Mm-hmm.
2: I want them to know that government can remain forever. Thank you very much.
0: Thank you so much for your contribution. Government goes, government comes. Okay, thank you so much. All right, let's take more messages. This one says, good morning, anchor, and to the guest, more wisdom. All right, I've taken this. Elder Yemi Ashaju says, good morning, my dear friend and our guest. Inflammatory statements are common with politicians, especially in the build-up to any major election. In most cases, some of those statements are mere threats to impress their principals or whatever they represent. However, no matter what such statements are meant to achieve, should not be injurious or hitting the polity. The chairman in question was carried away by the applause and hailing he was receiving from his audience. However, there are those who will not talk but do things underneath that are more threatening to peaceful coexistence. Some Nigerian politicians are still putting on pampas and using feeding bottles. Okay, I think we understand what this means. I think he's trying to say that they are immature in their statement.
3: Yeah.
0: All right, thank you so much, Elder. Sakauni Omuritala says, I greet you people in the studio. In fact, power use... Okay. I think it's saying power controls some politicians, but everyone needs to be careful of the kind of statement they make. Nigeria needs responsible and transparent leadership. God bless Nigeria. Thank you so much. God bless Nigeria and Kwara State. Hello, good morning.
4: Good morning, Eddie.
0: Good morning. What's your name?
4: Omotayo is my name.
0: You're welcome, Mr. Omotayo.
4: Thank you. All I want to say is that our politicians need to be changed seriously. And they know they have followers, and their followers are waiting to hear messages like that from them. So they should be cautious. And if in case they refuse to take to such caution, the law should take its course on them. If there is this, then they will not do that again. I think we have to do that. Government needs to take very strong stand, and then there should be discipline. We should go against impunity in any respect.
0: Thank you so much, Mr. Jacobs Omotayo. Sincerely, I think the part of the law enforcement agents, you know, living up to its responsibility is actually questionable. Many people have questioned this particular kind of statement from politicians, if it's an ordinary Nigerian, what will be the, you know, repercussion?
3: Yeah, the consequence.
0: The consequence. It will be very grievous. But, well, just like we normally see on the program, every words and statements made here does not reflect the opinion of Diamond FM.
3: Yeah.
0: Because we are very careful about what we put out there. We are very careful to, you know, set some kind of agenda. Well, we hope God will help us in the build-off of this election. Let's quickly delve into our second conversation. All right, let's take a look at this government social net program. Let's evaluate President Tinubu's social net programs. The federal government, through the Ministry of Humanitarian Affairs and Poverty Reduction, has stated that the government disbursed more than 600 billion naira in cash transfers to vulnerable Nigerians and, you know, slightly more than 10 million households over the past 3 years. And the minister of that ministry, Mr. Bernard Doru, made the comments after the federal government launched its $1 billion Renewed Hope Social Protection Program aimed at moving vulnerable Nigerians beyond just temporary relief towards sustainable economic empowerment. And the program was unveiled by the First Lady of Nigeria. It includes the Household Prosperity Hope Prosperity Empowerment Social Protection Project, Hope SP. And it seeks to target about 7.6 million vulnerable households nationwide. And they are expected to receive a one-off digital shock response transfer of 40,000 naira. One-off. For every household. This is what the report says. That is under this Household Prosperity and Empowerment Social Protection Project. And according to the statement, beneficiaries must be registered on the National Social Register and validated with their national identity number. Well, this is actually, some will see this as a huge development, because lately we've been talking about the removal of the fuel subsidy having effect on Nigeria's economy, but it seems to be one-sided. Most economists say that it is affecting majorly the macro aspect of the economy, the big businesses, our foreign reserves, and lately it has been reported that we've made over 800 millionaires, not just ordinary millionaires in dollars, due to the policies of the president. But I think this is targeted at the minority from the look of things. But we've talked about the social register. The social register. How do you think that the government collates the data for the social register? How do you think it is being done? We need to understand, because even myself, I need to benefit from this. I've never benefited anything from the government.
3: Thank you, my brother. See, the idea on its own is a very good idea.
0: Yes.
3: It is trying to bring people out of poverty. And at least, no matter how small it is, 40,000 are off is very, very important to some people. When you walk down the streets, you see some aged women, you see some of them, you know, hawking, even sitting by the roadside. What they have on their whatever is not above 10,000. So when people like that get 40,000, it will go a long way.
0: Yes.
3: But how well will the federal government in Abuja target those people and get at them to ensure that they benefit, you know, from this new policy? You say, I really don't know how they want to do that, but the issue is, whatever that they were doing, I thought they were doing very well. They need to be transparent. That is the truth. If it can be properly done, at least they can achieve about 80% of it, and it will go a long way to alleviate the suffering of the vulnerable, so to say.
0: Okay.
3: But we have not been told how this is going to be done. And of course, you need to come out and tell us and explain to us in so state, in Kwara state, in Osun, these are the means of which we are reaching out to them. Because for me, those things is the assignment of the local government. It's the local government people that know their people. They know their people. If they can easily get some of these details you're talking about. When you tell me that you want to do that from Abuja, I feel so, you know, disturbed about it. And of course, one also has to express reservations about it, about this project, because if you remember, the former Minister of Humanitarian Affairs,
0: yes,
3: Dr. Beta Idu,
0: yes,
3: he did something like this in this present administration. the woman diverted a lot of money and was asked to leave office.
0: Mm.
3: Up to now, we don't know what happened to that allegation. And the woman is one of the members of the APC campaign organizations. So when you try to leak up some of these things, you now think that, is this government serious at all? Is this serious about transparency, about corruption system we are talking about? How could you suspend somebody from office and now, through the back door, bring out to the campaign council? I have not even said anything about the money she alleged she stole. Mm. You know, so those are the kind of things that make you to feel, you know, circumspect about some of these, you know, policies of the government. That is this government really serious at all? Do they think that Nigerians are stupid or something?
0: Mm.
3: You know, so it's very, very unfortunate. But as far as this one is concerned, let them come out. Let them come out in the open. It's not enough for you to go to the television and be banding figures. Come out to the open. Tell us how you want to achieve this. How many people have you targeting from Taraba State? How many people have you gotten their register, their data?
0: Mm.
3: So those Nigerians, when we know, then we can begin to trust you that okay, this can really work. How many people have you targeted in Lagos? How many people have you reached out to? Many of these people are on the ground. As we speak, they are on the ground. Mm. You know, but how well have you prepared to reach out to them? But since they have given us figures now, they have said the people, let us collect them, come out and explain to us, state by state.
0: Right.
3: How about have you, these are the people, these are the households we have targeted.
0: Well,
3: yes.
0: You raised an important point. You mentioned that those in charge of collating the data of vulnerable Nigerians are the local government officials.
3: Yes.
0: Now, if the funds are being transferred from the federal government through the Ministry of Humanitarian Affairs, how do you think it should be channeled? Through the state and to the local government, because right now the local government still operates the account, its account with the state, and it can't get any funds from that account unless the state gives authorization.
3: You see, the government we are running is not very for the government, because when they say you give local government autonomy, how autonomous are they? They're not truly autonomous, you know. So, but like I believe, this agenda belongs to the local government.
0: Hmm.
3: They should channel the resources to the local government, who know their people. You know, if local government are truly made autonomous and then they allow them to be autonomous, they can easily reach out. At least I can say they can reach out to not less than 80% of the vulnerable in the local government.
0: Hmm.
3: You are telling me you are doing that from Abuja and you expect people in Asa, people in Asa, to benefit, people in Patigi, Paluti. I want to tell them that we'll correctly get their data. People on the street are working. People inside the room that could not go out, who are also vulnerable. That's when the problems in Nigeria are around. So, but for local government, they can easily identify them. They might not be 100% correct, but at least they can get as much as 70% of vulnerable Nigerians in their local government. So it's not the business of the federal government.
0: All right. Now, concerning this one last question. Now, the Minister of Humanitarian Affairs actually debunked that claim that we have more Nigerians who are entering into that poverty level. What's your take on that? Do you think we have more millionaires or more poor people during this administration?
3: You know, I've said it earlier. You see, when politicians talk, quite a number of times, not all of them, but when some of them talk, you look at the prism of where they're talking.
0: Mm.
3: You know, but the reality is that when you make a policy, and a policy cannot, you know, cannot trickle down to the masses on the streets, going to the market, going to the Ikpata market, going to, and you say, thank God, the other time, the things is now, the price is now released.
0: Mm.
3: Then forget about whatever policy you have been in place. So if you are talking about, you have done this, you have done that, and it cannot trickle down to the masses coming out to say that, yes, this is what you have enjoyed, this is the price we used to buy things, the prices are largely reduced based on the government policy. But those things are not happening. And that is why people keep complaining that the economy policies are not helping the masses. They can be helping the multi-billionaires, as I already said, but they have not trickled down to the targeted masses who are supposed to enjoy the benefit of this government.
0: Well, we hope that it trickles down. And those who have been made millionaires, please remember us. All right, we have to go on a commercial break. When we come back, we'll continue with the program.
5: Chai, my hair do. Oh, God, landlord. Why you dey shake like ceiling fan?
6: Eh?
5: My village people don't come again, oh. This one with your body hot, so. You don't do test?
6: Yes, see result, oh. Oga landlord. No be your village people. Na malaria. You need Luta. Luta na better medicine. We dey knock down malaria. Oya siam. Take am. Thank you, Oga Luta. I don't dey can't pay.
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0: All right, so welcome back from that commercial break. It's still Diamond Breakfast Show on your shining supreme station. In fact, the best station in Ilorin. Welcome back from that commercial break. We've been discussing concerning the social net programs of this administration. The government is claiming that there are programs that have been established and implemented or is in motion to alleviate poverty at the grassroots. But some are claiming that those policies are not getting down to the grassroots, as those who are enjoying the benefits of the policies are those who are the elite. Yeah. Well, what is your take concerning this? Let's take reactions. 0913-655-6952. Hello, good morning.
1: Hello, Matthew.
0: Hello, good morning. Your name and where are you calling from, please?
1: This is Officer Matthew calling on.
0: You're welcome.
1: Morning to our guests in the house.
0: Good morning.
1: Nedu, I want to chastise you also now.
0: Really?
1: Because you are blaming the politicians, but you are not copying them.
0: How?
1: Because you said your situation is the best situation in Ilorin. It's less for us, we listeners, than to make that judgment, not you.
0: All right. I agree.
1: So on the issue at hand, you know, like what your guest said, it's the local government that knows the grassroots. But let's be realistic to accept the government are not making the local government to be functional at all. They cannot blame the center. Yes, the center went to the Supreme Court. But you know, because of the second and ambition of the center, that's why it's torpedoing on the issue of local government. I'm betting you, if he gains the second term, you will see what we do to all the governors. Because he knows he has no other time to play again. Yes, let's know. That's the black and truth. We should, that we are questioning the center. Let's question our. You journalists can also question all these governors. It's not only the center. Yes.
0: All right.
1: God bless Nigeria.
0: Thank you so much, Officer Motiu. This is actually the perception of some Nigerians that they are waiting for when the president will come in the second term. He will be very strict to, you know, the governors. And do you agree with that?
2: You know, Mr. President has said that all is fair in politics. And I think that is one of them. That he has to play his game. He has to up the game. And of course, you know, when he was talking about a subsidy removal, giving the subsidy to the governor, everybody thought that, local governors can do subsidy reports. But you now look at it that it's a game for second term. I get it. And I think the last man that spoke truly said it in that correct perspective. But it's a game too. Gambling that when the president comes back, it's also a gamble. It's a gamble.
0: All right, let's take more reactions. Hello, good morning.
3: Hello, good morning.
0: Good morning.
3: I'm Alhaji Taye Olowo calling.
0: Alhaji, good morning. You're welcome.
3: Good morning. You see, I have always said it in the opening time that there's nothing wrong with our policies, there's nothing wrong with our laws, but the implementer or the driver of those laws are our problem. Like the federal government has a lot of intervention programs to make life better for us. But who are the people implementing it? Look at Better Ed. You don't know what happened in Better Ed's ministry. She was removed. No, we didn't hear anything again about it. And now she has been appointed again as a woman leader, whatever, for the Tinubu campaign. So this is a government where whatever the government has put in place, corruption thrives more in this regime. And there are more, as they are making more rich people, so also they are making more poor people. So you see, the best thing is that if we are saying that we have program, who are the driver of this program? How much of this program will be driven well? So these are the things we should be looking at. If you say you have program and we are not benefiting from it, forget this. If we have a good attitude, there's no need for anybody to begin to find out who implemented the program. The local government, like you have said, they know there are people and they know those that who are more vulnerable. But they are not able to give you the chance. And the governors themselves, the president has said it enough that they have given them enough money. Go and ask your governor what have they done with the money money removed from subsidy. To me, our attitude, our character, it's just our main problem. If we change our attitude, we want Nigeria to work. Nigeria will work.
0: Thank you so much, Alhaji Taye Olowo. Let's rush through the messages we've got here. This one is from Rafiu from Ode Adana. I hope I got that correctly. Says, good morning. Imagine a chairman saying he wants to victimize your people.

0: and the same people are clapping. All right, thank you so much, Rafiu, for that. Good morning, Diamond FM. Good morning to your guest, Francis from Olunlade. Kindly take note, laws don't work for the elite. If not, what has happened to Senator Francis? Do you think any law will hold the man in Kuje? Left for me, I believe we don't have DSS for the elites, but we have DSS for the poor, Shikena. This is from Francis from Olunlade. Elder Yemi Ashaju says, honestly, many Nigerians have benefited from the government social intervention scheme, but hardly will you hear anyone talk about it. If it is not because of corruption, the local government administration would have been the best instrument to do this with fairness. If federal government palliatives to states could get lost in transit, anything can follow the same trend. It is good if it will be allowed to work. All right. Ola from airport says, my fear on the program is the politicians hijacking the program. Since they started, have never seen any beneficiary. Will it not be better if they go through the various village heads and community head with strict monitoring by the EFCC? Hope a single person will not put a fictitious name on the register where the money that belongs to 10 people will end up in just only one hand. There is the fear. No. These are some of the fears. Let's take one more call and we go on a break. Hello, good morning.
1: Hey, good morning. I'm Sedima. That's from the start of the scene.
0: What's your name again, please?
1: This is a reliable way of...
0: All right. Go ahead.
1: All right. Many workers are below the poverty line because of the inflationary trend. I suggest that government must kick the economy and do something about the local government autonomy.
0: Thank you so much for your contribution. Okay. All right, Diwali says the social intervention is implemented at the grassroots level through local government officials who are responsible for collating and verifying beneficiaries' data within their respective communities. However, the actual payments are made centrally by the central bank directly into beneficiaries' accounts. All right, let me take that again. The social intervention is implemented at the grassroots level through local government officials who are responsible for collation and verification of beneficiaries' data within their respective communities. However, the actual payments are made through central bank directly into the beneficiaries' account. Well,
2: says who?
0: That is it. From who? That is why I had to take it again to be very sure of this. Well, we hope that this is actually the procedure.
2: I think that should be the icing on the cake for the minister who came on the Chinese television to say that. You should have emphasized on that. Mm-hmm. That these are the process of reaching out to those who are vulnerable. But they are just coming up to tell us the figures. Mm-hmm. And they didn't tell us. That's why I said, from where is that coming from?
0: Mm-hmm.
2: You know, some of these were politicians, they can come out and be cooking justifications for this kind of thing. I don't understand.
0: All right. Let's take this last break. And when we come back, we'll take a look at our final conversation.
3: Hey, wait. Before you buy that multivitamin, ask yourself, is it giving your child complete nutrition?

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2: Alright, welcome back to the last phase of the program. Let's take a look at the number of Nigerians in captivity. The International Committee of the Red Cross have stated that an estimated 17,000 Nigerians who went missing, mostly after attacks in insurgency-troubled parts of the northeast and other conflicted zones, remained unaccounted for, and the update was given on Wednesday ahead of this year's commemoration of the International Day of the Disappeared, which is observed annually on August 30th. It is a day set aside to draw global attention to the fate of people who are imprisoned, detained, or abducted in secret, or people under poor conditions and whose whereabouts are hidden from their families. And according to this group, the International Committee of the Red Cross, they said the latest figure represents a decline from last year. Last year was 23,000 plus. This year was 17,000. But with this latest figure, let's talk about the hope of, you know, capturing those ungoverned spaces in Nigeria. It has been a big problem. There are people who are still unaccounted for, I think, in Borno, who were abducted. Young people, what do you have to say regarding this?
3: Yes, I think that we can say that there is hope that we can at least get back those who are still in captivity, going by the discrepancies. And of course, the fragment need to do more. They need to do more as we move towards elections, because some of those are the campaign, you know, policies of this government that we, of course, we have to take up the security of the people. And of course, in the recent times, the federal government has come up to actually prove that it's doing well in the area of security. So in this particular aspect, they must come up, they up the game, you know, by, you know, devising a, you know, high tech, you know, system, and of course empowering the security the more, encouraging them the more to move into some of those vulnerable areas and at least recover our people that are in the captivity. Of course, I'm sure there are still people there. Even in Kwara, there are people there. I can remember one OPC chieftain that you reported some 2-3 months ago. We have not heard that it's been released. And detail for a few other people like that, but at least there are hopes going by the way government is going about it. And of course, they truly show commitment and determination that they are going to, you know, reclaim all the government spaces. Of course, we can, of course, say bye-bye to insecurity in Nigeria.
2: Well, talking about the hopes of the government and also collaboration with some partners and private entities, what do you make of collaboration with some figures, someone like Sunday Igboho, who has, you know, volunteered to assist the government in, you know, entering those ungoverned spaces, and he even showed that he can be instrumental during, you know, the rescue of some individuals in his own community. What do you make of that, you know, collaboration?
3: You see, it is obvious that the federal government cannot do it alone, you know, and of course, coming up talking about the state policing, which has not even become a reality now. You need that there's an urgent need for collaborations. At least spend the time the state policing will become active. And of course, I can also remember the forest guard issue.
2: Yes.
3: It's part of the collaboration too. I can also remember the vigilante people. It's part of the collaboration too. So there is need for proper collaborations of these systems, so that if they are truly harnessed, properly harnessed, they can do a lot to, you know, reclaim those ungoverned spaces. They can do a lot, you know, because they have what it takes. Some of them know the areas. If we talk to some of the forest guard and some of these, they can tell you for sure, for a fact, that they know where those people are. You know, but getting there is a challenge. But like I said, since the government is opening the game, at least reclaiming, I mean, getting some of the people in captivity in the last 2-3 months, and of course, we should believe rightly that can be done. You know, so it's a very good collaboration, and I think it's going to work if the government is really serious about it.
2: All right. Thank you so much, Mr. Akiemi. Let's take more reactions, and we'll wrap it up this morning. Have a good morning.
4: Good morning, sir.
2: Good morning.
1: Yes, I just got it from that journey.
2: You're welcome, Mr. Godwin.
1: Yes, I always tell you that in your program. Sir, so what is the solution for this? All what you have been saying, sir, so what is the solution? How will I ask this question?
2: Thank you so much for your contribution. Well, we've always talked about different kind of solution, employment of technology, beefing up, you know, increasing the number of manpower that we have. Yes. We've talked about it times without number.
3: They have just established an army battalion in Umuaro.
2: Yeah.
3: That's one of the solutions.
2: Mm-hmm.
3: And that, of course, by the time that one is activated, it will cover up to provide adequate security for people in that axis.
2: Yeah.
3: And, of course, try to reclaim those in captivity.
2: Mm.
3: So it's not this thing that will happen overnight. It's going to happen in the process.
2: All right. Hello, good morning.
4: Good morning. We appreciate you people. More wisdom and strength.
2: Thank you so much.
4: Professor Odele on the line.
2: You're welcome.
4: On issue of the captivity, you know, the government, they know the steps to take. As they said, instead they said, do it on your own. They're supposed to repeat the step. They should repeat the step so that these people will be released. Because there is a step, they place on ground where these people are released from Oyo. They should please, Mr. President, to please. They have been trying, and we have been praying for them. They should look into this issue. The time they do in Oyo State, they should
2: please
4: to be God and more wisdom. God bless them.
2: Thank you so much, Prophetess, for your contribution. All right, let's rush through messages we've got here. This one says, good morning. Please, all media should investigate before jumping into conclusions. All right, anyone who wants to benefit from social money should go and register at East or local government. I have collected many times, and the procedures is from the local government, just like we said.
5: Okay.
2: All right, thank you so much for that, clarification. Elder Yemi Ashaju says the search for those in captivity are still ongoing. So many have been brought back and some may not be found for obvious reasons. Nigerians must cooperate with security agencies to stem down insecurity in Nigeria. All right, this is where we'll be drawing the curtains on today's edition of Diamond Breakfast Show. I really appreciate everyone who participated in this morning's conversation. Let's take note that every point raised here are the thoughts and opinion of our listeners and also our guests. It does not in any way reflect the opinion of Diamond FM. And also, let us desist from making any statement that might be inflammatory or divisive towards this period we are gearing towards, the 2027 elections. Let's be very careful. Mm. Kindly give us your final thought, Mr. Demola Akinyemi.
3: My final thought is for our politicians and government. They still have enough time to do more, to convince the electorate.
2: Mm.
3: That is the way to go.
2: Mm.
3: Good performance. When you perform very well, and people see it, you don't need to target your party members.
2: Yes.
3: People from other parties will vote for you. So they still have enough time. We are seeing when August, we are about September, October, November. So we still have enough time for them to clean up and tidy up and do more for the people.
2: Mm.
3: So that when the election time comes, people can at least see what they have done and they can at least do their best to replicate the good gestures they have done for them.
2: Thank you so much. Yeah. Thank you for coming this morning. For those who contributed on the program, thank you so much. Nigeria is not for a particular group of people. Nigeria is for everyone. Please, let's live in peace and amicably. My name is Nedu Okorie. Have a wonderful day.
6: And welcome to Mr. Casey from the Nigeria Business Ministry Group.
7: Thank you very much. Good day, ladies and gentlemen. It's glad being here today.
6: Mr. Casey, a lot of people want to know what the Nigeria Business Ministry Group is all about. The Nigerian Business Mastery Group is an international business partnership organization that shows smart and forward-thinking people how they can raise funds for businesses or projects. The word there is raise, right? So what is done in the Nigerian Business Mastery Group is that we will show you alternative ways you can use to raise the funds you need to set up that business that you have been trying to set up over a period of time.
7: Now, since 2016, the Business Development Assistance Program has been helping people build their businesses by providing them a real-life functional roadmap that helps them raise business capital. Now, we know that having the capital to start your business is not just enough. That you have the capital does not mean your business is going to be successful. As such,
6: if you respond to us through this program you are listening to right now,
5: we will talk to you completely free of charge, right? You don't need to pay anything as far as you are responding from this program. But if you miss this slot and you still wish to speak with us, then you may have to pay a consultancy fee when you come to our office. So it will do you a world of good to respond to us through this program now.
7: So what we do is that we don't just help you raise the money you need for your business or project. We also mentor you to ensure that that business or project you've started becomes a very successful business.
6: Now, Mr. Casey, looking at your explanation, what are the categories of people you want to engage in the Nigeria Business Mastery Group?
7: I'm going to list out the category of people based on the kind of problems we can help them solve, right? So the people we're looking at are people in the following category. One, do you have a plan to start up a business? Pick up your phone and text yes to the Nigeria Business Mastery Group. 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
14: 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It was at a time the national secretary of the conference of Nigerian political party. 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
14: 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But ti ya ba fi sori scale in to wo ilu yi. For the first time ever. In the history of this state, Kwara in the last 7 years on the records, Tijoba Ositi denied because record in Etijade, Kwara has received almost about 1.4 trillion.
15: Trillion?
14: Yes.
15: 1.4.
14: Senator, yes, 1.4 trillion. Senator Lure Betun so openly lano. Awon oniwe iroyin ti ko sita. The government has not come to say no.
15: For 7 years.
14: For 7 years. There has never been any such government in the history of this state only with privilege yen. Never ever. To get pe ati receive between 6 to 10 billion nisi per month in federal allocation. The last allocation ti Governor Abraman Abdul Fattah Ahmed ti Governor Abraman gba ile fun the last allocation to receive was 1.9 billion. 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
1: Are you ready for an unforgettable evening of worship, praise, celebration, and divine encounter as the Redeemed Christian Church of God, the Master's Court, presents Worship Without War Season 4. Be ready for a night where hearts unite, voices rise, and every battle bows before the power of God. 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Time is 9 p.m. and the venue is the Redeemed Christian Church of God, the Master's Court, opposite Dangote Police Post, Asadam Road, Ilorin, Kwara State. Come be a part of a powerful music ministration featuring Ola Best, Tony Adebayo Olajide, Asoife Oluwa Odogunyo, Moses, C Praise, CMC Choir, and others. Come with your family, come with your friends, come expecting a divine encounter. Pastor Nat Adejuwo, Assistant Continental Overseer, Pastor in Charge, Region 4, Pastor Victor Ojukrulola, CMC Pastor, Pastor Iye Adeboye, General Overseer, Jesus is Lord.
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0: They have approved the construction. The construction has gone to at an advanced stage. That's number one. Number two, ni wipe ni Adewale ward. To the ward ti gomina ti jade. Ti a fe se ona ni ani ona nbe presently. I need lati pada fi report here ni. La se se si ni won se se ona yen si Alikmo si Gasaka ona to je iwulo. Ona yen si instead of taking almost about 40 minutes lati move lati Mandate Market. Tefi ma lo si Gasaka on anything within less than 8 minutes to the weapons and to sell you must have a facilitator on yen who to do on you for a while I want to know about Gasaka what is over the more than a year what is low now I am happy to tell you we pay the flyover of Okolowo that is going to cost several billions of naira that he construct TOT intersection TOT Jamba fun ara ilu opopolopo lo 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thereabout federal ministry of works ti signal ti wa wi pe won bere ise lori re that is that now a ni project ko ta npe ni Kwara tractorization scheme Kwara tractorization subsidy scheme kini tumo re 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To sise kakiri at subsidized rates because it is something that is controlled. No kan gbe le anyhow. No at indicate ere ti won ti won ma gbe kale fa won agbe ninu ilu. So at only ki a lo tractor ki la man pe tractor ni Yoruba
1: katakata
0: at make it very easy, very affordable. For our agbe, anybody who may walk to any of the local offices, constituency offices, Senator Sali Mustafa, Chobu Kofun, and in a twinkle, Moriba. Now, yen yen, at once of Fugogbo, anytonje fish farmers, a majority of anytonje fish farmers, Lenny. 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Anytonje rice farmers, Lenny. In Kwara State, so in Kwara Central Senatorial, a majority of them are not saying all. Ni one ni anfani solar powered modern pumping machine. Ti Senator Sali Mustafa facilitate ni bi pe ga nta ma da call e ni. Ta ba so empowerment program ni Nigeria leni. Te ba yo empowerment program ti Senator Adeola Yayi to se logun. In your chairman senate committee on appropriation tell your empowerment program to Senator Godspeed Akpabio Toshe in your senate president the only other empowerment program to la milaka to ni impact ninu to si gbile nigba to nsele ohun that of Senator Sali Mustafa so but gbogbo yen ero ri re sin you the senator is a legislator. The primary responsibility ti lu fi ran lo Abuja ko tan se gbogbo le ta nso yi eyi to ri se yi tori wi pe won tun ni anfani re lati network Abuja ni sinu ilu the bulk of nkan ti won ti achieve fun ilu 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sponsor on the floor of the Senate of the National Assembly.
1: Melo ni bai, the sponsor Melo.
0: It's as I'm talking to you now, it's a total of 13.
1: On the sponsor?
0: Benny. And at different stages of legislative processes.
1: Melo lo ti dofinbe.
0: Nkoko ti dofinbe. I have the local government autonomy the local government fiscal autonomy bill. Eyi ti OT only national impact. Bobo Alana, listen. te ba fi dada opolopo awon state won te yin ni local government
2: iyen ni
0: o ni entrench local government in the state
2: 13 ni won ti sagbate
0: be ni

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0: ah kin bi bere yi se ro pe senator solomon mustafa won le bore gola abraham razak ni to dibo
1: 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so ti eniyan o ti so fategun
0: oro selu ni ko
1: 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He knows his public standing. We all know their public rating.
0: Wait, no, I'm making that one time I fed you.
1: Definitely Mustafa Saliuni. So for Mustafa Saliuni.
0: Come in the law.
1: Okay, would you? To about anybody made you? Let us conduct an independent opinion poll. An independent opinion poll. Ki adọ commission le ka re ni ti lo nfe laarin awon meje
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1: 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He pushed it back to the stakeholders of the party, right? Among the principal stakeholders of the party in Kwara, Senator Sani Mustafa Okere, Senator Lola Ashiru Okere, Senator Sodiki Okere, members, all other members of the National Assembly, to the federal rep, Okere, but going only local, we pay Kwara not to know very well. 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next ticket Lotti Kwara South e ti governor Abraham Abdul Fattah Ahmed to pada se o pe gbogbo awon alenu loro joko not only in the political party to wa lojo na lohun but also within the community before he could arrive at that because you see that is a state vision. We have never zone only to a kiss alone in television that I can so don't say your boy and see. Also Kwara has never as a state, right? Consciously, we have never determined our governorship candidate by zoning. But we have always determined it by competence. So be condition you know now for say to sabi lafia gi. Ti awon yan fi digbo fun despite the fact that he is from Kwara North to won digbo fun against somebody from Kwara Central nigba na lo n to nje to dije. O mi wi pe ilu mi le wi pe sabi lafia gi from the north. O wa more competent from the person from the center. You say against ministry. The same condition now go say Fatai Ahmed ni south that one including people from Ilorin to won digbo sen to won digbo for governor Fatai Ahmed over and above Mr. Adelobe Gore from the central. So but any of the people or believe we pay sent you sent to Salu Mustafa Bose Tobito any suru believe we pay obodo mo si iru vision yi o believe ku gbogbo awon leaders yi obodo mo si eyin ni ko gẹgẹ bi gomina ni gbọdọ fi dala lega rada o wa believe ni pe awon tohun na o ni so pe awon wa relevant ko possible
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0: a retired federal civil servant
1: former is a federal civil servant now
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1: 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Number two ni wípé kalẹ̀ kàrú rose through the ranks. He rose through the ranks. Anyway, we pay well in this to pay. I cannot confirm that. He spent merely 6 months in the civil service. That is Yakubu Danladi. But Kalika rose through the ranks, spent effectively almost about 30 years in service to become director of procurement in a very, very important federal agency, Tampenu Electrification Agency. And he showed a lot of impact. Apart from experience, we know experience here to show adequate impact for community. As if he knew he was going to contest for Guba someday. And we will pay impact here. Or what that it is not just within the Ilorin Emirate. Tell Lafiagi, tell Oyu, tell everywhere in the state, you will see his impact. Despite that, he had little resources, he had little influence. As a civil servant, who show impact him, impact by maybe when they talk as he for Yakubu Danladi. There is a crisis, security crisis, don't share anything across Kwara North, including even his local government. Tell me one time, show me one time, they should show us one time that Speaker Yakubu Danladi, either Speaker Yakubu Danladi or the State Assembly under his leadership came out to condemn the security crisis or to come out with a legislative solution to the security crisis to ensure any Kwara North.
0: I got a how was he lonely to you lonely? I'm of a Abdul Karim Ala Bishita sorry to you lonely. I can't make him be so you can pray. The body government by a younger 30 year in the APC. Look back as a government, so you can pray.
1: Well, mo bá rí wọn nǹkan tí màá kàn simply sọ ni wípé òun ṣe bí ẹ ṣe ṣe gómìnà gbogbo èèyàn ni ò dá Mustapha Sali ò dá Yaya Seriki ò dá olórí ẹgbẹ́ ò dá Dele Begore ò dá Bola Rinwa ò dá Sabiki ò dá gbogbo wọn ò dá is it possible kó jẹ́ kí gbogbo èèyàn yìí tàbí ire nílé ire. 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
5: In the headlines, federal government said 60% of electricity customers metered under $500 million World Bank program. 67 more Nigerian returnees arrive Lagos from South Africa. Police demand evidence from Very Dark Man over alleged collusion with kidnappers. Adeleke vows to unite residents after election as Osun marks 35th anniversary. And on the foreign scene, Trump claims Mojtaba Khamenei survived strikes that killed his father. And in sports news, NFF summons emergency congress in Abuja. Good afternoon and thank you for staying with us in Diamond 88.7 FM. Ilorin, this is the news on the hour. I am Bisola Oduwole Suleiman. We'll bring you details of the news after this break. Please stay with us.
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0: Welcome back from that break. Please note that you can listen to us via our website www.damitfm.net or watch us live on YouTube at DamitFM. Ilori, now the news in detail. The federal government has stated that it metered 60% of electricity customers in Nigeria on the phase one of the $500 million World Bank-financed distribution sector recovery program. This was disclosed as part of the brief on updates on activities of the National Council on Privatization, NCP, at its second meeting for the year 2026, chaired by the Vice President Kashim Shettima at the Presidential Villa in Abuja. According to the Director General of the Bureau of Public Enterprises, Ayodeji Bileyi, out of 1,033,000 meters delivered in the country, 668,000 have been installed on customers' premises. On the implementation of the Electricity Act, Mr. Bileyi said about 17 states had created their own state electricity regulatory commissions since April 2024. The Federal Airports Authority of Nigeria, FAN, has stated that ride-hailing platforms have been cleared to resume operations at its airports immediately after the two sides reached an operational agreement following a dispute that disrupted the service and drew complaints from passengers. A statement issued by FAN's Director, Public Affairs and Consumer Protection, Henry Agwebire, on Thursday, noted that the dispute stemmed from nearly a decade of efforts to address safety, security and accountability concerns around commercial and e-hailing services operating at its airports, including unregulated pickups and passenger solicitation, some involving drivers working across multiple platforms simultaneously. According to the statement, FAN noted that these concerns had prompted it to introduce ATRAMS, an airport car hire management system, aimed at harmonizing all e-hailing apps and other mobility platforms and making fares more visible to passengers. Meanwhile, a total of 67 Nigerians have returned to the country from South Africa following a repatriation exercise facilitated by a group of private individuals. The returnees arrived at the Murtala Mohammed International Airport, Lagos, aboard a South African Airways flight on Wednesday night. The latest development brings to 150 the number of Nigerians repatriated with the assistance of the philanthropic group following the earlier return of 83 Nigerians. Speaking to the returnees, representatives of the group, Ikem Ume Ezeoke, said, and Chief Charles Umba welcomed them back to Nigeria and presented each person with 50,000 naira as immediate financial support. The Nigeria Police Force has challenged social media personality Martins Vincent Osse, popularly known as Very Dark Man, to provide evidence to support his allegation that some officers at checkpoints share information about travelers' identities and movements with kidnappers and bandits, thereby facilitating abductions for ransom. The force made the demand in a statement signed by its public relations officer, CSP Annie Aniedu, on Thursday, following remarks attributed to VDM at the Nigerian Bar Association NBA conference in Port Harcourt. Reacting to this, the police said it considered the allegation serious, but rejected it as unsubstantiated and damaging to an institution responsible for protecting millions of Nigerians. The Jigawa State Government has paid tribute to the founding fathers, past leaders, traditional rulers, civil servants and citizens whose contributions have shaped the state over the past 35 years. Jigawa State Governor Umaru Namadi made the remarks in a special anniversary message to mark the 35th anniversary of the creation of Jigawa State, which was carved out of the old Kano State. In the anniversary message, Governor Namadi described the 35th anniversary as a historic moment of thanksgiving, remembrance, reflection and renewed commitment to the development of the state. Governor Namadi said the progress recorded by Jigawa over the years was not the achievement of the government alone, but the result of the collective efforts of its people, who had over the years demonstrated resilience, discipline, unity and commitment to the progress of the state. And in Osun State, the Osun State Governor, Ademola Adeleke, has pledged to mend the divisions in the state and pursue an inclusive administration after the recent governorship election, promising to uphold equity and fairness in the next phase of his tenure. Adeleke made the pledge in a state broadcast on Thursday to mark the 35th anniversary of the creation of Osun State, as he acknowledged the pains, the deaths and injuries arising from recent electoral crisis. The government said the difficult circumstances surrounding the election had tested the state's democratic values, while commending residents for their commitment to democracy and the rule of law. Adeleke further announced the establishment of a commission of inquiry into the recent electoral violence, saying it would receive memoranda from victims and residents affected by the incident. And lastly, on the local scene, the Kwara State Commissioner of Police, Ojo Adekimi, has commenced an unannounced operational inspection of police divisions and formations across the state to assess officers' readiness and discipline and working conditions. The State Police Public Relations Officer, Adetonwejiri Adeyemi, disclosed this in a statement issued on Thursday. According to the statement, the exercise, which began on Wednesday, saw the commissioner inspect the Area Command Metro Ilorin and 12 police divisional headquarters within the Ilorin metropolis. The police added that the inspection was designed to enable the commissioner personally assess the professional disposition and commitment of officers, identify operational challenges and capability gaps, and obtain a first-hand assessment of the realities confronting personnel across the command. And that's it on the local scene. The news on the hour is reaching you from Diamond 88.7 FM in Ilorin. We take a short break. When we return, we'll bring you foreign and sports news. 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

Welcome back from that break. You're still tuned in and listening to the news on the hour, reaching you from Diamond 88.7 FM, Ilorin. Before that break, we brought to you local stories. Now we move on to the foreign scene. In foreign news, U.S. President Donald Trump has expressed belief that Iran's leader Ayatollah Mujtaba Khamenei is alive, adding that he was seriously wounded in the strikes that killed his father. Trump stated that this following fresh reports speculating that the younger Khamenei had died. Trump further stated that his assessment was based on the behavior of Iranian negotiators who have openly made remarks about getting Mujtaba's blessings on many issues. Meanwhile, the 56-year-old Khamenei has not appeared in public, in photographs or in any verified video or audio recording since his appointment on March 8. Still on the foreign scene, scientists have revealed that a collapsed glacier caused the flash flood on the Nepal-Tibet border, highlighting the issue of rapidly melting Himalayan ice after preliminary investigations. Initial reports of an earthquake led many to believe that a tremor had caused a landslide, which in turn caused the flood that has killed at least 177 people. However, the U.S. Geological Survey later clarified that the disaster was caused by a glacial collapse, with the impact of the tremor registering a magnitude of 5.2. Meanwhile, rescuers are still searching for survivors, even as more than 900 people are reportedly missing. And that's it in foreign news. Moving into the world of sports, the Nigeria Football Federation, NFF, is set to convene an emergency congress in Abuja following the reported resignation of its president, Ibrahim Musa Gusau, and several members of the federation's executive committee. A member of the NFF Congress who spoke on condition of anonymity said delegates had received invitations to attend the emergency meeting. The development comes amid mounting pressure on the NFF leadership following a series of disappointing results involving Nigeria's national teams. Reports on Thursday morning indicated that Gusau and members of the executive committee had resigned, although some reports said official confirmation of the mass resignation was still being awaited. Still in sport news, Nigerian athlete Toby Amusan is set to face a major test today when she takes on Olympic champion Masai Russell of the United States in the women's 100 meters hurdles at their world-class Diamond League meeting in Zurich, Switzerland. The meeting is the final Wanda Diamond League season event of the season before next month's series final in Brussels, Belgium, and Amusan will be looking to end the regular season on a strong note. The world record leader or holder will also face Danielle Williams and home favorite Ditaji Kambunji in a highly competitive field, offering her an opportunity to bounce back from a bronze medal finish at the Glasgow 2026 Commonwealth Games, where her time of 12.60 seconds ended her bid for a third consecutive Commonwealth gold. And that's it in the world of sport. With that, we've come to the end of the news on the hour for today. But before we go, here is a recap of the major highlights. Federal government says 60% of electricity customers metered under $500 million World Bank program. 67 more Nigerian returnees arrive Lagos from South Africa. Police demand evidence from Very Dark Man over alleged collusion with kidnappers. Adeleke vows to unite residents after election as Osun marks 35th anniversary. On the foreign scene, Trump claims Mujtaba Khamenei survived strikes that killed his father. In sports news, NFF summons emergency congress in Abuja. And those are the major headlines as brought to you this afternoon. Before we wrap up the news, we take a look at our Today in History segment. Did you know that on this day in the year 1985, Major General Ibrahim Gbadamosi Babangida led the bloodless palace coup that overthrew Major General Muhammadu Buhari? Now you know. For news coverage and information about happenings around you, kindly contact the Diamond FM Newsroom number on 091-606-27526, 091-606-27526. Please join us at 3 p.m. for the news flash and at 5 p.m.
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The news on the hour was edited and compiled by Nidu Okori. I am Bisola Oduwole Suleiman. Thank you for listening to Your Shining Supreme Station. Please stay tuned for the news in Yoruba coming up shortly. Good afternoon.

0: Wisdom is profitable to direct. Therefore, get wisdom. And in all you get and get understanding. 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Equipping the saints for the work of Enugu, the ministry. Nigeria. Equipping the saints for the work of the ministry. With Brother Emeka Eze. You are welcome to the program.
1: 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We are

0: Speaking to you from the Epistle of Paul to Timothy, I should title it the second Epistle of Paul to Timothy. Timothy was Paul's dear son in the faith. So I'm speaking to you from the second Epistle of Paul to Timothy. And Timothy was a good guy, a very faithful ambassador, a subject of Paul, and a faithful minister. It's an example of believers. Paul told him in so many places, talking to him about being an example of believers. So, 2 Timothy chapter number 1. Paul, an apostle of Christ Jesus by the will of God for the promise of life in Christ Jesus, to Timothy, my dear child, grace, mercy, peace from God the Father and Christ Jesus our Lord. I am grateful to God, whom I worship with a clear conscience. Now, very few people can speak this type of word. God, whom I worship with a clear conscience, as my ancestors did, as I remember you constantly in my prayers, night and day. I yearn to see you again, recalling your tears, so that I may be filled with joy as I recall your sincere faith that first lived in your grandmother, Lois, and in your mother, Eunice, that I am confident lives also in you. For this reason, I remind you to stir up the flame of the gift of God that you have through the imposition of my hands of the presbytery. For God did not give us a spirit of cowardice, but rather of power and love and self-control, sound mind. So do not be ashamed of your testimony or to our Lord, nor of me a prisoner for his sake. But be ye share of hardship for the gospel with the strength that comes from God. So what am I trying to do this time is to give you understanding about what Paul said concerning Timothy as he was advising Timothy to stay up the gift of God that was in him. How will he stay it up? By devotion and constant being able to stir up the power of the gospel that is in him. He said, wherefore I put thee in remembrance, that thou stir up the gift of God, which is in thee, by the putting of my hands. That was why the Bible said, lay hands suddenly on no man. Paul laid hands on Timothy, and I telling Timothy to stir up the gift of God that was inside of him. You see, why am I saying this now? For God had not given us the spirit of fear or being timid, but power and love and sound mind. Be thou not therefore ashamed of the testimony of our Lord, not of me his prisoner, but be partaker of the affliction. Paul was encouraging Timothy not to be timid nor to have complex. You must not allow yourself to have complex in the ministry, being a servant of the Lord Jesus Christ. For God has not given us the spirit of fear, but of power, love, and sound mind. You should not allow anything to make you to be timid or to have complex concerning wealth or concerning anything. Because being a servant of God, you are the most honorable instrument that God has in his hand. Because the ministry of the word of God is the highest form of reality in this world. Because all scripture is given by the inspiration of God, and it's profitable for doctrine, for reproof, for correction, for instruction in righteousness, that the man of God might be thoroughly furnished unto all good works. And Paul asked Timothy to study to show thyself approved unto God, a workman that needed not to be ashamed, but rightly dividing the word of the truth. To divide the word of the truth is a big task. People who don't have brain power, who don't have understanding, cannot divide the scriptures. So if you're a minister of the gospel and you are dividing the word of the truth, don't allow anybody to intimidate you. Don't allow anybody to use influence or money or political power. But you should respect people, but at the same time, nobody will intimidate you because of the position he is or where you are. Be not therefore ashamed of the testimony of our Lord Jesus, nor of me, his prisoner, but be thou partaker of the affliction of the gospel according to the power of God, who has saved us. Now, I want to read something for you in Ephesians chapter 2. I want to show you how we are saved, how he saved us. It's not out of your own arrangement. The salvation is not about anybody's arrangement. It's God's arrangement by grace. Let me start from chapter 2, verse 1. And you has he weakened, who were dead in trespasses and sins, wherein in time past you walked according to the course of this world, according to the prince of the power of the air, the spirit that now worketh in children of disobedience, among whom also we all had our conducts in time past, in the lust of our flesh, fulfilling the desire of the flesh and of the mind, and we are by nature the children of wrath, even as others. But God, who is rich in mercy, for his great love wherewith he loved us, God who is rich in mercy, even when we were dead in sins, has he quickened us together with Christ. By grace you are saved, and has raised us up together, and made us sit together in heavenly places in Christ Jesus, that in ages to come he might show the exceeding riches of his grace in his kindness toward us through Christ Jesus. For by grace are you saved through faith, and that not of yourself, it is the gift of God, not of works, lest any man should boast. For we are his craftsmanship in Christ Jesus, unto good works, which God has before ordained that we should walk in them. Now I want you to see something here. After everything that the writer is talking about, he now mentioned to you how God, who is rich in mercy, you and I cannot fathom God's mercy. You cannot fathom God's riches. You cannot fathom the exceeding riches of his grace, which nobody can understand. So if you think you know what riches is all about, you don't know it until you discover the exceeding riches of his goodness, which he has shown. That in the ages to come, God will put up a show. You know how they put up a show in Hollywood? The Grammy, the Oscar, the Musical Award, the other awards that they do, they put up a show, and it was their big day. So that's how God is going to put a show for his people. God will put up a show for 1,000 years with his son. And those of them who have been justified by faith, those of them who have been redeemed, those of them who have been delivered, those of them who have been set free, those of them who have been born by the Spirit, those of them who have been regenerated, those of them who have grown into maturity, we have a time to galvanize before the Lord Jesus Christ, to rejoice before the Lord. That's what Paul is trying to show you here, that in the ages to come, he might show the exceeding riches of his grace in his kindness towards us through Christ Jesus, by grace. Now, what is this grace? This grace is the merited favor. This grace is an ability that God did something that you and I cannot do by ourselves. We can't save ourselves. So by grace are you saved, through faith. That not of yourself. It is the gift of God, not of exhibitions or works or good works or good deeds or payment or indulgence or penal system or any system at all. The Bible said there is no other way in which God has given to man that they should be saved except through the man Christ Jesus. There is no any other way to have salvation. The only way salvation can come is through grace, by faith in Christ Jesus. Let me show you something in the book of Romans chapter 3 from verse 20. Therefore, by the deeds of the law, there shall no flesh be justified in his sight. For by the law is the knowledge of sin. But now, the righteousness of God without the law is manifested, being witnessed by the law and the prophets, even the righteousness of God which is by faith of Jesus Christ, unto all, upon all them that believe, for there is no difference. All have sinned and come short of the glory of God, being justified freely by his grace through the redemption that is in Christ Jesus, whom God has set forth to be a propitiation through faith in his blood, to declare his righteousness for the remission of sin that are passed through the forbearance of God. To declare, I say, at this time his righteousness, that he might be just and the justifier of him which believeth in Jesus, where is boasting there, it is excluded. By what law? Of works? No, but the law of faith. Therefore, we conclude that a man is justified by faith without the deeds of the law. Then there is no boasting anymore, because if Abraham has gotten justification by works, Abraham would have opportunity to rejoice. But he didn't get it by works. So offering Isaac on the mountain as a sacrifice, that was not what earned Abraham justification. Abraham has been justified before Isaac was born. It was 27 years after that he went and offered Isaac as a sacrifice, whereby God said, "Now I know." It's not because God is knowing. It is for Abraham to know. God knew Abraham's state of faith. But it was Abraham to know how much commitment he has with God by offering Isaac. God stopped Abraham doing what he did himself. You know, Abraham went with Isaac to Mount Moriah, where God told him to go and offer his son. And as they went, it was a 3 days journey. That 3 days journey to that mountain where God performed a miracle of resurrection, and Abraham understood what resurrection is all about. I want you to understand that Abraham accepted to go and offer Isaac on Mount Moriah. God told him to go there, and it was 3 days journey. As he was going, he has already made up his mind to offer his son. So as far as Abraham was concerned, Isaac was dead. And he got to the mountain, he told Eliezer and the other guy to wait while he and the lad will go up and worship the Lord, and both of them shall return. I want you to see the statement of faith. I want you to see the conjunction. I want you to understand how the action took place. As they went on top of the mountain, and everything was prepared, and Isaac asked his father, "My father, my father, here is the wood, here is the matchet, here is the fire, where is the lamb for sacrifice?" Now, at that point, what do you think Abraham would do? If you are Abraham, what?
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0: Salutations for the Lord Gospel Church, a.k.a. Chapel of His Presence, behind Optimal Filling Station, Sawmill Area, Ilorin, Kwara State, present a two-day outreach revival. Theme: Jesus the same yesterday, today, and forever. 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

0: I need a German word about you. 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All right, I'm going to go. I'm going to go. I'm going to go. I'm going to go. I'm going to go. I'm going to go. I'm going to go.
1: I'm going
0: to go. I'm going to go. I'm going to go. I'm going to go. I'm going
1: to
0: go. I'm going to go. I'm going to go. I'm going to go.
1: I'm going to
0: go. I'm going to go. I'm going to go. I'm going to go. I'm going to go.
1: I'm going
0: to go. I'm going to go. I'm going to go. I'm going
1: to go.
0: I can do a lot, Bazi. You don't bother to go to buy the Guajiva. Everybody know it now.
1: If you get
0: it, you can lose it whatever.
1: Yeah.
0: Let me allow you to let you down on 88.7 FM. The Bell Lorry.
1: Tom,
0: let me hear to 0804891050. Hey, I call me
1: 3489 10 50.
0: Today, Bolude, Rukotemi.

0: 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the leaders in the AI industry, Mr. Adejola Ayodeji. Welcome to the show, sir.
1: Thank you very much. It's a pleasure to be here. Ilori mo ki gbogbo eyin ara le o, gbogbo bi ti e tin gbo mi ni akoko yi mo ki.
0: Ki lo so wu yin bayi? O wu yin fe nlo ja iba kan.
1: To be honest with you, by the grace of God, I am a leader in the Exfusion Global Community, not only in Nigeria, but in Africa. And then we have been going from state to state, city to city, and it's been very stressful, but it's been very wonderful because what Exfusion is all about, Exfusion is a global community. Not just in Nigeria, not just in Africa, a global community. And Exfusion has something. Exfusion bring a color to Jack Bay. It solves one of man's biggest problem, which is money problem. It is something that everybody needs this Exfusion AI. And what are we talking about? All we are saying is what was not possible in the last 10 years, what was not possible in the last 20 years, what was not possible in the last 5 years is now possible now.
0: Bẹ́ẹ̀ni, ní ọ̀pọ̀lọpọ̀ ọdún sẹ́yìn,
1: artificial intelligence has made it to be possible now.
0: AI ti sọ gbogbo nǹkan di
1: 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Now it is possible for you, for me, for anybody, for your money to be in your account without you giving your money to anybody. And then you come and learn how you can connect your account to this AI and you simply see your money growing inside your account without you giving your money to anybody. Disruption ni ko se
0: re mo erin pa mi ni because e menu ba pe your money will grow in your account like je pe eno owo jade abe fun anybody ni owo yin
1: 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Whoever will scam you must first have access to your money. But now,
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1: 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Whoever will scam you must first have access to your money. But now,
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1: 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Your money is right in your account. Now with this advanced technology, with this AI, you only need to come and learn how you can connect your account to this AI and you see your money simply growing in your account. See, this Saturday, one of the biggest AI fintech opportunity summit is going to happen in the city of Ilorin. You have to be there. You cannot afford to miss this opportunity. Tori pe kini, aye information la wa. Information is the new wealth.
0: Information. Info. Information. 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Leyan de fi info.
1: 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Mo tún like it.
0: Info. Leyan fi info.
1: Yes.
0: Tó o bá gbọ́ information, o lè mọ kó lójú kan tó wà.
1: 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You are not coming to come and give your money to Exfusion. Ṣé kí n jayin tán? You are not coming to come and invest with Exfusion. Exfusion is not an investment platform. But what we are saying is Exfusion has a technology that is creating millionaires and billionaires. This is an AI technology. You do not need to give your money to anybody. Emile anko fun lagbaja anko mo fun tagbedu. They were better sin ma ri ero for over. They were maintenance lori sirisi. People have lost so much. Relationships have been spoiled in the name of trying to do online business. But right now we are telling you, you are not coming here to come and experiment with your money. Come and learn, Cherry. What you want to teach you, what you want to learn is a secret that the wealthy have been using to create wealth for so many years.
0: Ohun asiri ta won ti awon loro
1: nlo
0: ti won de fe je ka won eyan mo
1: grow wealth won ni. But nisin to di pe artificial intelligence has made it available to everybody. So now you have no excuse because your money is not going to be given to anybody. All you need to come and do is come and unlearn what I've been learned. Come and learn what is working now. Come and learn how you can connect this technology and how you can gain financial freedom. Where is this summit going to take place?
0: Okay, to menuba BT summit in OT take place. 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
1: 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So AI is in different ways in different dimension but ele ti awon so lowo to se pataki oni AI infused finance. Tori pe kini finance o se pataki eto isuna o se pataki once you are able to take charge
0: make you owo
1: be ni sa
0: latara AI
1: o nikan ti an so yi it is different from so many other aspects of artificial intelligence because let me tell you something once you are able to take charge of your finances you have taken charge of about 70% of your life tori opolopo isoro ti opolopo ni leni once it is money problem directly or indirectly now you have an opportunity to leverage on this technology to make a difference for yourself and for people around you.
0: Now, in fact, to be any way, or not here, we in your labor make your work like ways to make money through AI. Oh, I'm sorry, I'm paying. In kokon ta water se ninu mind mi. I hope it's not a form of networking. Se ki se pe ti won ni yen, e mu lagbaja wa o, ki lagbaja o mu ta me duwa o.
1: Let your two bring to Iro. This is not a networking ori radio Latin soy. This is not a lama kiri ogun. This is not a Ponzi. This is not a hype. You understand? This, in fact, like I said before, Exfusion Onyash, this is not an investment platform. You are not coming to come and invest with Exfusion. 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
0: It is not a
1: network. I tell you, na true ti dey by. Do not allow the Nalai experience make you to miss the Natru. Because I am telling you, this is a disruption. Information

0: Bank ni Unity Road ni ilu Ilorin ibe ni summit ti ma take place ni ago kan osan 1 PM and for you to be part of this summit because we have limited seats WhatsApp message ni ke fi send yes si number to ma pe yi e send yes WhatsApp message si 09070 499 4554
1: Mu number yen lekan si.
0: Lekan si to book your reservation send a WhatsApp yes to 090 70 49 94 54 You have to book reservation. That's why we want people to book send yes, kale, cater for those that send their reservation. So the summit is taking place by 1 p.m. near Ago Koso.
1: Ago Koso.
0: This Saturday, Tombo, you need Captain Cook, Coca-Cola Junction, opposite First Bank, ni Unity Road. So, Ibeni, summit, Otima, Otima Shekini, Otima, Wayne. Now, I want to say this. Cherry Yoruba Jingo. 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Kifon got to de in Yoruba ti ba so pe ohun ti opolopo n wa lo si sokoto. 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Your phone can become your biggest income generating asset.
1: 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Le de tun mo lati so wi pe phone wa to le se ku wa lanfani.
0: O ko japa kan fi make call. 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
0: lẹ́ẹ̀kan sí summit máa wáyé ní ago kọ̀ọ̀sán which is 1 PM and when you are coming with your smartphone one other thing you need to come with is you can come with any of your government approved ID card come with any of your government approved ID card when you come we'll give you an explanation on how you can connect your account to this technology you are not coming to give your money to X Fusion you're not coming to invest with X Fusion we are only coming you are only coming to learn what the wealthy have been doing that have been working for them in years you are coming to learn what it means to automate your income cherry opolopo wa ipele ti isuna wa income wa to wa lati january na lo si wa ni isin
1: abi
0: you are still using old keys to open new doors
1: edo old keys
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0: Money has gone digital.
1: Ni wọ́n fi ń ṣí ilẹ̀kùn ìgbàlódé.
0: Digital age la wà yìí. So you need to learn how to make money digitally and that is just what this artificial intelligence is all about. That is what this artificial intelligence summit is all about. Come and unlearn what has been learnt. Come and unlearn what you have learned before. That is what this AI business summit is all about. So this coming Saturday, you cannot afford to miss this opportunity. This is the first time we are coming to the city of Ilorin. So this is going to be the one of the biggest AI fintech summits in the city of Ilorin. Information is the new world, and you need this information to change the financial trajectory for yourself and for people around you.
1: Information le nilo. 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
0: lekan si I send WhatsApp message pelu yes si 090 70 49 94 54
1: etun pe lekan si
0: 090 70 49 94 54
1: o ti roke be. And that brings us to the end of today's AI Summit. We hope today's conversation have inspired fresh ideas and new possibilities in the ever-evolving world of artificial intelligence. Thank you for staying tuned. Keep exploring, keep innovating, and of course, remember, the future isn't something we wait for. It's something we create. I am your host saying thank you for listening. My name is Bola Hon Olalere. Till I come your way again, enjoy the rest of your day. Goodbye.

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4: 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Ilorin. The federal government has commenced a nationwide consultation with states and other stakeholders to develop a national water compact aimed at addressing Nigeria's persistent water and sanitation challenges and strengthening water security across the country. This was made known earlier today by the Minister of Water Resources and Sanitation, Professor Joseph Utsev in Abuja, at the Nationwide Stakeholders Consultation Workshop for the Development of the Nigeria National Water Compact. Suspected thugs have today invaded the Ondo State House of Assembly complex amid the ongoing impeachment proceedings against the Speaker, Honorable Lamide Oladiji. Sources within the assembly alleged that the group was from Ondo Town, the constituency of the embattled speaker. According to staff members, the suspected hoodlums moved from one office to another within the assembly complex, creating tension among workers and lawmakers. The Nasarawa State Governor, Abdullahi Sule, has called for an immediate investigation into the reported case of missing mattresses and fans at the Umesha General Hospital, Total Local Government area of the state. In a viral video earlier this week, the lawmaker represented the Umesha Ugia constituency, Nasarawa State House of Assembly, Sahad Abdullahi, lamented the inability of hospital staff to account for the medical items he bought and donated to the hospital, which include 50 orthopedic mattresses, 50 ceiling fans, and 40 standing fans. Still in local news, the Nigerian Consumer Credit Corporation has warned lenders against harassing and humiliating borrowers of unpaid loans, saying debt recovery must be conducted lawfully and with respect to customers' dignity. The corporation made this known in a statement listing threats, abuse, contacting borrowers' family members or employers, and publicly shaming debtors on WhatsApp or social media among practices that lenders should not engage in. Moving on to the foreign scene, Germany has registered a record of 15,800 heat-related deaths this summer as Europe struggles through a series of punishing heat waves. This was made known by the National Public Health Institute today. The worst affected group were people over 75, and around 9,600 deaths were recorded in 1 week in late June when Germany baked in temperatures over 40 degrees centigrade. Another 4,000 heat-related deaths were recorded between late July and mid-August, said the Institute in the latest update. And in sports news, UEFA is stepping up efforts to find a unity candidate to challenge FIFA president Gianni Infantino in next year's presidential election. The development follows UEFA's decision to drop plans to boycott FIFA competitions, clearing the way for all six European teams to participate in next week's Under 20 Women's World Cup in Poland. And that was the News Flash at 3, as brought to you from our studio, join us at 5 p.m. for the news across the world for a more comprehensive bulletin. Coming up next is Trending Thursday on the Diamond Moments. Please stay with us.

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0: 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Diamond Moments, fun and so much more. Diamond Moments. Good music, good talk.

Exactly. Gratitude shining through all day, every day. Gratitude to God. Gratitude to you, our dear listeners, for being there for us every day of the week. Good afternoon, ladies and gentlemen. Welcome to Diamond Moments. This is your afternoon tonic. This is that program that helps you, you know, get through the rest of the day. We keep you going. We play you some good music. We have interesting convos on the radio. We just help you relax. Yeah, I know it's been a stressful day. Yeah, don't worry. We got you right here. It is Diamond Moments, Trending Thursday. This is that one where we take a look at stories that are trending across all social media platforms. The ones that I was talking about, we bring them to the radio. We learn, we dish out advice. Sometimes we just laugh about some of these stories. So welcome to another beautiful episode, and I am yours truly, Bisola Olorili. They call me the only queen of the airwaves, the Lolo one of the airwaves, Olori Abisola Gold. Cars. And this afternoon, I've got a couple of stories to share. But before I do that, let's go on this quick music break. When we come back, I'll be sharing the stories one after the other. Keep it locked right here on Diamond 88.7 FM. Trust your day has been amazing so far. All we do on this show is I share all the stories, whether 3, 2, 4, it depends on the number of stories I have. And then you call in to give your 2 cents, you know, to tell us, to react to the stories, to tell us what you think about the stories. Sometimes we ask you to put yourself in the shoes of the characters in the stories. What would you do if you were this person, if you knew this person, if you could change something? So it depends on the story, really. So just sit back, relax, and enjoy the stories and the great music that I'll be playing this afternoon. And then we get to discuss it after I have shared all my stories. Do not touch that dial for any reason. I'll be right back. And this one is Before Before, Davido, Mayoko, and Fola. Enjoy.

song, Davido Mayoku and Folau, and this one, Before Before. Welcome to the show. If you're just joining us, this is Diamond 88.7 FM. And I just played you Before Before. That's a beautiful song, you know, to get you going this afternoon. It's Trending Thursday on the Diamond Moment. And like I said earlier, I'm going to be sharing a couple of stories. But before we do, let's do a quick recap of one of the things we talked about last week. Because it was so surprising when I got on social media after I left the show. That's how I saw this story, and I'm like, we just talked about something related. And you know, a lot of people had their different takes on the stories. Many people, you know, were for that story, some were against this, that particular issue we discussed on the radio that day. And this is the story of Tony Elumelu. Mr. Tony Elumelu, let me put Mr. now before they come for me. All right, we came across a story of a lady, a recent graduate of the, you know, UBA graduate training program, and you know, she tried to ask a question, and then she addressed Tony Elumelu as Tony. Hey, that's how social media went agog. Like, how dare you, your employer, your days, is he not enough to be your father? You know, a lot of people had different takes on this particular one. And I remembered that we talked about this. We talked about workplace culture, where you are allowed to call everyone, regardless of their age, by their first name. And some people also came out to support her to say, well, that's how they were trained. You know, in the academy, in the UVA academy, that's how they were trained, you know, to call everybody by their first name. And this auntie decided to test it out on this chairman and CEO. I don't think she has heard the last of it, because a lot of people are still coming for her. But that's not where I'm going. We have talked about that, and you know, we have established that respect is key. Wisdom is profitable to direct. And then when you're told something, Yusef, you use your number six, you understand? When they tell you to do it this way, Yusef, you think about it. Common sense now. The CEO. The CEO is not even a young person. Even if it's a young person, safe, he's the CEO. Come on. He deserves some form of respect. But yeah, that aside, what I now saw on social media after that, you know, after the lady received a lot of backlash, that's how we saw somebody who came out to say that, well, the lady, you people should not bite her, you should not eat her up like that. What has she done that someone else has not done? Well, what am I going to do? That's the SSA to me on media, to the Delta State Governor, Sai Success. He now offered her a 500,000 naira cash reward, an ambassadorial deal, and a complimentary VIP trip to Delta Social Media Summit. That's a lot of Nigerians say, what does this auntie do to deserve this? She did something that a lot of people clearly thought or believed was wrong. And then you are now rewarding that wrong act by giving her an ambassadorial deal, by giving her a cash reward. Cash reward for what exactly? What exactly did she do? There's nothing we will not see in Nigeria. But these days, I think a lot of, I don't know why we glorify things like that. We see a lot of people who do beautiful things, who carry out beautiful acts of kindness. I don't think anybody comes out to, you know, to celebrate them or to reward them in that way. But when people come out, when they go viral for the wrong reasons, we tend to celebrate that. I don't know. Is it just me or... But that's the story I saw, and I said, let me bring it to my people. Somebody called Tony Elumelu by name, and then people came out to say, no, you cannot do that. Some even said, oh, yes, you cannot do that, but we're glad you took the correction, corrected yourself, and then moved on. And that's how a lot of people criticized her. But you are now coming to say that there's a cash reward. Where did she do gongong to deserve it? That's my question. That's the first one that I came across. I said, let me share. It's not only my eyes that we see this one. Let's go on this quick music break. When I come back, I have another story to share. And this one has to do with, you know, parenting these days. Everybody wants to, you know, we want to share stuff for social media. We want your kid is celebrating their birthday. You want to celebrate them. I will share the audio, although they were not speaking English. But for those who understand Igbo language, we could hear somebody in the background begging the lady. But I saw that one. I was like, hey, what's going on here? God, we help us in this country. But let's go on the break. I'll be right back.

All right, that was Elumelu. Young George, they're coming for you to not say Mr. Elumelu in your song. Welcome back to the program. It is still Diamond Moments. And my name is Bisola Olorede. And this afternoon, I'm sharing a couple of stories that I came across on social media. Now, there's this other story that I saw. And it's the story of a mother who was trying to do a birthday photo shoot for her son. In the video, the boy looks like he's just a year old. And we can see the mother flogging him because he refused to stay put or pose the way he's supposed to pose. And well, you trust Nigerians now. They don't bite the mama neck. Not literally, but of course, with words and, you know, a lot of backlash. But let's take a listen to the audio. I hope you'll be able to decipher one or two things. But he's not making sense to me because that's a child, for goodness sake. Who does this photo shoot benefit in the first place? Now, if you watch the video, it's a very disturbing sight because we could see the woman flogging the boy and then somebody kept saying, Auntie Happy, and I think Happy means please. Somebody kept begging her to please, please calm down or something like that. But come on, a lot of people have come out to say that what exactly is going on? Why do you have to, you know, flog the child because he has refused to? On a normal day, who is the picture for? Is it not for you to, you know, I don't know, feel good in the eyes of your friends, for you to post and then have people comment and like? And why are you now stressing the little child? That's a child, for crying out loud. But I don't know what is going on with parents these days. She now by force to take picture. I don't know, but we need to do better, really. And when I scrolled past that one, that's how I saw another story. I say, hey, rich, rich is happening. The 10 is happening. A lady came out to talk about her neighbor, who they have been begging now for the past how many days to open the door and forgive his wife and allow her in. Now, here is the gist. This is what happened. They said that the husband is a taxi driver who married the hairdresser. And the man, according to them, maybe from what they can see outside, has been a very responsible man who provided a lot of things and does not let his family lack. Recently, the man had an accident that made him spend so much on his car and it left him very, very broke. However, feeding and paying bills and all those things has been quite hard for them at home, but they have shall be managing. Sometimes the children even complain that they only eat once a day because, of course, if their papa no drop, their mama no go drop anything. That was how this particular afternoon, the man's taxi was chartered to a particular party. So the man went to the party and dropped off his clients, right? And I think he was still waiting for them since it's a charter. So I think he's expected to take them back when the party was done. That's how he had, he had a certain name. He had them hailing somebody. And the man, of course, since you're waiting now, you said enter party, they look what it they happen. That's how he saw Madame. Madame was wearing Ashwebi, and he heard that they sold the Ashwebi for 250,000 naira. She was wearing Ashwebi. She was praying money in front of the band that was playing. And you know that before band can hail you, it gets the amount of money where you could not drop. They don't already see your hand, say money to your hand. And then, you know, by the time they hail you, you will drop more. So before the band started hailing her, she must have dropped a lot of money. So the woman bought clothes worth about 250,000 naira. And then she was spraying money in front of, meanwhile, the kids were at home. They were hungry. They were starving. They didn't have so much money. That's how the man came home. And before that time, the man said that this woman has been complaining of low sales. There's no money. People are not coming to make their hair. So she was not really making much too. So as a man, he understood, and both of them were managing. So how come the madam was the one spraying and spraying a band and also wearing an Ashwebi that cost about 250,000 naira? So the man got home, he packed all her load and dropped it outside, and they have been begging.
Now, a lot of people are saying, well, the man was justified to have done that. Some are saying, well, to err is human, to forgive is divine. You should forgive her and just let it go. What do you think about this one? You know, last week it was the story of the woman who was adding extra to school fees, Abby. This one is another one again. I don't know. Plenty of things are happening. But what would you do if you were in this situation? What would you advise the man? And do you think that decision taken by the man was too harsh, or was it the right decision? Or was it, you know, very, very small compared to what the woman has done? Let us know. You can be a part of the show. Send me a message on WhatsApp on 0913-655-6952, 0913-655-6864. That's the WhatsApp number. Let's go on this quick music break. When I come back, I'll be sharing another story. Do not touch that dial. It is still Diamond Moments. This is Police, Kish Daniel, Angelique Kidjo, and Johnny Drill.

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0: All right, I can't look away by Mr. P. Just like I can't look away from this story, because, hey, this is the situation some people are in right now. The last story I'm going to be sharing, well, is something I need your take on as well. I've heard a couple of people, you know, find themselves in this situation, and how do they get out of it? I do not know. Welcome back to the show. It is still Trending Thursday on the Diamond Moment.
1: Fine girl, they catch the groove higher, make the feeling higher. Where you they move, come on.
0: I shared three different stories already, but I have another one, and this has to do with, you know, people who live outside the country and then they want to come to Nigeria to come marry. But this is not it's not what you're thinking. Actually, there's this guy who lives in the UK, and he reached out to his mom and says he wants to marry, and you know, he needs somebody from Nigeria. Maybe she could recommend, or she could help him look out for. I didn't even know that they still did that these days. So the mom suggested somebody, the daughter of the younger daughter of one of her friends here in Nigeria. Apparently she has met the girl, she's well behaved, she's, you know, and then she reached out to the mother of the girl, the proposed bride-to-be. She reached out to the mother and then said, well, my son is looking for a wife, and I think your daughter is the best candidate, and I would like them to, you know, get to know themselves first. Please give me her number, her contact, so that I can send it to my son. And then they start talking. That's how this mother said, no way, it cannot work, because her two elder sisters are not yet married. The younger sister cannot get married before the eldest ones. Ha, wahala. Well, the mother of the guy, because she liked the girl, and then she was quite desperate because her son wanted to come home to marry, she decided to search for the girl on social media. She found her and then sent the details to her son. The son reached out, and then the son and the girl have been talking, and they are now in love. But the mother of the girl has now said it is over her dead body that the guy would marry the girl when her own sisters are not yet married, that the two elder ones have to marry first before the girl gets married. Now, the guy's confused. He doesn't know what to do. Should he let go or still hold on? Now, this is a situation where the mother said, no, I'm putting my feet down, it will not happen. But they are in love already. Ha! This is wahala. Yam pepe scatter scatter. What would you advise such a person? 0913-655-6952. That is the number to call. 0913-655-6952. Send me a message on WhatsApp. You can also send a voice note. I know you're busy and you cannot type. Don't worry. Send a voice note and we're good. 0913-655-6864. That is the WhatsApp number to send your voice note or your text to as well. Let me know what your take is on all these stories. What do you think about them? Which one interests you the most? Let's not forget, we're picking just one out of the stories. Which one would you like to talk about? Which one would you like to discuss? So we can give people enough time, you know, to discuss it. 0913-655-6952. Hello? Hello, good afternoon. Oh, okay. Please call back. We have this one. It says, good afternoon. Abisola Gold, how has your day been? Don't mind the SSA, he's just been petty by his childish act. Somebody did what is wrong and he's rewarding her. Can he call his boss by his first name? Charity, they say, begins at home. Even if your work ethic says otherwise, common sense should teach you the right thing. I saw a woman professor snapped at a student lady that called her by her first name, just like Mr. Elumelu did. She said, you can add Miss, Doctor or Prof, etc. Madam Abisola, it is high time schools began to add respect, tradition, and ethics to the curriculum. Femi David from Ilori. I know that video, and that's a very, very old video. That's a video of Professor Maya Angelou. I saw that one way, way back, and I felt really offended too. That why would you call her by her first name? How dare you? Hello, good afternoon.
2: Good afternoon.
0: Good afternoon. What's your name?
2: My name is Unique.
0: Unique, where are you calling from?
2: I'm calling.

0: Wahala.
1: Hello, good afternoon.
2: Hello, good afternoon.
1: Hi, good afternoon. What's your name?
2: My name is Oriseka from Ejimaru.
1: Welcome to the program. Go ahead.
2: How are you?
1: I'm fine, thank you. How are you doing too?
2: Very well, so thank you.
1: All right, go ahead.
2: As for that of that woman beating just a little baby, she deserves to make her husband throw her load back to her mama house. I think something must have gone wrong with her brain.
1: Abi? Because of photo shoot.
2: That is what all this social media is bringing on these days. May the Lord forgive her sin. And secondly, that of mama that is saying no to that girl just because she's the last one.
1: And the others are not that married.
2: Woman, yes. That woman needs Holy Ghost slap. And if not Holy Ghost slap, that means she's a witch.
1: Ha.
2: The senior ones and the junior ones, they bring to this world different destiny.
1: The times are different.
2: Yeah. It happens to be that my mama is going against me. I will go home her too as a mother. God bless Diamond.
1: Thank you so much. God bless you too. Thank you for calling. Honestly, I don't know. Because why would you stall somebody's progress because the elder siblings have not, you know, done this or they're not married? I don't know. It's a bit tricky, really. 0913-655-6952. That is the number to call. Hello? Hello, good afternoon.
3: Yes, Papa.
1: What's your name? Or you might have to call back on 913-655-6952. That is the number to call. Let me know your take on the stories that I have shared this afternoon. Hello.
4: Hello, good afternoon.
1: Good afternoon. What's your name?
4: Dr. Ladapo.
1: Hi, Dr. Ladapo. It's been a while on the show. Where have you been?
4: Hiding. I have been hibernating.
1: Oh, okay. It's good. You need it once in a while.
4: I've been
1: welcome.
4: Participating in your... Yeah, I've been actually participating on the... this thing,
1: but yes, on WhatsApp.
4: I try to call. I try to call, it won't go through.
1: Hey, yeah, it's good to have you.
4: Thank you.
1: All right,
4: I think I just have my take on the, I don't know if it's the second story, the one about the woman avoiding the daughter.
1: Okay,
4: to know maybe let's call the suitor now or the better half or the significant other
1: because the elder ones are not yet married.
4: Exactly. Each and every one of us, we came into this world with a different timetable. Just like the caller earlier said. And I have two practical examples. One happened to a guy, which I know of very well, while the other one happens to a lady, similar to this as well. The guy first wanted to marry the younger one, but now, it was even the father that said, no, the elderly one has not gotten married.
1: Huh.
4: One way or the other, maybe out of desperation, he got along with the elder sister.
1: Okay.
4: The marriage did not last. They separated after about less than a year.
1: Imagine.
4: So, and he was now saying it's not even his intention to marry the elder one, but probably out of desperation. The second story... This is a real true life story which I know of, and I know the families that happened to. The second one of a lady now, she found someone she wanted to marry, but because the elderly ones have not seen their suitors then, the family said, no, you can't go before your elder sister, probably based on one superstitious tradition or what's not.
1: Wow.
4: The elderly ones now went on, they got married, and up to this moment, this younger one has not gotten her suitor.
1: He's getting, can you imagine? She missed her chance.
4: She missed her time. So we came into the world with different timetable. So I would advise the woman, or the lady now, because it's the lady that, I don't know, because of our time in the women, they say they don't have much time. It's the lady's life that is now on the rope.
1: Yeah,
4: she should find means of making peace with the mother.
1: All right,
4: let her go.
1: All right,
4: that's my advice.
1: All right, thank you so much, Dr. Ladapo. Thank you for your take. Honestly, it's because why would you stop somebody

0: from finding happiness, from finding joy, because the others haven't. It's just like, I don't know. We have different appointed time. We have different things that, and then for the elder ones too, maybe they are not even ready. So you will tell me because somebody's not ready, and then I will not have to wait for the person until they are ready. How about now? Hello, good afternoon.
1: Good afternoon.
0: What's your name?
1: Good afternoon. My name is Bolanle from Ikata.
0: Bolanle, welcome to the program. Go ahead.
1: My own take on this beating his child because of photo shoot. The thing is, the woman is just a very wicked in nature.
0: Ah.
1: So the husband. Hello.
0: I can hear you.
1: The husband must take his wife to the hospital, maybe psychiatric hospital, so that she not be able to kill the child. Very wicked now.
0: They should go and check her. Thank you so much. Thank you for calling. I saw that one and I felt that's a 1-year-old. A lot of times, 1-year-olds are just, you know, they're just being kids and it's normal. And then it's even stressful. I don't really subscribe to it. Once they are not agreeing, let them be. I've gone to photo studios where they will sing and dance and play and do all of this. They will jump up, they will somersault before these kids agree. But at the end of the day, who does these pictures benefit? You are the one who wants to post it. So because the child has, you know, refused to cooperate, you now decide to... She carried a cane. She was actually flogging that child. 0913-655-6952. Tune from Mandate said, the taxi driver took the right action by sending the wife out of the house. Tunde from Mandate. Okay. Hello, good afternoon.
2: Good afternoon.
0: Baba Ibrahim, go ahead.
2: Dr. Lada, for our
0: senator.
2: We came to this world with I'm talking about the last story.
0: Yes, the story of the girl who was who is not allowed to marry because her sisters, elder sisters, are not married.
2: It doesn't matter. So what is the age of marriage? They have to let her go. The older siblings also will also find their sister.
0: All right. Thank you so much, Baba Ibrahim. We really hope that the woman listens and she does the needful, because really, it's not fair. Look at the second story that Dr. Ladakwa said. I don't think that lady who is now waiting after the sisters got married, I don't think she would forgive. I don't think she would let go. Even if she forgives, there would still be that scar at the back of her mind that tells her, oh, I had my chance, but he did not allow me to. It's sad. Hello.
3: Hello, good afternoon.
0: Hi, good afternoon. What's your name?
3: My name is Ocean.
0: Where are you calling from?
3: I'm calling from Ocean.
0: All right, go ahead.
3: Yeah, I want to talk about the mother that is facing. They were married because of the death.
0: Okay.
3: The only solution today is give the sister the two other sisters and actually talk to the mother to let the fix of the problem, because I have the experience when my junior sister was ready to get married and my mom was like, no, so I have to call my mom, talk to her that let this girl go. The person, I'm not ready to get married, so I can't delay her because so if the two older sisters can actually talk to the mother,
0: So the sisters can help.
3: Yes, the sisters can
0: help us. Okay. All right. That's beautiful. That's a very beautiful suggestion. Thank you so much. Thank you for calling. 0913-655-6952. Good afternoon, Diamond FM. How are you doing today? My advice to that guy is to wait for the girl if he's still in love with her. I think her mother would later come around. Jellycash from Okelele. Okay, but some people have this reservation when people start saying over my dead body. I don't even know why we go to that extent. Come on. Hello?
4: Hello, this is Okeke calling again from Ebola.
0: All right, go ahead.
4: Yes, I can hear you. Okay, I said, as of that, the other night, she got spending money for that bank. No, I know. loved that girl very well. She seems to be a very, very, very, very wicked woman.
0: Hmm.
4: Even if she didn't just do the one to the husband, what about the children?
0: Hmm.
4: If I carry by the go the fire, I should be. That kind of thing, not to be going there, I should be. That's the advice for that man.
0: Hmm.
4: And as for the other lady,
0: yes,
4: that's of change or something.
0: Hmm.
4: That she better follow herself way. Because she's still going further. And I believe if she can't think so because of Molina or Ambassador or whatever, she just thinks about the future and borrow herself. That's about
0: it. All right. Thank you so much, Oritoke. Thank you for calling. Okay, let me take a couple of messages before we wrap up on the program. This one says, this is from Mr. Yemi. The story of the young lady that is expected to be betrothed. Actually, parents' consent is expected to be sought before marriage. Notwithstanding, the action of the mother is totally wrong, since the lady is mature in every area of marriage. All right, but what would you have them do at the end of the day now? The mother has said no, the lady loves the guy loves her, and he is ready to marry. What would you advise? Hello.
5: Hello, good afternoon.
0: Hi, good afternoon.
5: This is Gerald coming from Shawa.
0: Okay, Gerald, go ahead.
5: I think the story of a taxi driver.
0: Yes.
5: Yes, I think he took a very nice decision, because any woman who can do that to you, she's not ready for marriage.
0: Hmm.
5: A marriage is like a partnership.
0: Hmm.
5: When the other person lacks, the other person should help.
0: Steps in.
5: She's in need, yes.
0: Okay.
5: So I think the husband took a very right decision. And to the last story, I think it tends to be some people's culture. That when the elder person does not get married, the junior ones does not get married. This kind of culture should be abolished in this society.
0: All right, it should be, really. It should be.
5: Yeah.
0: All right, thank you so much, Gerald. Good afternoon, Olori Lee. As regards the Tony Elumelu story, this is to tell you how deeply the society has degenerated into corruption. What is Mr. Rewarder trying to promote? Corruption or moral uprightness? Me too, I don't know. Because when I saw it, I felt like, excuse me, sir, what are you doing? Why are you? Must you jump on every trend? Somebody did something wrong. Everybody has been trying to, you know, correct her. You said that because of her mental health, you now decide to dash her 500K and then give her ambassadorial appointment and all those things. Come on now. Come on. 0913-655-6952. Let's see if we can sneak in one last call. It is still trending Thursday on Diamond Moments with Bisola Olorile, and I shared a couple of stories earlier on. Which one interests you the most? What would you like to say about the story? What advice would you give to the characters in the story? These are real life stories. People came out to share them so that they can learn. Possibly those who are in this story are listening, and you know, it might help them one way or the other. Hello.
6: Hello.
0: Hi, good afternoon.
6: This is Paul from Austin.
0: All right, Paul, go ahead.
6: I'll talk about the woman in the letter that was by the
0: car. Okay.
6: I think that punishment was not enough.
0: You will do what?
6: I can't hear you.
0: I can barely hear you. So you said you would do what? Oh, no way. Please call back. And I don't know if we can take any more calls. All right, Mr. Gabby from Ilori says, as for the couple, the wife is extremely wicked for leaving her household or her family in a complete financial mess and then spending extravagantly outside. The spouse has done well. Yeah, but some will say for the sake of the children, he should forgive. But what is the guarantee that she will not do it again? That's what I don't know. Let's listen to this voice note.
7: Hello, good afternoon, presenter. On the lady that went to party to display phone, even when the families are not doing fine, when the children have not eaten, I think she deserves what she gets. She deserves what she got. If the husband has to forgive her, she has to show remorse. He will not just forgive her like that. Otherwise, she will continue in that attitude. I don't just believe that the husband should forgive her like that and bring her load inside. He should first of all show remorse. He should first of all show repentance. Then the husband will now have to consider, maybe because of the children. Hmm. That's my submission. And Mr. Issa from Ilorin.
8: Good afternoon. This is Francis from Olulade. You see, the generation we are in now, we must be very, very careful. We must be very, very careful because it's as if they have another spirit that cheers them. Now, looking at what the SSA has done, I feel he's just being ignorant of the right thing. Yes, because he himself would not call his boss by his name. And because of how the social media banter has been going on between, you know, I know the guy, he attacks everybody. He wants to show he's the right person or something like that. But it makes no sense because we are here clamoring for the betterment of the next generation. And what you are doing, you are encouraging evil, you are encouraging disrespect, you are encouraging arrogancy, you are encouraging bad behavior, which is not healthy for the people that are looking or trying to emulate things from him. Yes, there are people that look that are looking up to him, but because of that act, they might feel, okay, what that lady has done is the right thing. But truth be told, she has done woefully wrong because I did not call my dad by his name. Yes. So it's what the new generation are coming up with, and we must stand up against it and then put this in order. Above for the SSC or what is it called? SSC or SS, whatever it's called. They've just been ignorant of the writing. That's the truth. Francis from Ulade, God bless them on the
0: FM. All right. Thank you so much. Thank you, Francis. This is where we say our bye-byes on the show. Thank you to everyone who contributed. I'm sure we've learned one or two things from this, and I really hope that the concerned parties take, you know, the lessons and then do the needful. For the lady who wants to get married, I hope her mother later agrees. I hope family members intervene and they allow her to, you know, go with her true love. To have a wonderful rest of the day. To take care. My name is Bisola Oduwole Suleiman. Bye ya.
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1: teyan
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1: beni
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0: now beni then ta ba tun wa lo so another ise mi ti o kin se teaching both any to she normal course at any to she teaching course in the same profession not only opportunity
1: Benny.
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0: Amin.
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0: si.
1: 080 68 05 50 24. Eseun First the Wise College of Education Asadam Ilorin ni won ni ke wa je anfani eko ofe ke yin na ke doka.

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3: In the headlines, Falana faults Very Dark Man's invitation as NBA conference panelist. NSCDC raises awareness on girls' safety and protection. NLC General Secretary Emmanuel Ugboaja dies. And on the foreign scene, Tanzania's vice president expelled from ruling party for indiscipline. In business news, OPay plans listings on Nigerian exchange. And in entertainment news, Ayra Starr set to make history as first Afrobeat act to headline NFL London halftime show. In sports news, Ibrahim Gusau resigns as NFF president. 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I am Nedu Okorie. 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Do stay with us.
4: We often think that mental health breakdowns sound like this.
5: I'm emotionally stressed. 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

Welcome back. Now the news in detail. Human rights lawyer and senior advocate of Nigeria, Femi Falana, has criticized the Nigerian Bar Association for inviting social media activist Martins Vincent Otse, popularly known as Very Dark Man, to speak at its annual conference. Falana made his position known in an interview with Newsmen on Thursday while commenting on the controversy that followed VDM's appearance at the NBA's 66th Annual General Conference in Port Harcourt, where he spoke on insecurity. The senior advocate argued that speakers invited to address lawyers should have relevant expertise or experience in the subject being discussed, saying the NBA's conferences should be platforms for intellectual engagement rather than entertainment. The African Democratic Congress ADC governorship candidate in Kebbi State, Abuba Kamalami, has insisted that no political ambition is worth causing disagreement and splitting up the party. Malami, a former Attorney General of the Federation, AGF, and Minister of Justice, urged members of the opposition party to be united ahead of the 2027 general elections. Speaking during the inauguration of the 600-member ADC Campaign Council in the state, the former AGF emphasized that people who feel aggrieved should try to settle their disagreements by talking and discussing with each other instead of letting the disagreement turn into public fights. And in Plateau State, the Academic Staff Union of Universities, Plateau State University Chapter, ASU PLASU, has declared a total, comprehensive and indefinite strike, effectively shutting down academic activities at the institution over what it described as the failure of the university administration to satisfactorily resolve 6 outstanding demands. The decision was reached by the Union's Congress following the expiration of a 14-day ultimatum issued to the university management on August 11th. In a statement signed by the institution's ASU chairperson, Vincent Choji, and the secretary, Lumka Iliya, the union acknowledged the administration's response to its ultimatum contained in a letter dated August 18, but said the response did not satisfactorily address the substance of the issues raised. The union's demands include the commencement of the contributory pension scheme, full implementation of the 2025 federal government ASU agreement, and payment of arrears with effect from January 2026. Other demands are the provisions of safe and secure staff quarters, construction of trenches around the university's perimeter fence, and an end to what the union described as intimidation of union leaders.

0: The Ondo State House of Assembly complex was thrown into chaos on Thursday following an invasion by suspected thugs amid the impeachment saga against the Speaker Oladiji. The alleged invaders, who suddenly arrived at the legislative premises of the Assembly, combed the hallways, moving from office to office in what witnesses described as a terrifying display of force designed to intimidate lawyers and administrative staff. According to sources, the suspected thugs were allegedly mobilized to forestall the purported removal of the Speaker, who has been facing an impeachment battle in the Assembly over alleged diversion of 44 million naira from the budget of the Ondo State Oil Producing Areas Development Commission, OSUPADEC. Meanwhile, security has been beefed up around the Assembly complex, with some of the lawmakers currently in a marathon meeting. And in Kwara State, the head of the gender unit of the Nigerian Security and Civil Defense Corps, Kwara State Command, Mrs. Rachel Dada, has urged parents to pay closer attention to their female children and create daily opportunities to ask questions and have meaningful discussions with them. Mrs. Dada made the call at the She Legacy Girls Empowerment Summit 2026, organized by She Legacy Innovative Foundation under the leadership of Omidan Olayinka Ajani Ajibade. The summit, themed Our Voice Matters, was held at Diamond Arena on Thursday. The NSCDC Gender Unit Officer also encouraged girl child to speak up whenever they feel uncomfortable or unsafe, and to support friends who may be experiencing abuse. She called for stronger communication between parents and children as part of efforts to protect girls from abuse. And still from Kwara State, the member representing Edu State constituency in the Kwara State House of Assembly, Saba Gideon, has resigned his membership of the All Progressives Congress, APC, citing concerns over internal democracy, fairness and inclusiveness within the party. The lawmaker confirmed his resignation to newsmen via a telephone call in Ilorin on Thursday. Gideon announced his resignation in a letter dated August 19, 2026 and addressed to the APC ward chairman of Saragi Ward 3 in Edu local government area of the state. The lawmaker, who chairs the House Committee on Livestock, said his decision followed consultations with his constituents and other stakeholders, citing recent developments within the party as reason for his resignation after careful reflection. And lastly, on the local scene, on a sad note, the General Secretary of the Nigerian Labour Congress, NLC, Emmanuel Ugboaja, has died at the age of 60 after a protracted illness. The development was disclosed in a letter from the late General Secretary's family to members of the NLC National Executive Council and made public by NLC President Joe Ajaero. The fifth General Secretary of the NLC was a veteran trade unionist and lawyer who was appointed NLC General Secretary in August 2019. Meanwhile, details surrounding his death remained sketchy at the time of filing this report. And that's it on the local scene. The news across the world is reaching you from Diamond 88.7 FM Ilorin. We now go on a break, and when we return, we bring you foreign, business, entertainment, and sports news. 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

0: Welcome back from the break. 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We now move on to the foreign stories. Tanzania's Vice President Emmanuel Nchimbi has been expelled from Tanzania's ruling Chama cha Mapinduzi Party for indiscipline following his decision earlier this week to resign as the country's vice president after 10 months in the job. The 54-year-old has made some controversial remarks in recent weeks, including urging Tanzanians to fight for a new constitution, pointing to a possible fallout with President Samia Suluhu Hassan. Meanwhile, Energy Minister Deogratius Ndejembi has been nominated as his replacement, and his name will now be presented to Parliament for approval. Still on the foreign scene, an Egyptian pharmaceutical firm, Mina Farm, has announced on Thursday that it is developing a potential vaccine against the deadly Ebola strain raging in the DR Congo. According to a joint statement, Mina Farm will receive up to $16.5 million from the Coalition for Epidemic Preparedness Innovation, CEPI, to work on a vaccine to combat the Bundibugyo species of Ebola. The $16.5 million is set to advance it through the laboratory stages and on it a so-called phase one clinical trial, small-scale testing on humans. And that's it on the foreign scene. We now move on to our business news.
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0: And in business news, Nigerian fintech giant OPay is planning to list its shares on the Nigerian exchange NGX in what could become one of the most significant technology listings in the history of Nigeria's capital market. The development comes as OPay prepares for a potential initial public offering, IPO, in the United States, where the company has reportedly been targeting a valuation of about $4 billion. Meanwhile, it is not clear whether the proposed NGX listing will take place simultaneously with the planned US IPO or subsequently as part of a dual listing structure. Details of the proposed Nigerian listing, including its timing, offer size, valuation, and the percentage of shares that could be available to investors, have also not yet been disclosed. And that's it in business. We now move on to our entertainment news.
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0: And in entertainment news, Afrobeat superstar and Grammy-nominated singer Oyinkosola Aderibigbe, popularly known as Ira Star, is set to make history as the first Afrobeat act to headline the NFL London game halftime show. The singer will perform at the Tottenham Hotspur Stadium on October 11 when the Philadelphia Eagles take on the Jacksonville Jaguars. She expressed excitement about the opportunity, describing the performance as a dream come true as she prepared to take Afrobeat to one of the NFL's biggest international stage. Her performance comes shortly after the release of her third studio album, Stargirl, on August 14. And that's our entertainment news. We now move on to sports news.
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0: And in sports news, the president of the Nigerian Football Federation, NFF, Ibrahim Gusau, has announced his resignation from office. He made the announcement during a press conference at the NFF Glasshouse in Abuja on Thursday. Addressing the press, Gusau said he decided to step aside to give other Nigerians the opportunity to contribute to the development of football in the country. He maintained that despite the failure of the Federation's men's and women's team to qualify for the World Cup, he was leaving the NFF in a better position than he found it. Gusau also disclosed that he had advised members of his board to resign, but said he was not aware of any board member who had so far stepped down. And still in sports news, the Union of European Football Association, UEFA, is preparing a criminal complaint against FIFA president Gianni Infantino in Swiss courts for possible financial mismanagement over his failed plan to sell future World Cup profits to private investors. UEFA said on Thursday that it filed documents in a Manhattan court requesting discovery of potential evidence from the New York Investment Fund and Thrive Capital Management, founded by Joshua Kushner, while Infantino dropped the sell-off plan on 1st August after a furious backlash by global football leaders, including UEFA. The documents suggest that the $4.2 billion figure could be fraudulently off-market price promoted by Infantino for his own benefit. And with that, we've come to the end of news across the world. But before we go, here is the recap of the major highlights. Falano forwards Very Dark Man's invitation as NBA conference panelist. NSCDC raises awareness on girls' safety and protection. NLC General Secretary Emmanuel Ugbuaja dies. And on the foreign scene, Tanzania's vice president expelled from ruling party for indiscipline. In business news, OPay plans listing on Nigerian exchange. In entertainment news, Ira Star set to make history as first Afrobeat act to headline NFL London halftime show. And in sports news, Ibrahim Gusau resigns as NFF president. And before we go, in our Today in History, did you know that on this day in 1985, Major General Ibrahim Badamasi Babangida led the bloodless palace coup that overthrew Major General Muhammadu Buhari? Now you know. And for news coverage or information about happenings around you, kindly contact Diamond FM Newsroom number on 0916-0625-26-0916-0625-26. On behalf of the production team, I am Nedu Okorie. Thank you for listening to your shining supreme station. Do stand by for the news across the world in Yoruba. A wonderful evening to you.
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7: 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Ti Akoli Re Si Nje. 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Guest Speaker Prophet Dr. Samuel Olukosi of CAC Achiever. Host Pastor Olakule Steven Olatunji. Song Minister David Well Tony Olajide. The Liberation Choir and other anointed song ministers of God. Coming up on Thursday 27th of August to Sunday 30th of August 2026. Time Thursday to Saturday by 5 p.m. daily. Morning session and evening session on Friday and Saturday by 6 a.m. to 8 a.m. 9:30 a.m. to 12 noon. 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

0: Guy, my head, Oga landlord. 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
1: 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I don't dey can't pay.
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1: Oh yeah, thank you for this hour, your mercy, the word, the messenger, and the effect of your word upon the lives of the people. We appreciate the Lord Jehovah, be exalted in the name of Jesus. 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
0: Today I'm speaking on freedom. Lord, deliverance from colony of the evil one.
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1: Kò dúró síbẹ̀ o.
0: He said you shall receive power.
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0: When the Holy Ghost come upon you.
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0: Why will you need power?
1: Kí ló dé ta ṣe nílò agbára
0: 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Because is that listen to me.
1: Ẹ gbọ́ mi dada.
0: This world is a life a war or a life of battle.
1: Ilé ayé yìí ilé ayé ogun ni o.
0: If you don't know anything, even Genesis chapter 1 told you that in the beginning.
1: Ti abate mo kankan ninu we Genesis ori kini o so fun wa pe ni atete ko se.
0: He said the world was full of darkness.
1: Oni aye wa ni juju.
0: Shapeless.
1: Oni oko okukun wa
0: nbe.
1: Oni okukun wa loju.
0: No, it was empty.
1: Oni aye sofo.
0: Can I speak to you?
1: Se mo le so yes aye wa.
0: God did not create you to live an empty life.
1: Oluwa oda o ka gbe laye ofo.
0: Ego ta lori
1: abi. Hear me, who can say amen?
0: Gbogbo agbara to ni wa gbe ofo.
1: Every power that wants you to live an empty life.
0: You know, Elijah said, he said, go and check the rain.
1: Elijah ni lo wo ojo na.
0: The boy went.
1: O lo sibe.
0: He came back.
1: O padawa.
0: He said nothing.
1: O ni ko si kankan.
0: What did you find?
1: Kilori.
0: He said nothing.
1: O ni ko si kankan.
0: The second time.
1: Elekeji.
0: The third time.
1: Eleketa.
0: The fourth.
1: Elekerin.
0: The fifth.
1: Elekarun.
0: The sixth time.
1: Elekefa.
0: He said go again.
1: O ni lo.
0: When he went that seventh time.
1: Nigba to lo lelekeje.
0: He said, I saw something like a hand.
1: O ni mo ri kan bi owo.
0: Egbo mo so fun enikan.
1: Yeah, I'm talking to somebody.
0: Gbogbo aye to ti gbe saju.
1: All the life you have lived before now.
0: To o ni nkan kan lati
1: show. And you have something to show for.
0: Emi mi mo gba e lowo
1: life. The Holy Spirit will deliver you.
0: Oh God. Oluwa yi gba
1: e lowo. The Lord will turn your life around.
0: Orin yen so pe.
1: That song says.
0: Oluwa.

0: sold your
1: mineral. In the sun set you free.
0: Only what you
1: that you are free indeed. Hear the voice of the Lord. As I decree, the Lord delivers you.
0: Odio mineral.
1: You get freedom.
0: Odio mineral.
1: You are free.
0: Odio mineral.
1: You are free.
0: Ni oruko baba.
1: In the name of the Father.
0: Ni oruko ama.
1: The name of the Son.
0: Ni oruko.
1: The name of the Holy Spirit. So shall he be.
0: 2 Kings chapter number 17.
1: You will be about KG 17.
0: And I'll be reading verses 1 to number 6.
1: My bear, let's
0: see. In the 20th year of Azar, king of Judah, began Osi, the son of Elah, to reign in Samaria over Israel in 9 years. And he did that which was evil in the sight of the Lord, but not as the king of Israel that were before him. And against him came up Shalmaneser, king of Assyria, and Uzziah became his servant and gave him present. And the king of Israel found conspiracy in Uzziah, for he had sent messengers to Saul, the king of Egypt, and brought no present to the king of Assyria, as they had done year by year. Therefore, the king of Assyria shut him up and bound him in prison.
1: Shut him up! Oh, Dadro!
0: And the king of Assyria shut him up.
1: Oh, but Assyria, Osi Selenu.
0: Oh, this is the way you're about to do. Nitori na ni oba Assyria hamo osi de ni ile tubu
1: hamo osi de ni tubu
0: shut him up. Look, there can be a shutting up of your destiny.
1: What hamo olo haye mo re mo tubu.
0: Your life can be placed in the shackle.
1: Igbesi aye re a le fi sinu igbekun.
0: You hear people say this person is a good person.
1: Egbo ta won yan so pe eniyan yi eyan to da ni o.
0: This man carry something in
1: life. O mo gbe onkan da ni o gbogbo.
0: Yet there's nothing to show.
1: Sugbon ko si nto ya ka le fi han laye re.
0: Because you are under a spiritual colony.
1: Tori pe o ti wa ninu igbekun awon enikun.
0: The Bible says.
1: Bibeli so wi pe
0: that king of Assyria.
1: O ni oba Assyria
0: yi. Shut him up.
1: O ni o si ki won ninu tubu.
0: And imprison him.
1: O si fi won sinu tubu.
0: Yes. The Bible says he did evil before God.
1: Only o se bi ni waju Oluwa.
0: But the way I'm going is that he was shut up.
1: Ibi ti a moro mi lo ni pe ati won mole.
0: He was put in prison.
1: A fi sinu igbekun.
0: There are several of you find yourself under a spiritual colony by what your parents did.
1: Opolopo nu yin be ninu igbekun nipase ohun ti awon obi yin se.
0: Some of you find yourself shut up because you are disobedient to God's instruction.
1: Opolopo yin be ninu ide nitori aigboran si Olorun.
0: Some of us find ourselves where we are because we deliberately neglect God.
1: Opolopo nbe ninu igbekun tori pe atikara funra wa ko Olorun sile.
0: And then some of us find ourselves here because of the activities of the evil one.
1: Opolopo nbe ninu ide nitori agbara awon enibi.
0: The Bible says and the king shut him up.
1: Bibeli so pe oba na si fi sinu.
0: Say not my head.
1: Only so pe
0: say not my head.
1: So pe mo ko.
0: I will not be shut up.
1: Say
0: in the name of Jesus. I will not be shut up. Say in the name of God of
1: Father.
0: I will not be shut up.
1: You see,
0: oh God. That song says anumalon soro baba agbara mi mako. Iwoni Egbo mi eni ti ati de mo
1: anyone that are tied
0: anuma soro lori aye
1: the mercy will speak for you
0: anuma yanju
1: ore the mercy will settle it
0: anuma yanju ore
1: the mercy will settle it
0: mi o gbo ame mo ni anuma yanju ore
1: the mercy will settle it
0: igbe ma yi pada
1: your life will turn around
0: o bo
1: you're free
0: loruko baba o bo
1: in the name of Father you're free
0: loruko mo o bo
1: the name of Son you're free
0: loruko e mo o bo
1: the name of the Holy Spirit you're free
0: out of carelessness
1: la I can't kasi
0: can lead some people to spiritual color.
1: A le fi eyan sinu igbekun aye.
0: Can I give you example?
1: Se wo le fun wa ni apere?
0: In Genesis.
1: Ninu iwe Genesis.
0: The Bible told us about the man called Esau.
1: A so nipa okunrin ta npe ni Esau.
0: He was too careless.
1: Eni ti oko la ni kan ni.
0: Imagine the junior brother told him, give me your superiority and I will give you a plate of food. Very careless.
1: Aburo re njo fun mi ni egbon re kin kan fun oni onje
0: asaro.
1: Asaro lasan?
0: Ki lasaro?
1: What is porridge?
0: Ai boye eyan lara yi to n gbo mi bayi.
1: Many people are hearing me now.
0: O ti so aye enu tori pe tori asaro okele.
1: You have lost your life because of what you eat.
0: Oh, nigba to ba je asaro yen to loni, se mi o ne pa
1: elo. When you finish that porridge, are you not going to go hungry again? I find himself in captivity.
0: He took the father.
1: Oh God, no babare.
0: To change that for him.
1: Lati yi pina
0: kwa.
1: Egbo eleyi.
0: Jesus said to his father.
1: Jesus of babare.
0: Bless me, father.
1: Oni bukun mi babare.
0: The father said,
1: babare so pe.
0: I bless your brother.
1: Mo ti bukun aburo re.
0: I've given anything to him.
1: Mo ti fun ni gbogbo to fe.
0: And I've said his brothers.
1: Mo ti so fun awon ti so fun.
0: And I've said to him.
1: Mo ti so fun pe.
0: That his brothers.
1: Mo so pe egbon re.
0: And junior one.
1: Ati awon to keyin si. Gbogbo won ni o mo seru.
0: What else?
1: Kilo ku.
0: I'll give to you.
1: Ti won fe fun o.
0: The Bible says Esau.
1: Bibeli so pe Esau.
0: Lift up his voice.
1: O si gbohun esoke.

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1: Into your kogba ni onfe.
0: With peace.
1: Pelu ayo.
0: With peace.
1: Pelu pelu idunu.
0: He sorted for him.
1: O si ko lakakafun.
0: With bitterness.
1: Pelu iko.
0: With sorrow.
1: Pelu kikoro.
0: He cried.
1: Okay.
0: He wept.
1: O suko.
0: My father.
1: Baba mi.
0: Even if he's one.
1: Only to baje your kanani. Sa for me.
0: The father says.
1: Baba re wo.
0: I'm giving everything.
1: Only moti fun gogo jade.
0: Can I pray for you?
1: Se mo le gbadura fun.
0: Out of your parent mistake.
1: Nipa isina won obi re.
0: Your own mistake.
1: Abi titi e ti afa re.
0: Find yourself in captivity.
1: O ti sira re sinu ide.
0: Because you will cry tonight.
1: Tori wa
0: the Lord God,
1: Olorun Baba,
0: whose name is Jehovah,
1: eyi ta npe ni Jehovah,
0: we deliver you,
1: yo tu osile,
0: we set you
1: free, yo tu osile,
0: in the name of
1: ni
0: Jesus,
1: ni oruko Jesus.
0: And the father said,
1: Baba re so wi pe,
0: okay, we bless you,
1: oni ma bukun
0: elo, let the dews of heaven,
1: oni je ki irorun
0: come to you,
1: je ko wa si o,
0: let you be enlarged,
1: ki wona to bi,
0: he said, but you shall serve your brother,
1: oni sugbon wa seru e aburo re.
0: He said, you will live by your sword.
1: Oni ni pa idare ran ni o ama fi gbe.
0: He said, but when you become strong.
1: Sugbon to ba di alagbara.
0: You will deliver yourself.
1: Oni wa agbara re la.
0: Is that the prayer?
1: Se adura ni e.
0: Many of us.
1: Opolopo nu wa.
0: I'm hoping you understand it.
1: O n si oye wa si nkan ni o.
0: That you can find yourself in captivity.
1: O le bara re ninu ide.
0: Number one.
1: Akoko.
0: By disobedience.
1: Nipa igboran.
0: When you disobey God.
1: To ba se igboran so Olorun.
0: Consistent.
1: Nemo lemo.
0: You will go to captivity.
1: Wa ba re sinu ide aye raye.
0: Oh God. The Bible says,
1: Bibeli so wi pe
0: in Deuteronomy chapter 28.
1: Ninu wait the Deuteronomy 28.
0: He said, let me read the Yoruba so that you can enjoy it.
1: E je nka Yoruba ko ele gbadun re.
0: You see she
1: only and
0: it shall come to
1: pass. Come to pass.
0: If you diligently
1: ti wa ba fara balẹ.
0: Hearken to the voice of your
1: gbọn Oluwa Olorun re.
0: Then
1: ni die yi
0: nigba
1: yi
0: emi o so di la
1: I will make you large
0: only attack you le
1: the enemy will able to overcome you
0: many of us have been overcome today because
1: olopo wa ajoba lori wa tori aigbona
0: you know God said to so
1: Olorun so fun Saul
0: go and kill these people
1: only lo pa won yan yi
0: do not spare anything
1: only wo ma se ni kankan kunu won
0: Saul will not listen
1: sugbon Saul gbo
0: he brought food
1: o mu je wa
0: he brought rams
1: o mu awon
0: ebo wa
1: o mu aso wa
0: and God said to Samuel
1: Olorun so fun Samuel
0: that man you are pleading on his behalf
1: only okunrin to nbebe fun
0: go and check him now
1: only lo wo
0: he has done what he supposed to do
1: what is he on to ye ko se
0: and when Samuel got there
1: nigba Samuel debe
0: what am I hearing
1: only kini mo ngbo
0: he say where your servant
1: only nigba ti awon
0: ewe God there
1: to debe
0: and saw this big ram
1: ti won ri awon
0: this beautiful cloth
1: tori awon so yi
0: he say I take small of
1: only one mu die ninu re
0: I kept it in the
1: mo si fi sinu
0: so that we can enjoy
1: kale gbadun re
0: he say is that what God said
1: only son toluwa ranu
0: he said obedience is better than sacrifice
1: if ranu san jo e woru lo
0: no you think you can placate God by your this your huge sacrifice
1: ero be gbogbo nkan te ni ebo yi e le fi mu Olorun
0: God said money silver belong to me
1: Olorun so pe owo oro only todo
0: you can't bribe God with your money
1: e o le mu Olorun
0: pe for the Bible told us
1: bibeli so fun pe
0: he said the heart of the Lord and his fullness
1: only ti Oluwa nile ati ekun re
0: he is the one who created the world.
1: Ohun lo down gbogbo.
0: He is the owner of wealth.
1: Ohun lo ni oro.
0: He was the one who blessed Solomon.
1: Ohun lo bukun Solomon.
0: So much that nobody can equal him.
1: Ti ani keni o le fi gbagbaga.
0: That's what that song says.
1: Ori e so wi pe
0: o ti mu alagbara kuro.
1: And he has taken the power of one.
0: O gbe talaka sori
1: se. And he brought the
0: talaka ma ibi re.
1: Who shall we praise?
0: Eyin gbogbo aye.
1: Praise him.
0: Oh, oh, oh, oh.

0: Ogun Ọrun.
1: Ogun Ọrun.
0: Hey.

0: dominion.
1: He said, the king of heaven, my soul worship you.
0: God is not a grievous God.
1: Olorun ki se eni to buru.
0: God, and that act of the resistance allowed the evil force to colonize the life of Saul.
1: Iru igbesi aye ti Saul gbe o je ki awon eni bi ki won gbe nigbe.
0: Saul left God.
1: Saul fi Olorun sile.
0: And he ended up talking to a necromancer, spirit of death.

0: He left God.
1: O fi Olorun sile.
0: Let me say God rejected him.
1: Olorun ko.
0: And his spirit, his life was captured.
1: Aye re si wonu igbeku.
0: Number 2.
1: Elekeji.
0: How can he go into the colony of the devil?
1: Ba wo le yan se wonu igbeku awon
0: aye. Having another God.
1: Ke yan si Olorun mira.
0: God said, I am a jealous God.
1: Olorun so pe Olorun owu ni mi.
0: He said, I take vengeance.
1: Oni mo n gba isan.
0: Do not serve other God.
1: Ma se si Olorun miran.
0: We have seen what that has led us to.
1: Ati ri n to gbe wa si bayi o.
0: The case in Ilorin has showed us.
1: Eyin na wo n to so ni Ilorin
0: bayi. It has nothing to do with either you are a Muslim or a Christian.
1: Ele o so nipa pe esin to esin boya
0: Christian
1: abi Muslim.
0: How can a young boy kill another young lady?
1: Bawo ni omokunrin odokunrin ma pa omo
0: do bi. Serving a foreign God.
1: O si Olorun miran ni.
0: That's not what his father taught him.
1: In ti en baba re koko
0: ni his mother never taught him
1: mama re koko ko lele
0: but he ran after another God.
1: Oh sare wo Olorun miran lo.
0: In running after that God
1: ti to Olorun miran lo.
0: He will do if
1: wa se bi
0: because that God will never lead you to God.
1: Tori ki Olorun yo ni to lo sodo Olorun.
0: He has told us, he said Olorun kan lo toka si
1: only one God that is smarter than
0: us. Ka si feran re
1: la fe ton ako bodo orisha nitori ohun asan ni karo ti pe.

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0: For 40 days.
1: Fun ogoji odo
0: 40 nights.
1: Ati atoru.
0: He didn't come back.
1: Ko pada wa.
0: And Aaron.
1: Aaroni.
0: Got the earring and the chain of the.
1: O si ko gbogbo won strong one
0: and made a god.
1: O si fi se orisa.
0: As this is I pray second prayer.
1: Lord everything that have made
0: it won be me
1: that. My parents have made
0: to submit
1: me. That put me in captivity. Talk to God, pray. Lord God of mercy. Deliver me. Who is praying? Pray to God,
0: Lord. Deliver me.
1: Oluwa gba mi.
0: Have mercy.
1: Shanu me, Shanu
0: me,
1: Shanu
0: me,
1: Shanu
0: me,
1: Shanu
0: me,
1: Shanu
0: me,
1: Shanu me,
0: Shanu
1: me.
0: In the name of Jesus, what are they calling?
1: Sing this song very fast.
0: Tete shaking total,
1: tete shaking total. Oh, taye tiro, ipe kole sheshe o. Tete shaking total.
0: And because of making you do a meal.
1: Somebody say it will happen before you
0: are bokolo
1: that you will be free from the captivities.
0: God do so long.
1: Faith God,
0: long ways.
1: Lift up your hands.
0: Tete shaking total.

0: Christ. 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Deliver me. Deliver me. Deliver me. Prayer in the name of Jesus.
1: Oh God of
0: heaven.
1: Before I am going to jail, God deliver me. God deliver me. God deliver me. God deliver me. From spiritual
0: colony.
1: Physical colony.
0: The power that I know. The one that I know. That become king over me. Lord, deliver me. Deliver me. Holy Spirit, deliver me. Deliver me.
1: Oh God,
0: glory to the Lord in the highest.
1: Jesus Christ.
0: In Jesus' name we are praying.
1: It is written this way.
0: As at the cover,
1: that if the son shall set you free,
0: your mother saw you dominate.
1: Tonight I declare. In the name of that son,
0: you are free
1: now. You are free now. You are free now. You are free now. Thank you, Father. My name is Pastor Moses Adebolagbo.
0: Oruko mi ni Pastor Moses Adebolagbo.
1: I'm the senior pastor of the CNS Movement Church in London, Lagos.
0: Evi ni Oluchagutagba, CNS Movement Church.
1: And by the grace of God, the director of missions.
0: Sir, see, I'm director of missions, CNS Movement Worldwide.
1: God will bless you.
0: Oluwabukun yin.
1: God will bless this station.
0: Oluwabukun ile sey.
1: Bless the owner.
0: Yo buku en to ni.
1: Bless all workers.
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1: Don't forget this.
0: E ma gbagbe.
1: God loves you.
0: Olorun feran yin.
1: He also loves you.
0: O feran
1: yin. Until we meet again.
0: A pade.
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6: 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Come make we argue. I must

0: I see the eternal map
1: for here. It don't they happen, it don't they shall. Wait till cut they happen, wait till they shall. I see the shell for Nigeria, the shell for Bodojibo. Yes, so some people don't resign. They tell us the reason why they resign. Come on, 45 football level for Nigeria. Some people don't jam waiting past their power for this Champions League. All of these days, I told you for table today. If you never hear and I hear me the first place, where you go hear? Because we did on point 247. We didn't follow the matter as they go. We didn't jammer, they give out to us in the hall. All right, this not football matter. We they come your airwaves every first day. Yes, so today on he could tire up our way. For the first half of this show, I'm going to give you all the updates with the show for the world of football. Now, what we call a football matter. This one, no be sport yano, no be sport track out. Now, football matter.
0: Oh, yeah, no.
1: All right, time no come there to waste time at all. Make I run up quack because time, eh? He know the way for no man, and he know there to even to waste the time. My name na Badewa. I do you me care about the wisdom for listening to she's some other ways. Yes, so as usual, normal. Anytime when you hear my voice, I'm telling us, Kisuakirewa, especially for sporting level. We know the tire. Tire, not for our dictionary. Yes, so things will go jolly figure to our body. Now we're going to knock on our. Things will go tortorio on our belly. Now we're going to load on our. Something will go scatter on our. I'm going to fool our hand where. Like this evening, oh, eh? He go make your body some enkwe. If you can't hear the reason, I say, what will be the ashiri of this radio station? I no go die down for you. Me, I no be that kind of person. We go tell you so that yourself, eh, you go feed the tortori yourself. Yourself, eh, you go feed the scatter that yourself. On top, say, you didn't follow the Amon FM. On top, say, you didn't listen to football matter. Oh, yeah, 9 minutes. Not to you. 9 the rudder package for us. Oh, yeah, if you land now.

Yes, so make everybody turn them up. Turn your radio, make you turn the volume up. Make we run up, who resign, eh? Yes, so President of the Nigerian Football Federation, NFF, Oga Ibrahim Gusau, he don't formally resign from his office. He don't end in tenure as head of the country's football governing body. Yes, so Gusau now confirming resignation for the press conference inside Abuja today. Stating say, the decision make it take immediate effect. All right, Mohamed Sanusi, the general secretary of the NFF, he also announced the resignation during the press conference. He joined by the other members of the NFF executive committee also does submit the resignation after one another. A 62-year-old and other members of the NFF executive committee now don't face intense pressure for in a string of a disappointing result with a down record for Nigeria's national team. The Super Eagles failure to qualify for the 2026 under their leadership for the FIFA World Cup. Yes, so now be one of the major setbacks. We say they on top their head. Even so, those so they give us joy. The Super Falcons, they no Greek qualify. They no Greek win the Nations Cup. They no Greek qualify for the World Cup. Plenty yama things will happen under their tenure. Alright, Oga Gusau, now people come the answer and say, Oga, but you be nice man, you are better defined anytime where you were. Why you call the reason? He talks say he don't confirm his resignation as president of the Nigerian Football Federation. He talks in decision, he dey informed by in love. Say he too love this Nigeria and commitment to the development of football. He call I ever talk say he no go immediately, he never immediately confirm the number of identities of other board members. Maybe say they don't join but they resign, come up for their role as he don't come. But later, we go there. No, but the Coco we say, we know, say the president and the general secretary and some other board member, they don't resign, come up for the NFF. Sake of say, they self, no, say, they know they do well. Yes, so under that tenure, or more, our high don't see Irikuri. Make a move, but they come up for there because the Falcons, Nigerian Falconet, now they are forced to make two changes to their squad for the 2026 FIFA Under 20 Women's World Cup following their visa issues involving Captain Joe Igbokwe and defender Faridat Abdulwahab. Alrighty, the two of them will be said they are unable to secure their entry visas to the Poland, and also consequently, they don't replace them in the squad by Vivian Kachi and Alaba Olabeye. Moses Adu Kusai, we said they arrived for Trzebnica, Poland on Tuesday. We said they don't since then they don't step up their preparation for the 2026 Women's World Cup. I pray for that. Say this Guso, you know, go goose them. Alrighty, Shooting Star Sports Club 3SC, their newly appointed head coach Salisu Yusuf, now done in the vow to make the Oluyole Warriors a better and more competitive team inside the Euro match NPFL 2026 and 2027 season, CAF Confederation Cup, and even President Federation Cup this new season. Yes, so NPFL kickoff this weekend with Shooting Stars. We've said they go host the Inter Lagos for the Lagos Salami Stadium for inside Adama Sigba for Ibadan on Friday 28th. Will be tomorrow, August, so tomorrow in the first fixture of the match day one. As the turn them up, now show me self the turn them up. Champions League draw. Oh my, he done the job of well. Nowhere where you go free Sierra and first. Now here, we will give you the update. How they come? Make a telling us, say, Chief WK in Wahewu. Now they don't hand down a two-match suspension following in red card inside the first leg of the Transport Sport UEFA Europa League playoff tie against Ferencvaros. So, yes, so the Ferencvaros claim 1-0 victory in Wahewu. They don't show the national record in the closing stages of the Kingly contested encounter. The Nigerian international angle consequently missed tonight's return leg for inside the Ferencvaros Stadium. Alrighty, Dele Bashiru. Yes, so Fisayo Dele Bashiru now would expect to spend between 15 to 20 days on the sideline after he not sustained an injury during the Lazio Serie A clash with Bologna. The Nigerian international don't pick up the injury in the encounter at the Stadio Renato Dal Ara on August 24th, and a replacement by David Fratesi inside the 54th minute.
All right, Aston Villa now don't come. They don't complete the signing of Nicholas Jackson from Chelsea Football Club. The deal we say reach like £65 million. So we say if he make the 25-year-old striker, Aston Villa's record signing, he come as Villa then brace a loose to Ole Watkins. We say he don't go Aliha. All right, Mikel Arteta now don't hand a boost after he don't confirm say Bruno Guimarães in the contention to make an Arsenal debut. The Gunners now face Aston Villa on Monday night as they continue their Premier League title defense. Arteta now don't share an update on Julian Timber. We be saying if he come back very soon as Ben White continue to deputize and execute himself, he don't tag that gigba for the defense. Alright, Liverpool now don't agree a deal to sign Paris Saint-Germain forward Bradley Bacola for a fee where is 140 million euros. So Bacola now 23 years old, so he signed a 5-year deal with the Premier League club. Sources don't talk and say he don't await a green light from PSG to travel to Liverpool to undergo in medical. He not set to become Liverpool's second most expensive signing in the history of that football, following the £125 million addition of striker Alexander Isak from Newcastle United the last season.

Football Federation NFF and their leadership. Yes, so Kuma telling us, Ogaguso and some of the committee members don't tender resignation today. The question now be say, who now go lead Nigerian football following the resignation of Ogaguso and in people? Shena the usual agbada people, the technocracy, or make we go bring one ex football international, make it come add the football role for inside NFF for Nigeria, make we know they carry all the agbada people, the administrator, the big men, the politicians with sabi politics. See, Abime will go look for person web say he don't play football before, ex football international. Although we know see those people self, then they get administrative knowledge to not only football, but this football level, but this kind of job, you need football knowledge, you need administrative knowledge. Join body, all right. As this one not called resign now, what you will do now, make we continue with all this agbada, their men, technocrat, none of the color for Bodo Ibo. For English language, those people where they work, but our senior men them, Alaji them, Baba, chief them, we go at the NFF. Abi, make go find one person where we say, he kukuma don't play football before, or he don't even sabi sport before, for one sport or the other, make it come at the NFF. Not the matter, no one to come out. We senior men, go analyze with that this evening. The number now, 0916159101. If you drop your WhatsApp message, before you go, reach time for me to open the phone line for you.

All right, as today tournament make me celebrate Taruna say some people don't they jam backo for inside the Champions League. Make I quickly give one of the updates because time in no day to waste time. Manchester United, since that time, we be said they don't start the new format. Manchester United, they never taste time before. But this time around carry kid don't carry the mental wahala, they go taste something way past their power. All right, for this Champions League group stage, Manchester United, then go play Palmonie. They go play Atletico Madrid. They go play Roma. They go play Sporting Lisbon. They go play RB Leipzig. They go play Villarreal. They go play Saba FK. And they go play Como 1907. All righty. Yes, so another thing. We don't jam another problem. Now, Real Madrid. Yes, so Real Madrid for this group stage, for this Champions League. They go play Inter Milan. They go play Arsenal. Okoyawon. All right, they go play PSV. They go play Roma. They go play RB Leipzig. They go play Shakhtar Donetsk. They go play LASK. And they go play AEK Athens from Greece. All right, Arsenal 19-1. We be say the Karigorish final. They go play Real Madrid. They go play Bayern. This one made them prepare well because Bayern they vest for what Arsenal do them last season. Borussia Dortmund, they go play them. They go play Real Betis. They go play Lille. They go play Napoli. They go play Saba FK and they go play Slavia Praha. All right, Liverpool, they go play Atletico Madrid, they go play Inter Milan, they go play Porto, they go play Club Brugge, they go play Villarreal, they go play Fenerbahce, and they go play Lens and LASK. All right, Manchester City go play PSG, wahala. They go play Barcelona, Ijogbon. They go play Sporting CP. They go play Porto. They go play Napoli. They go play RB Leipzig. They go play AEK Athens, and they go play Lens. Aston Villa self go play for this Champions League with all this water. Where they don't they collect for the league already. See people where they go play. They go play PSG. They go play Barcelona. They go play Borussia.

variety for another table waiting for year. Yes, so Lens go play French side. I see Lens. We said they don't draw them with Manchester City, Liverpool, Sporting CP, Club Brugge, Bodo Glimt, RB Leipzig, Como, Slava Prague. All right, this new team where they call Saba, those ones say they don't enter Wala. They go play Barcelona, they go play Arsenal, they go play Borussia Dortmund, they go play Manchester United, they go play Napoli, they go play Villarreal, they go play Slava Prague, and they go play Viking. Even this Viking, yes, so where does they come the Champions League? They go play Bayern Munich, they go play Atletico Madrid, they go play PSV, Aston Villa, Feyenoord, Napoli, Saba, and Stuttgart. Alright, you don't see the wahala waiting for some club as we speak because they're going to regret why they qualify for this Champions League because waiting go jam them to see 5 points or 8 points.

table because Egypt international forward Omar Mamoussou now don't complete a season-long loan move to Tottenham Hotspur from Manchester City. The agreement include an obligation for Tottenham Hotspur to make the transfer a permanent one next summer. Alrighty, Atletico Madrid now don't rule out the possibility of Julian Alvarez saying go join Barcelona. They can't insist, say, that club, they no go negotiate the Argentina forward, the transfer to the Catalan giant. Decision, they unanimously backed by Atletico's board of directors. Now they don't express their full support for the club's stance on Barcelona interest, on top this ball. Alright, Atletico Madrid announced sent a delegation to London last week to speak to Arsenal about selling Julian Alvarez to them. Atletico Madrid directly don't inform Arsenal, say they will consider their offer for Alvarez in a money which is like £120 million. So Arsenal, they don't prepare a bid to in the final days of the window if Alvarez decides to join a loan, has been also been discussed due to Arsenal considering whether Alvarez ready to join to commit himself fully to Arsenal. Oh yeah, oh no. Alrighty, Bournemouth boss Marco Rose say in day 120 sure say Alex Scott will remain with the club beyond the end of the transfer window. The midfielder will say they don't link him with multiple Premier League sides like Chelsea. Will say they don't show their bid. They don't get their bid last month too. But Rose, they you know they worry about losing Scott to one of the cherished star men. Oh yeah, no. All right, 21 minutes, 90, senior, 7 p.m. today. We'll be the 27th of August, 2026. This is not Diamond FM, the Shining Supreme Station. The voice, not the voice of Badiwa at DMU. All right, Chelsea now. Now we hear reports that they reached a verbal agreement to sign Atalanta defender Onyesi Ahano. Yes, so according to multiple reports, Ahano, 18-year-old, representing a move to Stamford Bridge in a £40 million deal. The teenager will say he just get 2 seasons of senior football under him belt. Paris Saint-Germain coach Luis Enrique, he talks he go continue his with his squad rotation as a capital club again to seek to dominate domestically and inside Europe with players who be say he don't feature to the World Cup such as France Ousmane Dembele. We don't give penalty plenty of opportunity to rest. PSG retain the Champions League and league on title last season with Luis Enrique fielding very different lineup in each of all those competitions. Be say he take show face. Alright, say Barcelona don't sign Croatia goalkeeper Dominik Livakovic from Fenerbahce on a 4-year contract until 2030. The 31-year-old arrived as coach Hansi Flick in on the strengthening goalkeeping option following the Marc-André ter Stegen a loan move to Ajax Amsterdam earlier this month. To Livakovic, we say he not signed for a fee of €2 million plus €500,000 in add-on, according to report. To we expect to compete with the first choice, Juan Garcia inside the goalpost. Manchester City manager Enzo Maresca don't praise new signing Ayubu Buati on Thursday, but he talks say make we take cautious approach with the highly rated teenager as in they adapt to life for inside England. City signing 18-year-old Moroccan midfielder from Lille on a 5-year deal yesterday, and Maresca talks say Buati he play at this year's World Cup and he go get bright future for inside Etihad Stadium. Alright, make a tell nothing for Manchester United. Fiorentina don't do discussion with Manchester United over Joshua Zirkzee. However, the Serie A club don't yet to make an official offer. Zirkzee will be saying Indian use substitute to a United's opener against All City. We'll be saying they've been trashed them 2-0. Alright, Rhys Nelson had not agreed to terminate his contract early by mutual consent. The 26-year-old winger in the attract interest from clubs in England and abroad. Alright, UEFA now don't open criminal legal proceedings against FIFA and their president Gianni Infantino over a now scrapped plan to sell his stakes in the commercial right to the World Cup and other FIFA competition to private investors. UEFA don't apply for access to evidence and documents for use in proceedings for inside Switzerland against FIFA and Infantino.
Yes, so on top of that matter, 1 month into a crisis for FIFA provoked by infield World Cup sell of plans, Gianni Infantino finally don't get some public backing from a key nation today. Yes, so the Saudi Arabian Football Federation, we will call SAFU, S-A-F-F, that post a statement on social media. They talk, say that at this time, they support Infantino's effort to restore global unity inside football. Alrighty, Jack with Jack Grealish, where they ready to return to Everton and Manchester United. They know the eye line up Lilian Illiman in Diaye. Multiple report now don't they claim say the two players they feel move in opposite direction as part of a wider deal. In Diaye saying he scored 17 goals for the top first and already don't turn down several contract offer to stay at the club. As for Grealish, he talks say he already expressed in desire to join Everton. We've seen don't spend for last season for inside year last as on loan. All right, Real Madrid manager Jose Mourinho now don't praise Kylian Mbappe after a hat-trick against Real Sociedad yesterday, in describing performance level as a stratospheric, almost stratospheric, and so I correct. And nothing, maybe say, in don't understand this player with a huge hunger and in ready to make plenty history. The Portuguese tactician don't also remark, say, Mbappe, in they do everything possible to prove, say, he be the leading player in the world at the moment. All right, Sevilla don't complete the signing of midfielder Leon Goretzka on a free transfer. The 31-year-old red debutant club after he don't leave Bayern Munich at the end of his contract earlier this summer. He don't cap 73 times by Germany. Goretzka had made 3 appearances at the 2026 World Cup. He now don't become the Sevilla 5th signing of the transfer window. All right, Nottingham Forest have now don't complete the signing of striker Liam Delap from Chelsea. The 23-year-old now don't put pen to paper on a 5-year contract at the City Ground, bringing in 1 season spell with Chelsea to an end. Ex-Manchester United midfielder Ander Herrera, he talks to returning to his boyhood club Real Zaragoza and playing for a free is a dream come true as he looks to help the Spanish side there to rebuild their fortune. Right, all City now ready to make 2 attacking signings in the coming days, according to manager Sir Jack Krovic, forward Mohamed Ali Cho and Lias Ansah. They're not ready to join the Tigers from Nice and Union Berlin. Crystal Palace manager Pierre Sage, he talks he expected Gianfilippo Mateta to stay at the club through the end of the transfer window. Despite the striker's ongoing contract dispute to Mateta and his legal team, they don't argue a 1-year contract extension with a trigger by Crystal Palace in the 2024. He no day valid again. They say now invalid. We say if he make him a free agent.

0: therefore now Liverpool now go host Tottenham Hotspur in the third round of the Carabao Cup, while Manchester United face Brighton as one of the potential six all Premier League ties. For other places, Sunderland now go host promoted Hull City, while fellow Premier League new boys Eastwich go face Arsenal. Yes, so holders Manchester City now go welcome Championship side Norwich to the Etihad Stadium, where we say they don't lose to the Canaries in 5 home meetings dating back 2013. Coventry now go head to head with Aston Villa. Chelsea, meanwhile, they go face old rivals Leeds United if they beat Luton Town today, this night. And Newcastle now go face a long trip to Millwall after narrowly beating fellow Championship side West Brom yesterday night. The ties so they go play on the weeks commencing September 7 to September 14. Yes, on go be. Alright, make I put one jara for now to enter the second half of the show. Alright, Eastwich Town now don't reach a club to club agreement with Aston Villa to sign Tammy Abraham on loan. The decision is now down to Abraham on whether he won't move or be in no one move. Eastwich Town Abraham now joined Villa last January from Besiktas. Say Eastwich don't already they don't buy in a number of strikers this summer, including club record arrival Emma Sin as well as Ali Al-Amadi. Time, no day to waste time at all. Make we enter the second half of the show. What you want to do for there? Now the topic with the for table. Say Guso and a team. Yes, so they don't resign. Come up for NFF. The question be say Sheme could bring new set of new technocrats. We get sense. We go feel manage NFF for us. I be make we change style this time around. Go bring ex-footballers. May they come to manage the NFF for us. Senior men tanda for studio. Nana with the for go feel set to the beginning. Already better people. Sabi football, and then they drop their comments inside the WhatsApp. What will be the WhatsApp number? 091-615-91011. Shemeku bring the technocrats, those are better men, but bad them with Sabi, the Chiefs, the allergies, may they manage this NFL. Happy may we go bring all these footballers. We say, I don't know, but cinnamon them, they will finalize the matter. When I come back, we go check matter on top of the matter. No touchy touchy. If you want touch your radio, just increase the volume.
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2: 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Yeah.
6: Duro na o ko tora multivitamin yen beere lo wara re nje o fun awon mo re ni asara.

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1: ogbonge argument on top sports matter.

0: Almighty, once you don't hear that bagaga, you know, so we don't enter the second half of the show. Namidati, Sinamada, Tata Kidiba, and yes, so today, owner, he go get space where, and he go tie rapper, shake it for the senior men. Then we don't drop your WhatsApp message for stop the WhatsApp. If you never drop a man, you self never join the senior man, we sabi be that too. The number now 091-615-91011. Waiting me the topic, be say, Guso and in team, they don't resign. Come out for NFF. The question now be say, yes, so this matter, Sheme could bring senior technocrats like the Guso them, the chiefs, the allergies, say, but they get sense. We don't get experience for administrative level. When they come back, come manage this table. I be go bring footballers, we be say they don't play football, or sabi one sport before, we be say they fee arrange that table. Now the matter with it for table. Now me that. Drop your message 091-615-91011. Make I start from my left hand side. Hey, Ogami, my name, your name. I wait to carry you enter studio this evening.
1: Okay, your name now, Badewa.
0: Confirm now.
1: Badewa is for the lizzy.
0: Yes,
1: the
0: so you two sabi person.
1: And my own name.
0: Eh.
1: That's how I will have it, you know.
0: Afobaje. Myself sabi your name now. And people self know. No, you know, you be a guy, Sukuti. You be Taiwo Adedire.
1: And I may be. Now me be frustration, aka Asukuti's frustration. Now me, you see, matter where carry me come here today. Now wait see they happen fresh where they hot for Naija.
0: Lower as the hot.
1: Yes, now be the NFF matter.
0: Uh-huh.
1: We don't carry our guy, NFF president Ibrahim Guzo.
0: Mm.
1: We don't push and make him resign today. People come down, they shout. She make them collect their techno. They carry people come from Obodo Ibo. I will say, stay with the technocrat. Where they? This Guzo self, himself, no bad finish like that. Not the only Guzo go carry, go experience this kind of thing.
0: You don't see. Really?
1: Yes, now so I they talk.
0: Uh-huh.
1: The difference where they between Pekere and plantain chips, not just packaging. Yes. So if you go there, go carry person come, now see the same result. Now he be say we still get better people like Guzo for Nigeria. We go run this football.
0: We be technocrat.
1: Yes, we be technocrat. Even for Nigeria.
0: All right, now the voice of Taiwo, you know, Itada Gidigba for the back of technocrats. Say they go fit run this matter. Say they full ground for Nigeria and plenty of them day. All right, shake for you, Taiwo Adejiro. All right, my brother, your name and which carry enter studio this evening.
2: This thing, now be the way out.
0: Okay, which thing?
2: The way out, now be say, make we put the right peg in the right hole.
0: Okay.
2: Who don't wear the jersey? Know how to sweat for the jersey. Who don't wear the jersey? No, say you don't suffer for the country well. Who don't wear the jersey? No, where for they finish for road. Who don't wear the jersey? No, where they know they pay player. Who don't wear the jersey? No, say these people, they chop our money.
0: Hey, make a cry, small. No cry. Who you dey cry for?
3: Guzo ti babo boy je.
0: Really?
2: Techno, I be techno for abi kilo boy. As the S International is the way forward. Now them be the person we will fit choose to lead the Nigerian football. If you put person we sabi this team to play for this country, we get the skills, we get the knowledge, administrative level, we go school, we sabi everything.
0: We don't practice the
2: we
0: games.
2: We don't practice. We, for example, now we get Sadiq Umar in team. Rachabis don't promote come Premier League, MPFA, and he still they play. He don't put some people with sabi the job for the club. S International sabi people with sabi.
0: Sorry, it's okay. You the craft NFF, Abi. All right. Wait till be your name. You never tell us your name.
2: My name now, Deolu Adetola, senior analyst. This is pay me your mind on the red.
0: All right, no verse. All right, people for us.
1: Crocodile.
2: We don't go walk up for man. We don't go walk up for woman. Hey, Guzo, one, alone. Hey.
0: All right, no kuro di matter because time no day to waste time. 091-615-91011. Make we carry senior men. Then we be technocrats, politicians, allergy chiefs. Then we be say they get experience for administrative level. Come manage NFF as Guzo and the team don't come out. Abi make we bring ex-footballers. We be say they don't participate for one football or one other sport. We be say they also get knowledge to manage NFF. Which one we won't go for? Now senior men won't analyze the matter. Mr. Taiwo, make I come to you.
1: Okay.
0: All these technocrats, you know, they say them be all just politicians and only the money they day after, like Tula Toka, they know they understand the pain where our sport athletes, footballers that they go through now, why they don't understand how to manage that office.
1: Well, if you talk this thing, I go still query you.
0: Uh-huh.
1: Because we don't get all these ex-footballers, we don't be managers, we don't be coach.
0: Mm.
1: And now we still chase them.
0: Mm.
1: We don't get some of them, we be NFA for their state, where they manage the FA for their state, where people see the fire. Okocha de die, Boyana Kanu, even Eto,
0: Samuel Etofuse, for Cameroon.
1: For Cameroon.
0: In the FA chairman.
1: You get, they see the fire up. So all these ones, because they don't be ex-international, they sabi waiting. You feel be ex-international, that the football, you know. And if you want manage NFF, the administrative part, he did you. You get. Nobody say this kind of man, we get they unfortunate now. Nobody say himself no trial. He try if you look at the management.
0: What did he try? Tell us.
1: Make I tell you. Under this man, you know, say we did get issue with refereeing matter before. As it be now for Niger, which our referee self done the ref for international competitions. So. Yes. I know how many people we don't get that promotion. Either a B license so, or there's go start A license.
0: Coaching badge.
1: Yes, he don't put in
0: place. Na, so
1: Naim be the manager now. Naim is not part of the management where they run.
0: Okay.
1: Now. The deal where they sign, where Eagle sign with Adidas, where we see, not be like 300,000 before. Before he come. In fact, they don't even cancel him at
0: and
1: the time.
0: And I told even the
1: NPFL renew him.
0: NPFL award, money not only is 1 billion. For anybody with the NPFL.
1: Now part of management. Now wait till they call NFFO. So not be just the qualification. You get Italy. Italy go the last walk off.
0: They not go to walk off
1: this
0: now.
1: One, they go to.
0: They not go.
1: And when it happened, their own president said, he take responsibility, he resign. Saudi Arabia, the same thing happened for them. South Korea, the same thing happened for them. When their FA people say, they resign. Not be only them, this thing they do.
0: And make we leave those ones.
1: Worry, if you can't rush, see, car away rush, go America. He go come back as come before.
0: Hey.
1: Now, and they tell you they go package them as come beef, come back home.
0: Not true.
1: Now why we guys get patience? See this person at least he don't get them right in some other places. No be safe. We get another technocrat for Nigeria. He no go improve on top waiting.
0: Guso don't do.
1: Instead of insisting, person when no managerial part of this NFF team.
0: Wait, you're not even, to play football our
1: own local, yes, our own local league self, he don't improve. Wait till we call the talk.
0: Okay. I'll come back to you. You get good point for there. Oga Adetula.
2: Yes,
0: you hear what Oga Tawa did?
1: Yeah, now even in the shaked.
0: When you talk about
1: it. He did not.
0: You say true. Some of these footballers, we don't see them. We say they're going to manage ordinary club. They don't do well. They pursue them.
2: No, be by say these S international players manage club, they fail. Failure is part of the job where coaches they get. But the matter be say, administrative wise,
0: okay,
2: how many jersey Guso sell? What did Guso do? Where you say you go talk, say, now Guso do this one.
0: He don't tell us that. Before you say they increase their money now, NPFL money you. To 1 billion.
2: Thank you. These are the necessary things where chairman or president of anything or even governor supposed to do.
0: So but that will not be work.
2: That will not be work.
1: But now
2: because say we too suffer for this country, now they make us believe say now work. Now the truth be that.
1: But he do am, he correct am.
2: See, the team be say, NFF, as NFF did so like that, the guy promised us say, if we go get, we go walk up, we no go. He promised us say, we go win AFCON, we no win them. We win AFCON, thank God. We go the second AFCON now,
1: I
2: come out.
1: I appreciate you mentioned our.
2: We come out, we no go walk up, we the important. As the
0: our Super Falcons,
2: Falcons no go walk up.
0: Hi.
2: We no go under 20 walk up for men.
0: We don't win WAFCON 10 good times.
2: We no can go the walk up.
0: We no even we not reach semi final for the WAFCON self.
2: Make I no cry
1: still
2: again.
1: Get talk,
2: see the level of football currently. No be by same with the poop person will be state chairman for Zamfara. make he come talk say make he come lead again. Guzzo they talk say for continuity. Continuity will go where? I see result like that. Make he go Zamfara go sit down. Make he go the manage academy. Some chairman they good for academy, not before
0: PL but management. To be NFF chairman, not be only football.
2: See, to be this thing, not be by say you be ex footballer alone. Ex footballer go out to in craft. Like person will finish secondary school, we go talk say he won't go further. If you go poly, if you go college, if you go university, as ex footballer, you go do some courses. Before you become coach, you go do some courses. When I want to tell us say all the ex footballers we get for Nigeria, none of them go school. It's not possible now. We go get people where we say they work for different sector, where we say they perform well. And they

0: Lamb said the
1: improvement
0: the way he signed 4.5 million. He never entered million before.
1: The improvement.
0: Now that this guy entered one 10 years ago.
1: I know be 1 million. Or 15 years ago, if Super Eagles they play, all of us go run come on where we go, where we dey go watch.
2: Now when they play, we not even they know.
1: Nobody they know where the Super Eagles they do.
0: Lie be that.
1: Even by you for not say they do brought.
0: Last AFCON, the Super Eagles where you watch for last AFCON. How you text here? How
1: make
0: you say?
1: I give you this.
0: Why you look me like that? Talk now.
1: Even my you can't know say they do drugs.
0: You know improve.
1: Now the level where would they be that?
0: Yes, they don't win. But everybody appreciates say this Super Eagles where would they see? Now the Super Eagles where would they see?
2: Now the coach work for. Now the coach they do that.
0: Who employ the coach?
2: Coach will never pay.
0: Who employ coach?
2: Coach will never pay.
0: Say he see that they be no they be.
1: Never pay forward.
0: We don't see where I don't be like Alamba. But for Nigeria, we don't see where we they push.
1: The best way forward.
0: Super Eagles play. Say make them go play. You still they see I'm under this man.
2: Now president, now president, Nigeria they do that one. No.
0: I bet now person they follow president.
1: My brother, the best way forward. Now he be say, make we put somebody where they neutral. We no go there under the former chairman or former state chairman or former state chairman for maybe Southwest or maybe anywhere. You see, say if one person come from within this technocrat, he go pick person where being brother for another side. Say brother, you know, say this thing don't done. You don't they come president. That is why he go pick him from one sector. That one go they mop money. Make we pick person where we say be international, where Sabi the job, where no know anybody for any state, where go the ask state
2: person. That one go possible.
1: Impossible.
2: If we appoint you now, you're not going to carry me go NFS.
1: Impossible. The reason why I say impossible, we say one person from Kwara State, for example, like this, he know Kwara State football, he know no Ondo, he know no Benue. That person dey neutral and are international. No matter the ex international what we carry, he go know about his state football.
2: But you know if you walk alone.
1: He go walk alone. With one thing.
2: Okay, but you the time
0: say, make a quick reply before we go.
2: President West Abi like that.
1: My brother, wait.
0: One of the
1: if we go do election again,
0: set up
1: these people go there bribe people. Say, I beg, vote me. Okay. Make I become president.
0: Fani Amu committee where they set up. One of the findings where they find, I be say, all these NFF people, where they there, then they, because of money, then they influence Super Eagles players where they play for the Eagles. And not be today with just the CM. Maybe say, not be on merit, then they play pick a players where supposed to play.
2: Now, the same thing
0: where they go do. Now, if they want carry one ex international, they go start to the influence them. Now, them where they here. Now then go come they control the tea again.
1: Escort me.
0: Now house left rate.
1: My brother, no be by saying you go tell them say they escort you.
0: Make
1: we talk am where the matter day. Guso, I seen this one like that. You know a vice president.
2: No, I don't know Amu.
1: Where to be in job?
2: Now this secretary has Sabi.
1: The secretary. And the one where they the league management, he talks say he don't do this one for league. License. The license, is they effective? Players, they come up from one club, go another. It's effective. You go here, say, shooting star talk, say, we define our player. He come on, say, we no see him. If everything they standardize, where you put person where they play for club side, or where you don't play outside the country, make you come manage the football.
2: Right,
1: this go better now.
0: Maybe we'll
2: go,
0: one day. You
2: say, maybe we'll go see what these people talk for WhatsApp. This one says, good evening, Mr. Badewa. Where all former players not take the seat, all like Okocha, Kanu, and the rest. Olainka from Oloje, or I don't understand that your message. This one say, good evening, my name is Steven J from Okiokpo, Ilesha. My own be say, make our ex-footballers come on and bring back our dead football back alive. And the Sabi Sport, the Sabi administration. Hello, good evening.
3: Hello, good evening.
2: Your name and where they call us from?
3: This is Okiki.
2: Okiki, chukma for this matter.
3: You see this matter where they on ground. I support ex-player. But on a condition, say then get interest. If they no get interest, if we force them, we go see the circle the same. But if to say then get interest, you know, say with their experience. If I talk of say S player, I don't mean footballer alone. If to say na S basketball player, where we get, we get interest. In go do better pass because them be sportman. They understand what it takes. all these problems where we did.

0: face, they understand that, they don't go through them.
1: Mm.
0: So I expect a better change. Mm. But all these people will be saying that they come from all these states. They don't understand anything.
1: Mm-hmm.
0: The reason why then they look for that seat now because of money where they involve.
1: Now so.
0: No, be the correct ambition to change anything.
1: All right, thank you.
0: Change anything, things for don't change.
1: All right, thank you, Kiki. Thank you. Hello, good evening, no.
2: Hello, good evening, Jai. Now, Utman Deyan.
1: Utman, took me for this matter.
2: You see, whether na ex international or na technocrats or anything where you call them, we don't need any one of them. Let's just grab NFA for now and bring private people to come run and for us.
1: Mm, all right, Utman, tell me point for this. It's a good, make we get sports minded oriented people, either ex players or politicians, to manage our football.
3: Not
1: Toby from Coca Cola. All right, this is what I say. All these big belly people no sabi anything about football for Nigeria. This one we are for Baje. We no fit frustrate Anya Kokros. Not to talk of me, we be Ateta Padi with the frost. We the frustrate opponent for Europe. Say make them continue with technocrats. We don't spoil everything. Anything where them put politics play, don't spoil. And not only politics them sabi and to chop money. I beg, may them give the job to professional footballers. We don't pass through the pains before. Then know where should the pain them pass. Give them clear targets. Formulate strong policies. We go guide them and set proper standard for them to meet. Technocrats call infinite crats knee. Now football with the talk, no be photocopy files or for office. All right, this one talk say, Oga Sukusina, I said that message.
3: I don't know.
1: This
3: that.
1: One talk say, good evening, Oga Badiwa, and pundit in the house. Please make Taiwan Adejino keep in mouth which of our referee that was called up by FIFA or CAF to ref on the matter on ground. The National Sport Commission
4: should
1: put
4: like
1: up an interim board headed by the likes of Gbenga Elegbeleye and some ex international to manage our football for the next 2 years before election proper. Message from Officer Mutiu. Officer Mutiu, they say, make you check. Who say two of our referees, they don't invite them. Go. This one say, good evening, pundit in the house. As for me, I go blame Nigerian government as ex footballers no get mind to apply for those positions. Up Chelsea from Soji Joloko, Joloko Ilesha. All right, this author say, good evening, gentlemen in the studio. Now that NFF have submitted their resignation letter, what about the 12 billion? Given to them during the WAFCON 2022.
4: Hey,
1: who is going
4: Jesus
1: to account for that money? Hey, I don't know. All right. Hello, good evening. No.
5: Ogabadewa, good evening.
1: Your name, away. Oh, yeah, Samson from Oshogbo. Chukma for this matter.
5: I like this argument. You see, this issue now, Nigeria, we don't miss and since the day of Odegbami, when Odegbami won't become NFL chairman at that time.
1: Okay.
5: Now, what we need is somebody who has played football, who has undergone training or world recruitment training on football management or sport management like Odegbami did in his days.
1: Mm.
5: Otherwise, all these politicians, they don't politicize NFF.
1: Mm.
5: Thank you.
1: All right, thank you from Oshogbo. All right, 0916159101. Taiwo, you know you're waiting to talk, say all these politicians, they don't turn out to politics. And that's true. Mm. One man go drag another man to enter this matter.
3: You see, this thing they obvious now.
1: See,
4: waiting the obvious.
3: Even if another person come from Obodo Oyinbo, where they talk, then go yourself na culture. You go see, say they go teach them how we they do them. Some of the politicians where we get for this country, you don't know, say na Obodo Oyinbo they live. Before they come, say,
1: but
3: I want
1: even if we go get technocrats, we know if you technocrat, we don't sabi sport. Like this Guso now, he not get interest for sport. If you ask us which club in the support, he no get to.
3: Who tell you? Should he just become a NFF president in a day? He don't the system now.
1: Hmm.
3: For instance, he don't the system. Before they become elected,
4: I don't tell you, say state level, therefore, for this big
3: level.
4: The NFL should be passer. So
3: he don't date the system before. And we don't see coach himself. We never play football before. So at the time, you say, as much as you play this thing, you must know the management. See, my and Akara, now the same parent.
4: Where did you do this man with food this morning?
3: The same parent. Since they, now just
4: he don't talk about
3: car.
4: We go talk to
3: him. Different.
1: Okay.
3: So, with this one, if you carry another person, now still the same system in the comment for Nigeria.
4: Not lie.
3: So now what did they tell you?
1: Even if you carry ex-footballer,
3: yes, now
4: lie.
3: If
4: you know,
3: get
4: the
3: better
4: same
3: person, you go do him. Why you not go do him?
1: This one say, Good evening, Bade Wizi, Adetula, and Taiwo. I'm very happy about the resignation of the failed president. The corruption when don't chop our politics has entered our NFL football don't chop and cause big issue. Now only Nigeria know the higher pass footballers. Help me tell Taiwo to go drink kunu after this program because I don't understand am this evening. Afis, active CEO.
4: Thank you.
3: As people don't like truth, huh?
4: You know what's up.
3: When last, they don't enjoy the Super Eagles.
4: You know what's up.
3: You know what's up. Not be 2022, this guy take
4: when
3: over.
4: When Florence September 2022.
3: So not be in say
4: when Florence or Mike Bemi
3: last day woke up before 2022.
4: Be Super Falcons
3: you get
4: manager.
3: Before he comes, we don't complain.
1: Wait, so but under this school, so we see plenty of our athletes. So we say then carry their change their state or country of origin to another country.
3: How some of them say they come Nigeria. No, that plumptail lady. Now when he come, no be other.
1: No, na Nigerian born, na Nigerian, na na.
3: He don't play for na before na.
4: He go say
3: he don't come. Na he don't play for na. As we dey talk,
4: they
3: don't dey talk some other.
4: For 4 years,
3: Nigerian players where they play
4: for 4 years, where Guso dey turn, where dey this seat. How many other 70 World Cup we go? How many other 20 we go? How many other 20 tournaments?
3: You not talk of the ones where you win, oh. That AFCON where the women win, where drew us proud for Africa and for Nigeria.
4: That one, what,
3: you know,
4: you
3: talk of
4: AFCON,
3: the AFCON where we enter
4: my brother,
3: final.
4: My
3: the
4: brother,
3: men, oh.
4: You make I tell you, make I tell you what is important.
3: The men, oh.
4: The vision of any NFL.
3: Where we call the watch out
4: from
3: super
4: this crash.
3: Super Eagles call the sweet us now.
4: Now to build from this crash.
1: We Super Eagles.
3: We know they're embarrassed
4: the,
3: again
4: the
3: with
4: the current Super Eagles squad.
3: The
4: where they so. Now Amadupinik work.
3: Coaches, coaches matter. Coaches, my dad don't give us anything like before again, no.
4: Not because we
3: know. Now, what did I tell you?
4: 1 year ago, we Sabio Osimhen. Who we don't Sabi now? 4 years to now. Who be the new?
3: Who
4: be the next Osimhen?
3: Who we know Sabi?
4: Who be the next Eyama?
3: This guy when they play for us.
4: Who be the next Paris Saint Germain?
3: This guy they recover. They discover the guy. That guy when they play forward for Nigeria.
4: Who can never be the
3: player for us? What's for us?
4: State chairman.
1: This one
3: when
1: we talk,
3: we
1: know
3: we don't correct.
4: State chairman.
1: We know
3: we
4: carry
1: the
3: same problem.
1: Make us go see where to go follow after today. We thank you now. Una, thank you so much.
4: I lay my hands on you. You will never.

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1: 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I am your host, Akim Ayodeji Nafiu, and this program is proudly brought to you by Olan Global Academy, where we empower minds, shape futures, and open doors to opportunity. To everyone listening to us here in Ilorin, across Nigeria, and to everyone joining us from different parts of the world, I want to say a very big welcome to you. Tonight is a special edition because, as we promised you, we are going to be having our classroom challenge. But before we get into the challenge, you know something about The Classroom and Beyond. We don't just talk and move on. We always want to hear from you. We want to know what you think. We want to know what you took away from our conversation. And we want to give you the chance to add your voice. Whether you are sitting in Ilorin, Ibadan, Lagos, Abuja, or anywhere else you're listening us from. So, as promised, we have some contributors from our listeners, and I would like to share them with you tonight before we begin the classroom challenge. Now, quickly, our usual co-host, Mr. Moses Ogumoditi, would not be able to join us tonight for some reasons. But you are in good hands because we have someone special with us, our PRO, who will be handling the classroom challenge. And I will introduce him shortly. But first, let me reach out to those that actually sent us some messages last week. Our first contributor sent us a message on WhatsApp in person of Mr. Ibrahim Fahad Damilola, who is a teacher at Great Light School along Airport Road here in Ilorin. Mr. Ibrahim wrote, and I quote, "Hello, dear sir. My name is Ibrahim Fahad Damilola, a teacher of a private school named Great Light School, situated at Airport Road in Ilorin. What I can say about teaching is that there should first be maximum comfort for the pupils or students of all schools. Then, teaching and understanding will follow. But without a thoughtful way of making the pupils comfortable, there might be no positive result of understanding by the pupils or students. Thank you and God bless you all." Mr. Ibrahim, thank you very much for that. And there is something important in what you said. The environment matters. How comfortable is the learner? How safe does the learner feel? Can the child ask a question? Can the child make a mistake without being embarrassed? Sometimes we are so focused on what we want to teach that we forgot to ask whether the environment we have created is actually helping the learner to learn. So thank you again, sir. Our second contribution is from Mr. Taiwo Adishina, a staff member of the State Ministry of Education, all the way from Ibadan. And Ibadan happens to be my hometown. So I'm especially glad to hear from you. Mr. Taiwo wrote, I am listening to your program now, and I am happy with the content of the program because it is educative, inspiring, and informative. Greetings to the lecturer for a thoughtful discussion, Dr. Nafiu Akeem. My question is, how does the government, coupled with political influence, affect education for the learners? This is a deep question. Well, Mr. Taiwo, thank you for listening and thank you for that question. To answer that, I would say it is important and it is something we keep returning to on this program, because education does not exist on its own. Government policy matters, leadership matters, funding matters, resources matters as well. And in the end, all of these can shape what happens to the learner inside the classroom. Thank you once again, all the way from Ibadan. And our third contribution is from Mr. Dare Babatunde, all the way from Lagos. Mr. Dare said he was very happy listening to the program. He expressed how satisfied he was to hear it on air, and he pledged his support. Well, that's one of the things I like to hear. Mr. Dare, thank you so much. When we hear from someone who is not here in Ilorin but is listening all the way from Lagos, it reminds us that this conversation can travel far beyond the studio. We appreciate you. And lastly, Mr. Bamishe, a classroom teacher from Challenge here in Ilorin, Mr. Bamishe said he is glad that people can now see that teaching is for everyone and not the responsibility of the teachers alone. He said he has seen parents blaming teachers for a child's failure in class. But that's if parents also work together with teachers and follow up at home on what is taught in school, it will go a long way. Exactly, Mr. Bamishe. I agree completely with the spirit of that. Education works better when there is collaboration. The teacher cannot do everything. The parents as well cannot do everything. The government cannot do everything. The community cannot do everything. But when each one understands their role and they work together, the learner is the one who benefits. And that is exactly what we have tried to establish on this program, saying education is a shared responsibility. So once again, thank you everyone who took the time to send us your thoughts. Please, please, please let them keep coming. Your message could become part of our next conversation. Now, ladies and gentlemen, this is where we move into tonight's classroom challenge. I want everyone listening to pay very close attention, because there are some exciting opportunities attached to this. This is not simply about answering questions. It's about taking part. It's about thinking. It's about showing what you know. And yes, it's about having a little fun while we learn. You're going to pick up your phone and call the studio line tonight. But let me quickly explain the rules. When you call into the program using the studio line and take part in the classroom challenge, after your call, you are required to send us a WhatsApp message on 080-616-47086. And I will say it again, 080-616-47086. This is the number to send us a message, not the number to call. And there is something important I want you to understand. If you're planning to write WAEC, NECO, JAMB, or NAPTEP, and you would like Olan Global Academy to consider sponsoring your examination, you can also call into the program. 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And our quality assurance team will follow up with you on the next steps. And please, let me be very clear on this. Taking part does not mean you have won an award or a sponsorship. 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Once again, the number is 08061647086. That is for your WhatsApp messages. The studio line will be called to you by Mr. Fabulous, which will allow you to give us a call on here. So now tonight we have someone very capable to take us through the classroom challenge. With Mr. Moses away, I am handing the microphone to Mr. Olubunmi Falola, popularly known as Fabulous. Fabulous, we welcome you to the classroom and beyond. Stay with us, my dear beautiful listeners. We'll be taking a short break. When we come back, you will be speaking directly with Mr. Fabulous. Please, don't go anywhere. 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

0: Thank you very much, Mr. Akeem Ayodeji. Good evening once again, our fellow listeners. Thank you for joining in all along the month of August. It's been a wonderful month, and it's been a wonderful teaching all through the month of August. And as you know, the last Thursday of every month is our classroom challenge. And tonight, I, Olubunmi Joseph, PRO of Holland Global, is welcoming you to the classroom challenge tonight, where you have to call in and get a reward for yourself. So tonight, we want our listeners to call in, students of secondary schools, parents, teachers, to call into the line. So we will be expecting your call, and we hope that you will go home with some nice rewards tonight. So the studio line to call us on is 091-3655-6952. The studio line, 091-3655-6952. Or, hello. Hello. Hello, good evening.
1: Good evening, sir.
0: Good evening. Thank you. What's your name and where are you calling from?
1: My name is Oyetunde Gideon Bright.
0: Oyetunde Gideon Bright. Are you a student?
1: A student.
0: From which school?
1: The Ward Assembly College.
0: Ward Assembly College. Where is that?
1: Ilorin
0: here. Good to have you. What class are you, Gideon?
1: SS3.
0: Oh, that's wonderful. Oh, happy holiday. What's your favorite subject in school, Gideon?
1: Chemistry.
0: Wow. Okay, tell me what makes you like chemistry. Tell me what makes you like chemistry, Gideon.
1: Everything, sir.
0: Everything about chemistry. That's wonderful. Gideon, I'm glad that you called in tonight. If I may ask, is there any subject that looks challenging to you?
1: No, sir.
0: There is no. Oh, do you mean that all the subjects is your go-to subject? You eat everything on the head.
1: Yes, sir.
0: Wow, that's very good. All right, Gideon, congratulations. On behalf of Holland Global Academy, you have successfully been shortlisted to win for yourself an award to pay for your WAEC or NECO. So our quality assurance team will review it and we'll get back to you. But I want you to do something for me, Gideon. Please send a message to our WhatsApp line. 080-61-64-7086. So send a message, send a WhatsApp message to the number I called now, 080-61-64-7086. So you send your name, your school, and your class to that number. Our quality assurance team will review it and get back to you.
1: Okay, sir.
0: Thank you very much, Gideon, for calling in. Thank you. All right, that was very fast. All right, as I was saying, we've had a long month of learning, and we have learned various things. So tonight, I want you to please call in and answer questions tonight. Hello? Hello? Oh, please, you can always try. Hello?
2: Hello?
0: Hello, good evening.
2: Good evening, sir.
0: Thank you for calling. What's your name and where are you calling from?
2: My name is Umar Farouk Umar. I'm calling from Oshin.
0: Umar Farouk Umar from Oshin. That's good. Are you a student?
2: Yes, sir.
0: Oh, wonderful. From which school?
2: Oshiaremu Secondary School.
0: Oshiaremu Secondary School. Good. What class are you?
2: GSS 3 going to SS 1.
0: GSS 3 going to SS 1. Oh, that's very good. What has been your favorite subject all along?
2: English.
0: English language. Oh, that's very good. Very good. Is there any subject that looks challenging to you?
2: Yes, sir.
0: What subject is that?
2: Math and CCA.
0: Mathematics and CCA. Well, now that you're going into the senior classes, you know that it's going to be something different, right?
2: Yes, sir.
0: Okay. So how can Olan Global Academy help you, Farouk?
2: If you can help me pay my school fees.
0: Oh, if we can help you pay your school fees. All right. Okay. I want you to send a message to our WhatsApp number 080-6164-7086. Okay?
2: Yes, sir.
0: All right. But if I may ask, Farouk, what about your parents? How about your dad? Is he there?
2: My dad has been.
0: Is he there with you?
2: Yes, sir.
0: Is there with you?
2: Yes, sir.
0: Okay, please, Mr. Omar, can you please speak?
3: Hello, sir.
0: Hello, good evening, Mr. Omar.
3: Good evening, sir.
0: Oh, that's good. It's good that we have you here on call. And thank you for allowing Farouk to always listen to Olan Global Academy on Classroom and beyond. We always want the students to listen to us and learn from what we teach here online.
3: It's been a favorite of this program, onset.
0: Thank you very much. Oh, you have been favorite from onset. Oh, very good. Our quality assurance team will reach out to you. We will reach out to you and we will get in touch. Please send a message to our WhatsApp number 080-61. Thank you very much. Please send a message. We will get in touch. Thank you very much, Mr. Omar and Umar Farouk. That's wonderful. I guess it's Students' Day today. We have two students who have called in already. All right, we want more callers. We want students. Those are the category that we want. Teachers, parents, please speak. Hello. Oh, please try calling again. Try calling again. We have learned a lot of things, and that's what Olan Global Academy has been doing for us. It has Olan Global Academy is putting us through what we need to know as students, as teachers, and whatever way we can help. Hello.
4: Hello.
0: Hello, good evening.
4: Yes, sir.
0: What's your name and where are you calling from?
4: Adeoluwaferomi from Araromi.
0: Adeoluwaferomi from Araromi.
4: Adeoluwaferomi,
0: okay. From Araromi. Are you a student?
4: Yes, sir.
0: Oh, good. What school?
4: Royal Icon International School.
0: Royal Icon International School. Where is that located?
4: Ilori.
0: Oh, good that you called in tonight. What class are you?
4: GS2 going to
0: GS3. GSS2 going to GSS3. That's good. Congratulations first on moving to a new class. And I hope you know that that's a promotional class too, where you have external exams to write. All right, Oluwaferomi, how can Olan Global Academy be of help to you?
4: To help me to pay for my school fees and my WAEC money.
0: To pay for your school fees and your junior WAEC fees. Oh, okay. How about your parents, Oluwapamileri?
4: Oluwaferomi,
0: sorry. Sorry. How about your parents, Oluwaferomi?
4: My mom is with me.
0: Your mom is with you. Okay. Feromi's mom, please, can we hear you?
5: Okay.
0: Is she there with you?
5: Yes,
0: Hello?
5: Hello?
0: Is she there with you?
5: Yes.
0: Okay. Please.
5: Hello, sir. Hello, sir.
0: Hello, Feromi's mom. Good evening.
5: Grandma.
0: Oh, a grandma. Oh, thank you very much, ma, for allowing Feromi to call in tonight. How are you, ma? Hello, ma? Hello? Yes, ma, I can hear you.
5: They are living with me.
0: Oh, they are staying with you. Thank you for taking care of them.
5: Yes, sir.
0: Okay, just to hear from you, ma, how do you think Olan Global Academy can be of help to your grandchild?
5: I want you to help me in their school fees.
0: Okay.
5: And their junior work. Because for now, I'm sick first.
0: Oh.
5: I'm on the...
0: Oh.
5: And I don't want the luck.
0: Oh.
5: That's why.
0: All right. So, Grandma, thank you for a job well done. Thank you very much for taking care of them. Please send a WhatsApp message to this number, 080-6164-7086.
5: Yes, sir.
0: 080-6164-7086. Our team will reach out to you. Thank you very much, Grandma. Thank you very much, everyone, for calling in tonight. We sincerely appreciate you. But unfortunately, we have to draw the curtain on today's edition of The Classroom and Beyond. Thank you for calling. Everyone who has been engaging us on our WhatsApp community and our social media platform. And of course, a big thanks to you, Mr. Kim. Hello. All right. A big thanks to you, Mr. Akeem Ayodejinofi, for today's session and everyone who has called in. All right, please take note. Send message to our WhatsApp number, 080-6164-7086. Let's engage on our WhatsApp community. So please, all that you have learned this month about a good learner, please keep it into practice. Now that you are on holiday, please put them into use. And wherever you are or wherever you are going, make sure that you keep learning and keep reflecting on all that you have learned. This is The Classroom and Beyond, proudly brought to you by Holland Global Academy, where we empower minds, shape futures, and open doors to opportunities. Once again, I am Olubunmi Joseph Falola, popularly known as Fabulous, the PRO of Holland Global Academy. And until next week, on behalf of myself, the host of this program, and the entire team, thank you for joining us. Please make sure you follow us on all of our social media platforms at Holland Global Academy. So keep learning, keep growing, and keep opening doors to opportunity. Good night, Ilori. Good night, Ibadan. Good night, everywhere in Nigeria. God bless you. Bye.

0: Eyi ni fi otito ti Christ Second Coming Gospel Assembly ti wa ni CB24C Abiola Avenue PO Box 516 Ilesha Osun State Nigeria se onigbowo re ele josin pelu wa ni ojo Sunday lagogo mejo owuro ati ojo Tuesday lagogo marun aberole fun eko bibeli ero ibani soro alagbika wa ni 08035803855 e fi ara bale lati gboro olorun lati enu ajin rere S Ade Oguniran
1: je ka gbadura
2: let us pray
1: Oluwa Jesus Christ
2: our Lord Jesus Christ
1: gbogbo go je tire
2: we give you all glory
1: lori pe jopo Christ second coming ko sent le bo pin ninu ogun
2: on this ministry of Christ second coming you are the only one to receive the glory
1: ati gbogbo ogun na fun Olorun
2: I will glorify your name O Lord
1: to fi ise ranse ti oni le lowo bayi
2: we committing the going forth of today's message to the book here
1: nipase mimo ulo agba ko
2: so the help of Holy Ghost take up solid control
1: ninu aye awa ti o so le mimo gba ko so gbogbo
2: in our lives as speakers take absolute control
1: ninu aye awon ti o gbo ah olodumi mo jo gba akoso gbogbo
2: and in the last of the hearers let your spirit take absolute control
1: bi kede ojo ni ti se pataki to ah olodumi mo je ko ye gbogbo awon ti o gbo
2: as about to consider this important proclamation let the hearers understand the law and allow this to mingle with faith in their hearts
1: but ijoba na yo ba si de kan ma padanu ijoba na
2: and by the time the kingdom shall arrive let us be partakers in Jesus' name I have prayed and today is a special proclamation indeed
1: akore oro toni ona ni ikede la pataki fun gbogbo eda
2: and the title of today's message is important proclamation for all men
1: ikede na ni pe ki gbogbo eda ma gbadura to se pataki julo
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1: adura na ni pe ki ijoba olorun de nigbati awon omo le bere lowo Jesu Kristi pe ko ko wa be a o ti ma gbadura o to fi saju ni pe bi won ba ti fe gbadura o ke ma wi pe baba wa tin be lorun ka bo foruko re ki ijoba re de
2: we need to emulate the disciples of the Lord Jesus Christ they went to their master and they told him teach us how to pray and he told them by the time you want to pray tell God our father in heaven hallowed be thy name let your kingdom come
1: ki ijoba re de
2: let your kingdom come
1: ki ijoba olorun de ni adura to se pataki julo fun gbogbo eda
2: and the most important prayer for us as creatures on earth is for us to ask for the arrival of this kingdom
1: oro yi wa ni luke ori kokan la ise ikini si ikeji
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2: and so the Lord now put this matter of the kingdom as the first request in the prayers he told them.
1: Ofisaju bi bere fun onje ojo.
2: Even that one came before we should ask for our daily bread.
1: Igba ti joba na ba de ko se ti o bere fun onje ojo mo o pelu erorun.
2: By the time the kingdom of God arrives, we are not going to pray for our daily bread again because everything will be very convenient for us then.
1: Hey, dito lo se fi adura yi saju gbogbo adura ni pe Olorun mo pe gbogbo eda le o wa ninu ikorora lati igba ti Yesu ti ti baba nla gbogbo eda gbogbo eniyan dese ni Genesis oriketa ese 17 to 19
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1: onigba ti ijoba e ba to de onigba na ki gbogbo aye to le ni alaafia.
2: It will be on that day that the kingdom shall arrive, and that will be the time for the whole world to have peace.
1: Ni Psalm 72.
2: Psalms 72.
1: Ni ese keje ikejo.
2: Verses 7 and 8.
1: Oni ni ojo re ni awon lododo yo gbele ati opolopo alaafia ni mo bi osu pa yo te pe.
2: In his day shall the righteous flourish, and abundance of peace so long as he
1: went to okun de okun ati lati odo ni de opin aye.
2: And he shall have dominion also from sea to sea, and from the river unto the ends of the earth.
1: Ijoba agbaye ni ijoba Olorun, ijoba gbogbo aye.
2: So the kingdom of God is worldwide kingdom.
1: Gbogbo aye ni yo ni alaafia.
2: So the whole world will have peace during that time.
1: Ko si orilede ti o ni soro ti e bayi.
2: All the nations of the world are having their
1: confrontations. Ko si orilede ti isele boboroko ti isele bayi.
2: And there's no nation in the world that is not confronting one problem or the other.
1: Sugbon lojo na nigba ti Kristi bade to gbe ijoba baba wa kale to yojo re olododo yo gbile ati opolopo alaafia o si joba lati okun de okun ati atoro ni de opin aye.
2: But on that day when the Lord Jesus Christ shall come, not even to set up the kingdom of God here on earth, then he shall reign all over the world from one end of the world to another.
1: Nisrikaya 14:9 ni akope owo si joba lori gbogbo aye ni ojo na ni Oluwa kan yo wa oruko re yo si je okan.
2: We have the record in Zechariah chapter 14:9, and he shall reign all over the world, and on that day his name will be one.
1: Mo ko iwe ilewo kan ni osu July ni 1982.
2: I wrote a tract in the 19 July 19.

0: Ogoji odun le beta bayi ti mo ti ko iwe na.
1: And like I said the other time, I wrote that tract about 43 years ago.
0: E wo bi isele buburu se po si bayi.
1: And let's see how evil things are happening in the world.
0: Bi o se ba po si niyan titi ijoba Olorun yo fi de.
1: And these evil deeds will continue like that till that time when the kingdom of God shall come.
0: Ko se o to le da wahala na duro tabi isele buburu.
1: And that's nothing to stop all these calamities, war, problems in the world till the time when the kingdom of God shall come.
0: Ah, Mori, awuran to sele ni orilede Israel bayi gbogbo eda wa ninu ikeroda ibi ti a fe kai nisiyi ki se ti eniyan sugba awon eda ranko awon eda ranko gan awon awon o ni alaafia o gbogbo pata ni o ni alaafia.
1: Like I said the other time, it is not we human beings that are having problems or agony. All creatures, the animals, those things being created by God shall have peace present. And we want to consider this area, how it shall be extended to their own side. Isaiah chapter 11, 6 and 7. 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
1: If listen to that now.
0: Awon eranko.
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1: At the time of creation when God created the beast of the field, the God did not give them order to be harming themselves.
0: Awon igba ti joba lo ba si de ni sin gbogbo egun to gun to teni to je pe ese ni mo ko wa sori gbogbo eda gbogbo pata.
1: So by the time the kingdom shall be established, or the curses being pronounced on men, be removed. And so the lion shall eat a straw just like cow. And so the sucking child shall play on the whole of an asp. So that will be perfect peace for all.
0: I take a look and I say Psalm 72. 7 and 8 ti pe ni ojo re lojo tani ni ojo ijoba Jesu Kristi ni ijoba lo ni alaafia yo pile to polopo alaafia yo su pa yo ti pe to.
1: So we read in Psalm 72 the other time that during his own kingdom peace shall have no end.
0: Gbogbo aye gbogbo oru ogun to ja sare ba ka ese Isaiah orikeji ese ikerin.
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0: Orilede ki yo gbe da soke si orilede.
1: Nations shall not rise against another.
0: Won ki yo ko ogun jija mo.
1: They will not learn how to wage war.
0: Ninu ijoba na a ni di soja.
1: Even that kingdom we don't need the service of
0: military
1: men. Because there's no war.
0: Koni koni ijoba na oni ni di olopa gan ko so dana.
1: We don't need policemen because no criminal shall be found there.
0: Alaafia yo wa fun gbogbo eda fun gbogbo eniyan.
1: Perfect peace shall be for all creatures, for all men.
0: Alaafia yo wa.
1: There shall be peace.
0: Age mo so lekan ta ba wo ogun laarin Israel Gaza ati Iran Israel ati Ukraine na Russia. Hey ka fi enu da awon to ba n ri kini yen. No, my pay, yes. Can sell it.
1: And like I said the other time, if you see the trouble, war going among the four nations I mentioned, Israel, Iran, Iraq, Gaza, and others like that, one will know that terrible things are happening in such nations.
0: But to that in sell the lawyer, don't you sell anything in Israel in Kakata and Soji?
1: And what we are seeing is

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0: Now, when the Lord Jesus Christ was mentioning concerning what will be happening at the end time, let's go to the Matthew 24.
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0: 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See, what we are experiencing, people of the world are experiencing now, could be likened to the shadow of what is coming in future. Original one is still coming.
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0: 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He will come down into the world with great wrath.
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0: Jesus said it there, but as I want to pray, say Our Father in heaven, hallowed be thy name. Let your kingdom come.
1: Ki ifere di sise ni aye.
0: And your will be done on earth as it is done in heaven.
1: Ijoba na nbo wa.
0: This kingdom is coming very soon.
1: Tinigba ti oro ti a ko ni ifihan ori kokanla ise kedogun yo wa si Emose.
0: On that day when the word written in the book of Revelation 11:15 shall
1: come
0: by. I saw the proclamation regarding this kingdom
1: shall be given by the heaven.
0: The kingdoms of this world
1: are the kingdom
0: and his Christ. And
1: it
0: shall reign forever and ever.
1: Baba,
0: Father in heaven, please let your kingdom come
1: quickly.
0: And for your will to be done on heart as it is done in heaven.
1: Wa jake jado gbogbo agbaye,
0: so that there shall be peace all over the world.
1: Ti gbogbo edayo ni alaafia,
0: even for all creatures to have peace.
1: Jo ma je ope mo,
0: let your kingdom come quickly, O Lord.
1: Jo ma je ope mo,
0: let your kingdom come quickly, O Lord.
1: Jo ma je ope mo,
0: let your kingdom come, O Lord.
1: Oruko Jesu mo gbadura.
0: In Jesus name I have prayed. Lati ri iwe ti e nbere fun lori eko nipa ipada wa Kristi ati isele gba ikeyin ati kuki ise isele ayo e le ri won ra ni gbangan keko wa ti wa ni aga ni opopona agbabiaka ilorin e tun le josin pelu wa ni ojo sunday lagogo mejo wuro ati ni ojo tuesday lagogo marin role fun eko bibeli to get the books which you have been requesting for titled Christ's Second Coming and Occurrences of the End Time and Death is Not a Joyful Occurrence. Copies are available in auditorium at aga along agbabiaka road ilorin. You can also worship with us on Sunday by 8 a.m. and Tuesday 5 p.m. for the Bible study. Adupa fun oro Olorun ti a ti gbo lati enu ajinrere Esade Ogunniran lati Christ Second Coming Gospel Assembly to wa ni CB24C Abiola Avenue PO Box 516 Ilesha Osun State Nigeria. Ele Johnson pelu wa ni ojo Sunday lagogo mejo wuro ati ojo Tuesday lagogo marun aberole fun eko bibeli. Ero ibanisoro alagbeka wa ni 08035803855. Etun pade wa lori eto ifin otito yi lose to nbo ni dede akoko kan na ki oluwa ki o gunku fun yin. Ami. We are grateful unto God for the word of life being delivered by Evangelist Esade Ogunniran from Christ Second Coming Gospel Assembly at CB24C Abiola Avenue PO Box 516 Ilesha Osun State Nigeria. You can also worship with us on Sunday by 8 a.m. and Tuesday 5:30 p.m. for the Bible study. Our GSM number is 08035803855. Meet us on this program, The Revelation of Truth, same time next week. God bless you all.

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Overseas, they won't chop me like suya. 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He dey dance like Chris Breezy, oh, easy, oh. 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